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3: It's the Storm Tracker 6 forecast on Q106.
4: Scattered rainfall continues for tonight with a few chances of thunderstorms during the overnight hours. Our low temperatures getting into the mid-40s across the region, with high temperatures only rising a couple degrees for tomorrow, getting into the lower 50s, and we do see a few chances of some isolated showers throughout the day. For Storm Tracker 6, I'm meteorologist Daniel Nemus.
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1: It's the Storm Tracker 6 forecast on Q106.
17: Scattered rainfall continues for tonight with a few chances of thunderstorms during the overnight hours. Our low temperatures getting into the mid-40s across the region, with high temperatures only rising a couple degrees for tomorrow, getting into the lower 50s, and we do see a few chances of some isolated showers throughout the day. For Storm Tracker 6, I'm meteorologist Daniel Nemus.
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0: It's the Storm Tracker 6 forecast on Q106.
17: Scattered rainfall continues for tonight with a few chances of thunderstorms during the overnight hours. Our low temperatures getting into the mid-40s across the region, with high temperatures only rising a couple degrees for tomorrow, getting into the lower 50s, and we do see a few chances of some isolated showers throughout the day. For Storm Tracker 6, I'm meteorologist Daniel Nemus.
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3: 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I Prevail. 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
2: 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Of course, I don't have chronic foot pain. That's why I love a good walk. If you have chronic foot pain and you're missing having a good walk, here's what you need to do. You need to go see my friends at the Good Feet Store. 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Now, I don't have chronic foot pain, but my gig does have me like emceeing festivals and that sort of thing. 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I might sit for maybe a minute when I'm at those things. 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And like the insoles that came with my boots, they were okay. 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And my feet feel so much better when I've got that arch support system from the Good Feet Store. It works for me. 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Best way to find out is to try it out at the Good Feet Store, located right across from the Frandor Shopping Center. 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What's up? I'm Q106's Terry Stevens. 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
1: 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It's the Storm Tracker 6 forecast on Q106.
0: Scattered rainfall continues for tonight with a few chances of thunderstorms during the overnight hours. Our low temperatures getting into the mid-40s across the region, with high temperatures only rising a couple degrees for tomorrow, getting into the lower 50s, and we do see a few chances of some isolated showers throughout the day. For Storm Tracker 6, I'm meteorologist Daniel Nemus.
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0: It's the Storm Tracker 6 forecast on Q106.
6: I'm meteorologist David Young. Your forecast for tonight, we'll see mostly cloudy skies, slight chance of a shower, low temperatures in the upper 40s. As we head into Wednesday, a 20% chance of a pop-up shower, high temperatures near 53 degrees. We'll drop back into the low 40s for lows for Wednesday night. Then for Thursday, expect some sunshine with highs in the mid-60s.
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6: I'm meteorologist David Young. Your forecast for tonight, we'll see mostly cloudy skies, slight chance of a shower, low temperatures in the upper 40s. As we head into Wednesday, a 20% chance of a pop-up shower, high temperatures near 53 degrees. We'll drop back into the low 40s for lows for Wednesday night. Then for Thursday, expect some sunshine with highs in the mid-60s.
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1: It's the Storm Tracker 6 forecast on Q106.
6: I'm meteorologist David Young. Your forecast for tonight, we'll see mostly cloudy skies, slight chance of a shower, low temperatures in the upper 40s. As we head into Wednesday, a 20% chance of a pop-up shower, high temperatures near 53 degrees. We'll drop back into the low 40s for lows for Wednesday night. Then for Thursday, expect some sunshine with highs in the mid-60s.
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7: I'm meteorologist David Young. Your forecast for tonight, we'll see mostly cloudy skies, slight chance of a shower, low temperatures in the upper 40s. As we head into Wednesday, a 20% chance of a pop-up shower, high temperatures near 53 degrees. We'll drop back into the low 40s for lows for Wednesday night. Then for Thursday, expect some sunshine with highs in the mid-60s.
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1: Here's some extra. 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
2: He's Al Jackson. Bum, bum, bum, ba-da. His boy, Elroy. Wait, dude, wait a minute. That's...
3: Try not to say boy. Okay.
2: Thank you very much. Hey, Al. We have to pause a moment before we get into the segment with comedian Al Jackson because...
3: Al for comedian Al Jackson.
2: Christy Lee could not remember the neutron dance.
4: Yeah, I couldn't.
2: Now, I'm going to play a little bit of it for you, Christy, see if you remember it.
3: Oh, yeah. It sounds like it's too fast. But
4: it is too fast.
3: I assure you it's not.
4: I remember
2: it's
4: this.
2: It's coming
4: sound.
2: Back now?
4: Yeah.
5: It's great.
4: You can't dance to this.
5: Oh, yeah, sure you can.
4: No.
5: Look at that. 136 beats per minute.
2: Al, I don't know if you can see this, but...
3: Bonnie, Anita, and Ruth.
4: The Pointer Sisters.
3: The Sisters Pointer.
2: This is in, what is it, Beverly Hills Cop?
4: Yeah.
3: And one of the Pointer Sisters went nuts, right?
2: What?
3: One of them. There were four.
5: Yeah, one had a bit of an issue.
3: Yeah.
2: I didn't know that.
3: Yeah.
4: That's a little fast for my
3: Anita. No, there were Bonnie, Anita, and Ruth were the ones that were in the group, and then there was a fourth. That
2: I was not aware of that. But Al, how are you, sir?
6: I'm doing better after Josh did that dance.
2: Yeah, it's amazing, isn't it?
6: You know, there is just something, and I look at it and opine like a sad older gentleman. But like there, when I look at footage from the 80s and 90s, and there'll be clips of old nightclubs. You know what? And this might shock you guys. Everybody in there is not a 10. They're just regular people dancing their balls off.
3: Yeah.
6: Sweating.
4: Yep.
6: Sweating.
4: Mm-hmm.
6: And just have it just like there has to be a chart that somebody at Harvard could make in terms of just like how people's mentalities have changed since like it's 1989. I'm calling up the boys. I'm like, Josh, we're getting check out of the house. We're going up to Vinny's nightclub.
3: Here we go.
6: And we just go and just nobody's taking TikToks. Nobody's, you're just getting drunk and dancing with your dumb friends. And that's got to be so good for your mental health, like physically and just mentally to just dance the stress off. And just seeing Josh dance like that, like, first of all, it just made me happy.
4: Yeah.
6: Like, I just loved it.
5: It made me happy. And I missed those days too, Al. It was great.
4: Mm-hmm.
6: Dude, I used to go dancing all the time with my friend, and we would just go have fun and just like, I think a lot about like how much now, like let's say me and Josh and Chick wanted to go dancing. Now, there's a part of our brains that realizes that if we're not doing something right, we could be being filmed.
3: Oh, yeah.
6: And, you know, like you just like you're never alone to just be a complete goofy human for 2 hours. And I think that that's something we're all wrestling with.
4: Mm. That's why wedding receptions are so fun.
5: Yeah,
4: it's
5: exactly.
4: The only place
5: it's
4: you like, can dance.
5: Right. And you can be silly if you want.
2: Yeah, but exactly. And Al's making another point, which is there's a certain self-consciousness that is taken over because people think, well, if I do that, I might show up on
5: YouTube. You know, I don't think about that. And maybe that's a problem. Maybe I should start thinking about it.
4: You know,
6: well,
4: Josh.
6: That's because your lawyer has to twice a year. But I'll tell you, Tom, and Josh, it was something I hadn't thought about either. But I was playing my old home club of the Miami Improv probably, I don't know, maybe 3 months ago. And I was talking to the green room waiter. And it's crazy because all the people that were waiters and bus boys when I was a young comic are now like the GMs and stuff. So, I grew up hanging out with them. And I just asked the guy, I was like, oh, do you and the staff hang out after the show? And he just goes, hell no.
3: Huh.
6: And I was like, that was like the foundation of my comedy career was hanging out with the staff. And I go, why not? And he goes, you know, my generation doesn't get drunk that much because we're always very conscious of being filmed. And plus, like, I don't want to say something. It blew. My first wife was a waitress from the Miami Improv. I'm sure that's illegal now, but we have beautiful children because of that.
3: Yeah.
6: And it's like, I do think, and it kind of dovetails a little bit into this, Diana Rossini Vrabel thing. I'm like, would everybody just stop and stop pretending like you don't understand how you could like fall for somebody at work? Meet somebody doing something you love and find out somebody you're attracted to also likes that. I'm not saying it's the right thing to do. I'm just saying, like, let's not act like we can't grasp the concept. Like, we're looking at the math problem from Good Will Hunting. You understand how you can fall in love with somebody.
2: Hey, Al, a friend of mine that owned a comedy club used to always like it when the comedians would sleep with the waitresses because he knew that he could get them to come back for the same price.
6: Yes, absolutely. Look, you know, and that it's really, really fascinating because I'm such a nerd. I read books about the mafia and just like how these things operate, not even for the violence, but just the business aspect of it. And the concept of like honeypots, that has taken down kings. That has taken down FBI agents. Mm-hmm. Like there is all it takes is a woman and business is out the window. People start. I told you guys about that. Our last season of DBL, we had this this spy. She wrote a book. She's retired. And so we were talking to her via satellite. And I was like, oh, what's this spy? She comes on. She is like a 47-year-old Eastern European smoke show. Huh. Like everybody in the studio, like, stop talking. And, you know, she had all the – she had fillers in it, but she was so fine. And, you know, she had that accent. And I've regretted not asking this follow-up question my whole career. She goes – I go, and you have something special in your book that you'd like people to look forward to. And she goes, yes, I had a technique that I would use on my male clients and they would all talk.
5: Whoa.
4: And you never followed up?
6: I think I was frozen, Christy Lee. It was the hottest thing I've ever heard in my life. I was like, can you come in studio and we can, yeah.
4: I have a guess.
6: Yeah, I mean, but she said it with such confidence and swag. Like,
2: is it in her
6: not
2: book?
6: Not even like I'm, yeah.
3: We'll find it for you, Tom. Hang on. Yeah. No problem. We'll get her for you.

0: Family people were there. It was just
1: no family people.
2: Tom, we're too old, and you have too much money to elope. You can only elope if you're going to be sleeping in your car after the wedding. All right, Tom, have you heard the phrase Alpine divorce?
1: Oh,
0: yes, I know what this is.
1: What?
0: Yeah,
1: you know this?
0: It's potentially evil. An Alpine divorce is it was just in the news. There was a case in which it was you go on a hike with your partner and ditch him or her.
3: Push him off a cliff?
0: In some cases, it ends with, yeah, and it's been in the news because there are a couple major
3: cases. And one lady
0: cases.
3: Survived.
0: Yeah.
3: Yeah.
2: Yes.
1: Yeah, is she the one that got hit in the head with a rock?
3: Yes.
0: Yeah. The Alpine divorce.
3: Yeah.
0: You take him into the woods and ditch him.
1: Wow.
2: Yeah, and Christy, it's not even, you know what the saddest thing about what Christy Lee just said is pushing somebody off the cliff, that's, I think we can agree that's horrible.
3: Yeah.
2: But an Alpine divorce is almost worse because you just leave them. I read this one woman, and she said she went on a hike with this guy, and then she said it starts to hit her that he is 2 or 3 miles ahead of her.
3: Oh.
2: And so it's just leaving them. It's not even like a push, you get it over with.
1: Right.
2: Like, this is just like, I'm going to leave you out in the elements. I'm like, can you just, whatever happened to breaking up?
3: No joke.
0: And some
3: not
0: them,
3: so hard to say, I don't want to
2: ghost
3: be with
2: me.
3: You.
4: So they don't have to be married. It can just be a relationship.
0: It can be a date.
4: Jeez.
2: It's so terrible.
0: The article I read, sometimes it was a first date.
3: Are you kidding?
0: And they were just ditching them.
1: Yeah.
0: You know, here we are on the trail. Hey, look, I got to go. This isn't working out. They'd go the other way.
3: Oh, yeah.
1: Weird.
2: It's just it's just like.
3: Another reason not to hike.
0: No, but see what Alpine.
2: Thank you, Christy.
0: What Alpine divorce? What Alpine divorce should be is you get divorced and go on a cool ski trip in Switzerland.
3: In San Moritz, yeah.
0: And your date was the woman that Al was talking about.
3: Right.
0: That was this 47-year-old smoke show.
3: Yeah.
2: Yeah.
0: Just, look at Al's face.
2: Your Alpine divorce should be just like you skiing after the divorce, and then you just go to a beer house that's got like 10 women that look like the St. Pauli girl working there. And you just get hammered looking at women in those scoop top dresses, which every man loves. And I don't, that dress has been popular since like the 800s. That scoop top freaky
3: push up
2: princess.
3: Bra,
2: yeah. Whatever that is. What's that dress called, Christy?
3: I don't know what it's called, but
2: yeah.
0: The St. Pauli girl.
3: Yeah. What is
0: a Frau Frock?
3: Something. A Frau Frock?
0: I don't know.
1: Let's Frock.
2: That's how misinformation is spread. Because everybody's like, Frau Frock. That's what I said.
1: That's right.
0: Yeah, there's got to be a name for that. It matches up with
3: the Lederhosen.
0: It matches, it's the ladies' version of the Lederhosen.
3: Right.
0: There's got to be a name for it.
4: Is that the thing that has kind of the scrunchy top?
5: Yeah.
2: Yes. Yes. Even if it's not with this segment, I need to know what that dress is called. Mm-hmm.
0: Al, always, hey, I noticed you're doing a facial hair thing. You got a little
2: you know what?
0: I soul just patch there.
2: I didn't shave. I forget because I cut my beard down, but I didn't get this little part. So I'm looking very bass player from Korn now. So I got to get that off right now.
4: It looks
2: now.
4: Cool, though.
0: It's a little desperate. I'd get rid of it.
4: Oh, I like it, dude.
2: No.
3: I found the answer. It's a Dirindi. It's a German Dirindi dress.
0: Dirindi?
3: Oh. Dirindi.
0: That sounds Australian.
2: Why don't they bring those back? They're always like, bell bottoms are back this year. You're like, shut up. No one wants those. I want the scoop dress Dirindi thing.
3: The Dirindi
2: dress. Give it a cooler name.
0: And yoga pants are in the Hall of Fame and will never go away, right?
2: Yeah, I think I'm almost over yoga pants.
1: Oh. No,
2: I'm sorry.
1: No,
2: look,
1: no.
2: I will stand on it. I will take a sundress over yoga pants. Because, yes, yoga pants, you can see everything. Great. But a sundress, bro, when the wind hits it just right and you can just see the outline of the silhouette and the rest is your imagination.
1: You know, you had me at sundress, bro. I like that.
2: A sundress chick when they're just crossing the street and it's just like, it's humble enough, but it's
0: awesome.
2: Still like a beautiful woman. It's gorgeous. So absolutely, I'll take a sundress.
1: Just crash into me.
0: Thanks. Hey, thank you, Al.
2: Love y'all.
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16: I'm Storm Tracker 6 meteorologist Katie Nicolau. Here with a look at your forecast. Today we'll have cloud cover over most of the area, along with a stray shower or two, and high temperatures in the low 50s. It'll also be breezy with wind gusts around 30 miles per hour. That wind continues tonight with lows around 40 and decreasing clouds, leaving us mostly sunny with highs in the low 60s for the afternoon on Thursday.
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4: Now, some more Bob and Tom.
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6: Joining us in the studio, comedian Mike Kaplan is here with
7: him. You spell your name Mike, M-Y-Q.
8: Weirdo!
9: Yeah, that's strange.
7: Is that an actual, on your birth certificate, or is that a, like a rebellious...
10: I'm glad you asked. My birth certificate says Michael. It's no secret. That's my legal name. I'm an outlaw.
8: It also says Kenya.
10: On the long form, it's can you believe it? So when I was about 14, Prince changed his name to a symbol for reasons that we were not privy to because of the probably, you know, the contractual obligations that he was under to his record label. But at the time, to this impressionable youth, I just saw a cool artist doing a weird, fun thing. And I'm like, I'm not going to go that far. So compared to what Prince did, I'm a pretty normal guy. You can still use a regular keyboard. You don't even need to get a new hieroglyphic stamp, you know. And so I was like, I was at an artsy summer camp with some friends. I originally was like, I'm just going to go MYK. I keep the K. And a friend was like, why not go full, you know, bananas, you know, go put a Q in there. I was like, I like that. I still got the M for my my monogrammed things, obviously. I don't. I always wonder when if your name's Robert, but you go by Bob, like that's my father's name. I'm like, does he get an R? Does he get a B? I'm like, it's M all the way. But the rest of it, you can't see it coming. But yeah, then I found out a few years later, Prince had a reason for doing it for, you know, record label dispute reasons. And he changed back to Prince. And I was like, well, I'm out here alone now. You know, I'm
7: Can you imagine being his manager? You're gonna do what? You're gonna change your name to a symbol that isn't even on a keyboard,
10: unpronounceable. Yeah,
7: the artist formerly known as Prince.
8: What is his real name?
7: His name, real name is Prince,
11: Prince Nelson.
8: Nelson,
12: yeah. Rogers Nelson, or something. Like
8: that. Gotcha. Yeah.
7: You mentioned initials.
10: Yes.
7: Why, Christy? I'll
9: yes,
7: ask
9: sir?
7: You this. No, do you have initials on your towels?
9: I do not. My husband has them on his cuffs of his shirts.
7: Does he have his last initial the one in the middle?
9: Yes, and then it's A and an R on the other side of it. Yeah.
7: What's that tradition all about?
9: I don't know why you have the last name.
7: So
9: first.
7: So JFK would be
9: J small.
8: And a small F on the other side. Of the K.
10: JKF. I'm on your side 100%. You know what's like this as well? Do you ever look at a movie poster where it's like, let's say it's like, you know, Keanu Reeves and Morgan Freeman, but their names are above the other person. So if you don't know who they are, you're like, look at that, like, you know, distinguished elder black man, Keanu Reeves. You know?
7: It's the Crosby, Stills, and Nash album cover.
10: Yeah.
7: That most
9: they're
7: famous,
9: not in order. On
7: they're
9: the
7: not in
9: album.
7: Order.
9: Oh, okay.
10: What order are they in? Is it Crosby, Nash, and Stills, or Nash, Stills, and Crosby? Nash, Crosby, and Stills? There's only six possibilities. Which one is it?
7: Well, the anal retentive hour is ending. Yeah. And as your host, I...
8: What if he stormed out? I must know!
12: I must know!
7: I take full responsibility.
10: I have what you might call ODC. The D is big in the middle, you know? O and the C around it. Yeah.
7: That's our guest, Mike Kaplan. We're going to go back to the news desk with Christy Lee. What have we missed?
9: Do you have monogram towels? Do you have those?
11: Tom just got married.
7: Oh.
9: Yeah, Tom just got married.
7: You know something? I think so.
9: You think so?
8: I have towels that just say Arnold.
9: That's cool.
8: Yeah.
10: I love that you don't, I also have things in my home that if you ask me about them, I don't know. Like, I have even the things that I own. My girlfriend's like, I know more about that than you do. So
7: at least the towels we have are absorbent. There was a time going back many years. I can remember in one of the bathrooms, there was a towel you weren't allowed to use if you washed your hands.
9: What?
7: Yeah. And
9: what's the point of that?
10: It had status.
7: It had all the absorbency of aluminum foil.
10: Can I tell you, when I was a kid, I read a Mickey Mouse comic book, and there was a scene where Mickey goes to Minnie's house, and he goes to sit down in a chair, and she says, no, you mustn't sit in that chair. It's an antique. It's very old and delicate, so you mustn't sit in it. And then she's like, and here's an antique mirror. He's like, I know it's very rare, and I mustn't look into it, you know? So I feel like that's what the towel's all about.
9: There you go. A Domino's delivery driver in Missouri is police say turned a routine pizza delivery into a violent encounter.
10: Oh, boy.
9: The driver allegedly using his car to strike a customer during a heated dispute over not receiving a tip. Mr. Zachary Walton, 36, was arrested in Fulton.
7: You ran a guy over.
9: Facing multiple felony charges, including first-degree assault, armed criminal action, and leaving the scene of an accident.
7: I wish I were the judge. I would do a Domino's-themed sentence. Well, you'll be delivering pizzas in 30 years or less. Good luck to you, sir.
8: I'm on that guy's side.
10: Here's a tip.
7: You run him over?
8: Sure.
10: I mean, people should tip.
7: Yeah, I agree, but yes. You don't run the guy over.
8: Want to punch him. You can get in trouble for that.
7: So, Pat, you're saying it's okay just to ram him slightly?
11: Break
7: the femur. Okay.
9: No. Here you go, Tommy. Police in Altamont Springs, Florida, arrested a woman. She's accusing of vandalizing her neighbor's properties with her, that's right, feces. Residents of the Spring Oaks neighborhood told WKMG that they have discovered what appeared to be fecal matter on vehicles, mailboxes, and in yards. Several residents reported finding the material near a shared food pantry in the neighborhood over the weekend. A detective witnessed a 50-year-old woman defecating in the front yard of her home before taking her into custody.
2: What are you looking at?
7: At her own place.
9: Yeah.
10: That you're allowed to do. Like, you're supposed to just do it on the porch and light it on fire. And like, what am I, call me old-fashioned, but...
7: Wow,
8: man,
7: that's rough. There's something going on mentally there.
9: Yeah.
7: There's a picture of her. She looks more or less normal.
8: She doesn't look
7: say?
8: Like your classic yard dumper.
9: No, she
10: this
9: doesn't.
10: Just goes to show you can't judge a book.
8: Exactly.
12: Yeah. Oh, I think Tom might be able to sway your opinion on that one.
7: Maybe she owns a car wash. I don't know. Trying
9: what?
7: To. She's throwing poop on people's
10: She's
7: cars
10: trying to drum up business for her car wash.
9: Okay. Yeah.
7: God.
10: She's pooping like a fox.
12: I see.
9: We have a story from Snopes this morning. A Florida man arrested after trying to baptize an alligator in a Waffle House has been debunked. Last month, you'll recall maybe, social media users began circulating a purported mugshot of a wild-eyed man along with the claim that he tried using a pitcher of iced tea to perform the baptism on the reptile.
8: Very odd.
12: By gosh, he is wild-eyed.
8: Yes.
9: And is in desperate need of a shower. The post appeared to have been shared by Florida news outlet WFOR, but fact-checking site Snopes determined that the rumor originated as a satirical post from a comedic social media
8: Yes,
9: account.
8: But who is Snopesing Snopes? We need to know.
12: Exactly.
10: Who's Snopes? Who Snopes is the Snopesman?
8: Right.
7: Yesterday, my son Sam was telling me he was checking out us. Did you see the photograph or the video of the golden retriever being towed?
12: It was amazing.
7: The golden retriever is on like a Sea-Doo.
12: Yep.
7: And he's being towed by a guy with a hovercraft, kind of a... What would you describe the thing?
12: It's one of those watercraft that come out of the water. There's a hose in the back that makes it like a jetpack.
9: Oh, yeah.
7: It's like a jetpack. Yeah. The force
12: of the water keeps it levitating.
7: Okay. Yeah, it's like a jetpack shooting out water and the guy's towing.
12: Right.
7: So he immediately thought, this has to be fake.
9: Mm-hmm.
7: So he spent an hour finding out that it's, in fact, real. So if you Google golden retriever jet ski jetpack.
12: The golden looked like, for every bit, like the golden was steering the watercraft it was on, the jet ski. Yeah. It was insane.
7: He's a golden retriever. He's a good boy.
12: Yeah.
7: He's a good doggy.
9: How do you practice that?
7: I think the dog just gets on there and he's going, this is cool. And if the dog falls in, I can't remember if the dog had on a life jacket. Because they do make doggy life jackets. I don't think he did.
12: Yeah, okay.
7: But yeah, check that out. It's out there floating.
10: He's like
7: around.
10: The evil Knievel of golden retrievers.
12: Yes.
9: Yeah.
10: Golden retrieval.
9: I don't know if he was wearing a sunscreen, but we do have sunscreen in the news, kind of.
8: Well, tell us all about it.
9: Thank you, Josh. Researchers say beer waste shows potential as a sunscreen. This is a weird story. A study analyzed the photoprotective qualities of hops waste from the brewing process. Spent hops incorporated into sunscreen cream formulations offered more sun protection than hops that hadn't gone through the brewing process.
7: Spent hops is what I call my knees.
9: Mm-hmm. But scientists say
7: there was a time, you see.
9: The researchers needed to validate their findings. Now, why?
7: Yeah, who cares?
9: Who cares?
7: Well, right? They're trying to find something to do with all of the.
8: Yeah, they're upcycling.
10: Sunscreen is very important. I started wearing it just actually about 5 years ago during the pandemic lockdown phase when I wasn't going outside at all, and just after my grandmother, who worked for a dermatologist, died. So all through my life, never wore sunscreen. But Reenie, my wonderful partner, she's done a lot of research into it. This is all the truth, and also there'll be a quick joke. You know how, like, so she has a skincare regimen, mm-hmm. and, like, very, you know, so she's helped me know, like, after my shower, I do this and then put these things on. And so, you know how, like, if you like the Grateful Dead, you might be you called a deadhead, you know, you like metal, you're a metalhead. And so she's really into skincare, so we don't know what to call her. Sunscreen, I wear it every day now, even when inside, even because when
7: they say
10: can get in,
7: they say I should do that, but
10: through
7: I
10: the windows,
7: I can't stand it.
10: Wow. Through the
9: can't
10: walls,
9: stand it.
7: No, I don't like it. The
11: greasy thing on your face.
7: Yeah,
11: right?
7: It's greasy.
9: Well, there are there are a lot.
10: There's
9: of
10: some that aren't greasy. Yeah.
12: Yeah.
10: Oh yeah.
9: There are some great products,
7: but they're making it out of beer.
10: Yeah. Then
7: Wait a minute. I figured this out. Your IPA has an ABV and a good SPF.
10: Yes.
9: Yeah.
7: We live in a world of letters. Thank you very much.
8: Well, and that leads us to Mike Kaplan's upcoming.
10: That's
11: perfect.
10: I feel so welcome.
7: Now, I'll
12: a
7: tell
12: man
7: you what.
12: Of
7: you,
12: letters.
7: You can do. Now, you have a new piece you're working on, and
10: yes.
7: Each piece is centered around a letter of the alphabet in order. I give you the option. You can do an IPA, an ABV, or an SPF letter. Feel free. Which one would you like to do?
10: Oh, absolutely. I is for incel. Now, as you may know, incel is short for involuntarily celibate. And I just feel like if you're an incel, you can say the whole thing out because what are you doing with your time? You know what I mean? You've got plenty available. And I was doing this joke in New Jersey a few weeks ago, and a guy said, what is that? And I was like, oh, incel is short for involuntarily celibate. And he said, no, what is celibate? And I was like, oh, you don't. And he's like, then as if to explain it, he says, I'm an electrician. And I was like, I feel like you're still allowed to know what words mean if you're an electrician. And I explained it in terms that he could understand. I'm like, it's when sparks don't fly. So
7: very, very nice.
11: Very good.
7: Very nice. Thank you very much.
11: You really sold that bit.
10: Thank you.
7: I enjoyed that very much.
10: I really appreciate
7: it. That's my favorite joke. Mike Kaplan is our guest. And once again, Mike, your special. You've got a few of them actually out there. The one that I mentioned earlier is on YouTube called Reenie. And the other one is where?
10: Small Dork and Handsome is on Amazon. And then I also do have a Dry Bar half-hour special that's on YouTube now as well.
8: Excellent.
7: So. Oh, I have a question for you.
10: Yes.
7: Hang on a second.
11: Oh, thanks, Mike.
7: It's a calendar question.
10: I'm ready.
7: Now, what do you remember approximately when you filmed your Dry Bar special?
10: I could tell you exactly the timeline.
7: Please do. Go ahead.
10: Yes. I filmed it in early September of 2021.
7: And then when did it air?
10: I believe it came out exclusively on the Dry Bar platform, not yet on YouTube, only available for Dry Bar, you know, plus customers and such. That was in mid 2023.
8: Oh, okay. Then Pat's on track.
9: Yeah.
11: It was over a year ago I filmed it. Yeah.
10: Oh, yes. It was absolutely like about a year and a half
8: for
10: me. Okay. Yeah, and then it didn't come out on YouTube until November of 2025.
8: All right. So they know what they're doing. They've got a whole release schedule.
10: Whether or not they know what they're doing the same thing to everybody.
7: Because Pat, by the time it comes out, you're going to weigh 100 pounds less than you did.
11: Yeah, I was bigger than that, yeah.
7: I mean,
11: yeah.
7: I'm not trying to be mean, but you've lost a significant
11: amount. You don't have to try to be mean.
8: There's very little effort to put into it.
12: I'd hate to hear you trying to be mean.
10: In fact, the only thing that was mean about that was you saying, I'm not trying to be mean. Yeah.
7: You try to be. Are you an XL or a double XL?
8: Maybe the nice way would be, what size would you like?
12: Yeah. Instead of.
8: You can even say, what size would you like?
10: Yeah. How large is your shame?
8: How gross are you?
7: He said,
12: do you weigh, about four bills?
9: He says I wear a medium, I will.
7: No, he's not a weightlifter. When are the gym guys going to cut it out? We know you're jacked. Don't wear a medium when you're a triple XL.
8: I say you did all that work. Show it off, baby.
7: Oh, no. I saw a guy bursting out of his shirt.
8: He works hard for that. Let people
12: what's
8: know.
12: What's it to anyway, you what size shirt he wears?
7: He looked ridiculous. But so anyway, my friend said, I'm a double XL. But he looked at me and he goes, I'm a fatty, fat. Just as you see, quoting you, Josh.
8: Yes.
7: Yeah. He was a very nice guy. Very helpful.
8: Can you believe he was nice and fat?
10: I mean, that's actually the
7: that's why he's so nice.
10: You're supposed to be jolly is the rule.
7: Who likes a mean fat guy?
13: Just wait till you hear what we have next. This is Bob and Tom Extra. Thanks for listening to the Bob and Tom Show this morning. Even though we're not too much to look at, you can also watch the show on our YouTube channel.
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1: I'm Storm Tracker 6 meteorologist Katie Nicolau. Here's a look at your forecast. Today we'll have cloud cover over most of the area, along with a stray shower or two, and high temperatures in the low 50s. It'll also be breezy with wind gusts around 30 miles per hour. That wind continues tonight with lows around 40 and decreasing clouds, leaving us mostly sunny with highs in the low 60s for the afternoon on Thursday.
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4: I've got a pretty good letter if you would like to hear it.
5: Well, go ahead.
4: Tom, will you please remind us there's a term for having more than two testicles? In fact, three testicles? Do you happen to have
5: that? Yes, someone.
6: Holly something.
5: Apparently, this appears in the first edition of the game Trivial Pursuit.
6: Mm-hmm.
5: What did you call the first iteration? What's it called?
4: Oh, the later iterations, they had Genus.
7: Yeah.
4: So it was like,
7: okay.
4: Genus 2, Genus 3.
5: What does a man with diphalia have? That would be two male members.
4: Mm-hmm.
5: A man with, there's two different definitions here. Triarchidism.
4: Oh.
5: Or polyorchidism.
4: Okay.
5: That means having three testicles, according to Trivial Pursuit.
4: So Tim writes us from, are you familiar with Vicksburg, Michigan?
5: I am not.
4: Hmm.
7: Huh.
4: He says, my grandfather had three balls. It nearly kept him from joining the Navy. So funny, and then funnier.
7: Yeah.
4: And then my grandmother blurted this fact out at a large dining room table.
7: With
4: all the children and us grandkids sitting there in complete shock and laughter.
7: Yes, yes, yes.
4: Granddad did make it. The three balls did not keep him from getting into the Navy. He was a Navyman. He was later dismissed from the Navy for being continuously seasick. That's a bummer.
6: Oh.
4: You want to serve and you get out there and you just cannot stop puking.
6: Oh, that's
5: but he
6: sad.
5: Had three balls, so he had certainly had seaman first class. Sorry.
7: I was on a dive boat one time and I got the sickest I've ever been from being seasick.
4: Oh, just on an ocean fishing boat, I got so seasick.
7: Good Lord.
5: Yeah, there's nothing worse.
7: Oh.
5: Because you're stuck there.
4: Yeah.
7: Yep. Yeah.
4: I just put my head down and sat there.
5: Yeah, get the patch if you're going on a cruise.
4: Yeah. Yeah.
5: Get the, what is it called? A transdermal patch?
4: That's right.
6: Yeah.
5: Okay. We call it the tranny patch.
6: That's a little different.
8: We?
5: Yeah.
4: That sounds like a bar, doesn't it?
7: You and your...
8: That's just all you.
7: Hey, tonight is nickel beer night at the tranny patch. Did you know that? I think Tuesday is a trivia night.
5: And if they play that song Lola one more time...
7: The tranny patch.
5: Hey, whatever. It's okay with me. Now, Christy, we have this article. I just think this is so funny. The comes to us from, of all places, Food and Wine Magazine.
6: Yes.
5: And it's about the term the ick.
6: Yes, and that's what happens. It's a specific moment in your relationship when you're done. You're turned off by your romantic partner. SubmitYourIck.com has compiled some of these.
7: Oh, my God.
6: Here's one. His ex-girlfriend became a mattress actress after they broke up.
4: Porn star.
6: He sent me her links and told me to watch them because that's how he wants me to act in bed.
4: Yeah. Videos of his ex-girlfriend having sex.
7: Look, I don't know what else to do other than you need to watch some game tape. Okay.
5: So a mattress actress is a...
6: Porn star.
4: That's a funny term for it.
7: Yeah. Okay. That's nice.
5: Mm-hmm. But I can see how that might be.
4: Oh, yes. You know... How do you feel about, Christy, let's say your husband comes to you, and we know this won't happen, but he comes to you and he says, there are things I would love to try. In fact, here's an example, and he does show you a clip from an adult film.
6: That'd be okay. But
4: okay,
6: I'm married and it's okay.
4: Right, right,
6: yeah,
4: right.
6: Yeah. If we were just dating and it was like early on, that might be a little weird.
5: Now, here's the part I like where she calls him Mista. And then she goes,
6: hey, Mista.
5: Hey, Mista. Then she goes, this is my Fista. And then,
6: But can you imagine my ex-girlfriend?
4: What are you doing?
6: No. One time, we were making out, and I hadn't tied my hair back. He said my hair touching his face reminded him of how his dog licked his face when he was younger.
4: Boing.
7: Man,
4: that's just a foolish thing to say.
5: Just shut up. Don't say anything.
4: Yeah, you really don't have to say.
5: Probably an Afghan, huh?
7: I would think.
6: Oh, I love that without saying.
5: Yeah, yeah. He's the type of like, except his nose was smaller. That killed the mood.
6: We were making out in his Tesla. He handed me the saddest looking roses, and his 90s action hero gym playlist was blasting. Mid makeout, he says, and I quote, "Let's make this more genuine." Then peels off his toupee and flings it into the back seat.
7: Oh, hey.
6: What? Yeah.
5: Oh, boy.
4: Yeah. I'm saying that's Big D energy. If you can do that and think that she's going to stick around, and
7: yeah,
4: you've got some confidence.
6: Yeah, you do.
7: All right.
4: And you must be working with something that you're like.
6: Yeah.
5: And we're in a relationship. If one does wear a toupee, do you let him know?
6: Yeah,
4: you know, I kind of like that this guy said to hell with it.
6: Right.
4: He
6: wanted her to know.
4: Wouldn't
6: he
4: have been better
6: really
4: off not wearing it in the first place?
0: Exactly.
4: Or
6: telling her.
5: Yeah, you don't
6: first.
5: Tell her in mid.
4: Let's make this more genuine.
6: Yeah.
5: Wow.
7: That's wonderful.
5: Well, if she had started rubbing his head, wouldn't it have come right off? Or was it?
4: Yeah, right. How does that work? If she starts running her fingers through his.
6: Well, maybe that's why he didn't want her to.
4: Right. But there've got to be better ways. It sounds like there were three or four things going on there.
5: Mm-hmm. But is there a sort of a guide to what to do if you do wear a toupee? At what point you let them know?
6: I don't know.
7: Don't let this happen to you.
4: Because she also didn't like the soundtrack, the 90s gym rock.
6: Yeah, the action.
4: I got the power.
6: Action hero.
0: Let's make this more genuine.
4: Y'all ready for this? And then
7: rips
4: the wig off.
5: Now, Christy, you and I go to the same gym. What do you think of the music they play?
6: Well, I'm not a big fan of music in the gym anyway, so. Oh.
7: Really?
6: Yeah. No, I'm not.
4: She wants it library quiet.
6: No, I don't.
0: Got your earbuds
6: you
0: in?
6: Wear your earbuds and listen to your own thing, but so it doesn't bother me.
5: Okay.
6: Why do you not like it?
5: They play a lot of really awful hip hop that I can't stand.
6: Well, I get to be in the basement because, of course, I'm at his gym. I'm in the basement. Well, and we play our own music down
5: okay,
6: there.
5: Okay. Yeah.
7: Please do not come above the first floor.
6: Yeah, exactly.
7: Please.
6: That's
4: my gym plays exclusively books on tape.
5: Really?
4: It was the best of times. It was the worst of times.
6: Yeah, I wouldn't mind that. But then you'd have to stay on the treadmill. Oh, I got to wait another chapter.
5: By the way, if you have one of these ick moments, by all means, feel free to send it to us.
6: Have you had one?
5: See,
6: it's hard for me to talk about them because people are here and listening.
0: They're listening,
6: and,
0: yeah. You know.
4: I had one where, and I've talked about it before, where I was on the phone with her, and we had gone on a couple dates, and it was fine.
6: Uh-huh.
4: But then she was saying, oh, yeah, I showed my daughter Look Who's Talking. And I was like, oh, did you guys love it? And she goes, I didn't care for the antiquated gender roles.
6: And
4: it wasn't so, maybe it wasn't ick, it was, oh, she's... I'm definitely saying the wrong thing at some point in this relationship.
7: Yeah.
4: If she ever listens to 30 seconds of what I do in the morning.
6: Yeah.
0: You're done.
5: Yeah. Good point. You're out. Yeah, I'll have to think about that.
0: I had one.
6: Did you?
5: What is it, Pat?
0: Yeah, first date, the woman had long red nails. Not a deal breaker, but they were excessively long. And then after we were done eating, she was cleaning her teeth with her nails and clicking the nails on her teeth. Like, where should we go next?
6: No.
0: What do you want to do now?
7: I'm sorry, what? Clicking?
0: Yeah.
4: And she's like getting spinach from between her teeth?
0: Yeah, like a salad out of her teeth.
7: Wow.
6: I know a girlfriend of mine told me one time she had the ick moment on a date is when the man blew his nose in a napkin, you know, the nice cloth napkin.
4: Right.
6: Yeah,
4: oh,
6: right at the table. She goes, I was out.
4: Yeah.
0: Oh, yeah.
4: I wonder what I've done. I wonder what my...
6: Oh, I'm sure I've done a lot.
4: What the ick for a girl that I've been on a date with was.
5: Now, would you...
6: Here we go.
4: Are you postulating what some of it may have been?
6: Wait, did you steal her food off the plate? Is that what you were going to say?
7: Pizza. No, how many times did you say, are you going to eat that?
6: Yeah.
7: You know, stuff like that. Right.
4: I mean,
7: is that what you want to?
0: We're gonna fill in the blanks for you. Yeah,
4: you guys realize in doing impressions of him bullying me, you're all just bullying.
0: Yeah, we do.
7: Wait a minute.
0: He's laughing so hard he can't get it out.
7: My God, you're right.
6: Look at him.
5: This is a legitimate question.
7: Yeah.
6: Yes.
5: If you were on a first date and things are going really well, and if the server came up and said, "Oh, would you like to box that up and take it home?" Would you say yes, or would you just, no.
6: What do you mean? Of course I'd box it up.
5: You would, on a first date?
6: Yes.
4: Yeah.
5: Okay.
6: Why wouldn't you?
0: I never bought
7: Well, it might show that you're incredibly, almost psychotically cheap. I think that might be a problem.
6: Or that you're very frugal and you want to eat the same meal again because you
8: don't
6: like
8: want to waste
6: it?
8: Food.
6: Yeah.
8: Okay. You know what my honest answer would be?
7: Yeah.
8: I would look at her and go, would you be interested in taking this home? And if she says yes or no, I would go depending on that.
6: Okay.
8: I would offer it to her. Is that weird?
6: No,
0: that's not weird.
5: Okay. That's kind of chivalrous.
8: That's what I would do.
0: That's a nice way to do it, yeah.
6: It is a nice way to do it.
5: So, I'm just curious. Yeah, I would.
8: What would you do?
5: I'd be extremely awkward.
6: Well, of course you do.
8: Because then it's, if you go somewhere else, it's going to be smelling up your car, that kind of thing.
5: Yeah, well, I wonder after the movie if this shrimp cocktail will still be okay.
6: Well, of course, Tom. If it were something like that, no, obviously.
8: Although I'm a fan of women driving themselves on first dates for their sake.
6: Yeah. Mm-hmm.
8: If you're not into me, you need to be able to get in your car and leave.
6: Yep. I've done that.
0: That's very common.
8: Yep. Yeah.
6: I always did that.
8: That's smart.
5: Did you ever leave your car somewhere?
6: Did I ever leave my car on a first date? Oh, yeah. And go home with him?
5: Yeah.
6: No. What do you think?
8: Huh.
5: Ace, why are you laughing?
8: I also wouldn't be insulted if a woman, we sat down at the restaurant and she texted a friend, I am at Hillbilly's Barbecue Shack.
7: All right.
8: And, yeah.
0: Get me out.
8: No, just so they know.
0: Oh, I see what you're saying.
8: Somebody else know.
6: Oh, I see what you're saying.
8: Yeah.
0: Well, that's weird.
6: Well, just be safe.
8: Just the way, yeah, I want her to feel as comfortable as possible.
5: How would you feel if she said, oh, by the way, that table over there, that's my dad?
6: That's weird.
8: I would. I would go, hey, tell him to get over here and he can join us.
5: Well, that's a good idea.
8: What
5: if they ignored you and just talked to each other the whole time and let you pay for it?
6: Then you know you're done.
8: I would then say, so do I get to sleep with both of you?
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10: Good Wednesday morning. I'm Megan Vaselli with 6 News. The company that operates online learning system Canvas says it struck a deal with hackers to delete the data stolen in a recent cyber attack. Hacking group Shiny Hunters claimed responsibility and threatened to leak data involving nearly 9,000 schools if the company didn't pay up. The terms of the agreement aren't clear, but the company says it received digital confirmation that the hackers returned the data and destroyed any remaining copies. President Trump is headed to China for a highly anticipated summit with the country's president. Key items on the agenda include trade, Taiwan, and the war with Iran. Experts say China, Iran's biggest trading partner, could be the key to pressuring Tehran into making a deal. Though yesterday, President Trump seemed to dismiss the need for help from Beijing. For the latest news, weather, and sports, be sure to tune into 6 News, and we're always online at WLNS.com.
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21: Hey, Mid-Michigan, this is Ian Kresh from the WLNS Sports Department. The top high school baseball tournament in Mid-Michigan makes a return next week. The 64th Dean Shippey Capital Diamond Classic begins on Monday at Michigan State's McLean Stadium. The 10-team bracket was revealed yesterday. Okemos and Mason are the top seeds. Portland St. Patrick, Grand Ledge, Williamston, and Lansing Catholic are in the field, as well as Hazlitt, Portland, DeWitt, and Lakewood. Last year, it was Grand Ledge winning its 30th Diamond Classic Championship. That is by far the most of any school in the tournament. The CAAC Gold Cup semifinals took place last night. DeWitt took down Hazlitt 1-0. Mason took down Okemos 2-0, so it'll be the Panthers taking on the Bulldogs on Thursday for the Gold Cup championship. Have a good Wednesday.

0: always worth celebrating.
1: That little piece of fashion there.
0: I just want to say something. That was written before yoga pants. I want you to know that.
1: That's right. It is the Bob and Tom Show live from the O'Reilly Auto Parts Studios. Christy Lee is at the news desk.
2: Hi, Josh.
1: Next to her is Mr. Pat Godwin.
3: Hey, Josh.
1: And there's Jeff Oskey across the way.
4: Hey, man.
1: Ace Cosby's there.
5: Hey, Jeff.
1: I am Josh Arnold, and there's Tom.
6: Hello, Josh Arnold.
1: Hello.
6: Good to see you. Coming up on today's show, special episode of Sexy Time with Allie Brain.
1: My good.
6: I'm trying to remember, is she going to be in London, England today?
2: I think she's in London.
6: Okay, well, the international show that helps you with your love life.
2: And I think Halsey's back today.
6: Okay, no. Wow.
2: Maybe, yeah.
4: No.
2: No? Oh.
6: No, okay.
2: Oh,
6: she has that kid and everything.
2: Yeah, I know, but I thought.
6: Coming up, we have letters about diapers.
1: Oh, okay.
2: Diapers.
6: Adult diapers.
2: Oh.
4: Yeah. Oh, I see. That thing's small enough she could be bringing it with her.
2: That's what I said last night. We're going to let her bring the baby.
1: There are enough people here that would happily hold the baby.
2: Oh, gosh, yeah.
4: These maternity leaves.
7: Way too long.
4: I say 3 weeks.
2: We have plenty of room to set up a nursery.
6: Especially if you have a job where, you know, you're driving around forklifts.
7: What is it, two months?
6: You're working a lathe. Yeah. Hand me the kid. I've got to trim this.
2: We have plenty of room for a nursery here. We've got all the space in the other room.
4: Well, this is like a playpen.
2: Right.
4: Just drop the baby down here and let it crawl around.
7: No, it is.
6: Yeah, that won't be at all distracting. Okay. Ms. Alsman from our staff has a little baby.
2: Little girl. So cute.
6: She's coming, but we don't know if she's not coming in today.
2: Okay.
6: Okay, but normally she weighs in on the show Sexy Time, and it's clear that she knows a little bit about it because she has the kid and everything. You know,
1: yeah, she must have done the right stuff.
6: Yeah, I mean, you know, you find out what goes where.
1: Sure.
6: And if it goes there repeatedly, typically one will. Never mind. Josh, you're not a dad.
1: No.
6: Looking forward to it though.
1: Yes. Yeah. I'd eventually like to be.
4: I'll loan you one for a week,
7: and I bet you that changes.
1: I'm sure it would. Yeah. I mean, I get that it's, well, there's a reason I'm not a dad yet already. I've had my doubts.
4: Oh, okay.
1: So.
6: Yeah, I think you'd be good at it.
1: Yeah, I'd like it. I know how hard it would be, but
6: I mean, you come from a family of, there's four boys in your family.
1: Yeah.
6: So you know what it's like to be in a family.
1: Sure.
6: Now, how many of your brothers have kids?
1: Two. My youngest brother, Joe, does not.
6: What's his philosophy? Is he going to?
1: I don't know that he's interested. So he has trouble with the nieces and nephews at times.
6: I see.
1: Yeah.
6: Now, how about sexuality? Does he go?
1: Oh, he's married to a woman.
6: Oh, okay.
1: Yeah. Yeah.
6: Okay, yeah. It's a fair question.
4: My my 16-year-old flipped me off yesterday to my face. Not even like I didn't catch her behind me. Like, she had worn red and white striped pants to school for some reason. I was like, oh, is it candy cane day? It's high school day? No words, just,
1: well,
4: and a walk away. I was like, oh, I guess that's where we are in our relationship now.
6: Yeah, she probably learned that from you.
4: Yeah.
6: Okay, well. No.
1: That's the last time you'll make fun of her period pants.
2: Oh, wow.
4: Well,
6: I would have just gone with a solid red then. Okay. For some reason, what is it called? Not coincidence. What is it when you're talking about something and all of a sudden another event happens in the same sphere? Serendipity? What is it?
1: Deja vu? Happenstance?
6: That's a better word. Thank you.
2: Sure.
6: We've been talking about hot dogs on the show.
2: No,
6: we like to take the big topics. Once again, I went to a concert and I had a delicious hot dog.
4: Day three.
2: I know.
6: But Ace, you have to understand there are certain things in life right now that are important. Some of the smaller things in life, like a great hot dog.
1: Okay. Oh,
2: yeah.
6: It turns out we have hot dogs in the news today, a real news story.
1: Huh.
6: About a hot dog theft ring, apparently.
2: Who would have thought?
1: Turns out three a day is great for your health?
2: No.
6: there's a famous thing. God, I'll find it. There's a famous thing. I forget. It's something like, for every hot dog you eat, you lose 36 minutes of your life. You know, it's one of those asinine faux science.
1: Right.
6: For every avocado you eat, you're going to have to go to hell. Anyway, I really enjoyed that hot dog. I've been thinking about it all week. They're portable. They're wrapped in foil. They're delightful. So,

0: Jeff Oskey sitting in for Chick McGee at the Bob and Tom Sports Desk.
1: Yes. You get all world leaders mixed up. That's what the
0: I mean.
1: Yeah. I knew that's what you meant.
2: Yeah. We're already to the world record.
1: Oh, that's right.
0: This is a cool world record. This is my one of my favorites this year.
1: Whoa!
0: This guy, I want to get him on the show.
1: A basketball coach from Maine has broken the Guinness World Record for the most basketball half-court shots made in 1 hour. Ryan Martin, who goes by the name Dr. Buckets,
3: I don't hate it,
1: achieved the record title after sinking 272 shots in 60 minutes while standing 47 feet away from the hoop.
3: Now, Dr. Buckets is a little close to Professor Buckets, which is my nickname at KFC.
1: Mr. Martin told CBS 13 that he made a total of 828 shots during the entire attempt, close to a 33% success rate.
0: Think about that.
3: Pretty great.
2: That is great.
1: He also holds the records for the most basketball free throws in 1 hour at 2,494 and the most basketball three-pointers in 1 hour at 1,086.
2: Man.
0: I'd love to know how many of the it didn't have it in the story. When he did the free throw record, he got almost 2,500 in an hour. I wonder how many he missed.
3: Right, what that percentage rate is.
0: But, wow. I mean, 33% from half court is...
2: That's amazing.
0: That's that's Harlem Globetrotters time, although I saw a picture of the guy. He won't be joining the Globetrotters, maybe the Washington Generals, unless the Globetrotters have changed their rules.
1: They have a white guy on the Globetrotters.
0: They do?
3: The equipment manager.
4: Guy drives the bus.
1: It says Mr. Martin used to play basketball in college and professionally in Canada. He now works as a teacher and a basketball coach. I would think it would be more interesting if he only had one ball and he had to chase it.
2: Oh, yeah.
3: Oh, geez.
2: That would be different.
1: Then I want to see how many he makes.
3: Like an escape from L.A. Yeah. That's what he had to do. Man.
0: But I do love the Globetrotters. As you know, I try to go every time they come through town. I'm a big fan.
3: They've got to be due, huh?
0: No, they were just here. The Washington Generals, there's a comedian, a friend of the show, that actually had an opportunity to join the Washington Generals and didn't do it. Can you imagine how great that would have been?
1: What, to lose every night?
2: Yeah, how
3: to
2: great.
3: Be hissed at?
0: But you know what really sucks? What if you're on the Washington Generals and you were on the bench? Hey, coach, we've lost the last 3,000 games. For God's sake, put me in. My parents are here tonight.
4: What if you won accidentally?
0: I think they've won like twice or something.
2: Yeah, they've allowed them to win before. Oh.
3: No, plus, there's no, you're not cleaning up with the women if you're on the Generals. No. You have to wait for the Globetrotters to pick through all the white women who are mad at their dads.
0: The first time I saw the Globetrotters, it's one of the few times my dad took me. I was a kid. And it was Meadowlark Lemon, and I lost my mind. I mean, God, that guy.
3: So exciting. In my,
0: oh, geez. And then I saw him with Curly Neal. And
2: I saw that team.
0: If you ever get a chance, and I know now in the world of baseball, the Savannah Bananas are doing a very similar, shtick, if you will, but in a much different way that's delighting people. So
2: they're not an actual baseball team, the Savannah Bananas?
0: Well, it's not like most of the guys, you know, were going to be playing for the Yankees.
2: But they're not, not a real minor league team is what I'm saying. They're just a Globetrotter thing.
0: As far as I know, yeah.
2: Okay.
3: They recently drew over 100,000 people to an event.
2: Really?
1: I think they've expanded to four teams. We're getting one here.
2: Oh, okay.
1: Called the Clowns.
2: Really?
1: Yeah.
3: There was an Indianapolis team called the Clowns.
1: That's what they named it in the
0: famous Negro League.
3: Yeah.
0: Absolutely, yeah. Once again, this guy, maybe we can get him, Jason, maybe we can get this guy in the air that has the record. Once again, Dr. Buckets, he sank 272 shots
2: from
0: half court. He can't
2: shoot on the air with us.
0: He can shoot the, shoot the stuff. You know what I'm saying? We can have a nice chat with him.
3: Yeah.
0: We could maybe have him at a remote location at a gym. I just think it's amazing. The guy got... to almost 2,500 free throws in an hour. We could have hot dogs. We could. Okay, you guys.
3: You know what?
0: You guys don't know how to have any fun.
3: No, Tom. I'll happily

0: sit there, eat some hot dogs, and watch this guy make 33%?
1: What from if half course?
0: No, I'd love it.
1: Shoot the hot dogs.
2: Oh.
0: We're not doing that to the hot dogs.
3: Wait a second. We got video. We have video of this guy. He's got...
0: You know what? And he's not launching it with one arm. He's actually jumping and... It's like a really long free throw.
1: Oh, yeah.
3: God, they're going in. It's amazing.
0: The guy's a stud.
4: Is he allowed to cross the line like that?
2: Well,
0: There have been many scratches, but
4: all of them have been scratches.
3: It's not like he sees, he's adding an extra couple of feet.
4: Yeah,
3: let's not be too anal about this. Speaking of anal.
4: That's a 5-point
3: shot. Christy, how'd you get to work today?
2: 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You know that new car smell on the inside? 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
3: Maybe. Or just go buy the spritz, and you can buy that new car smell on aerosol
2: Tom,
3: can.
2: Can't do that. That's not fun.
3: Yeah.
2: Come on.
0: We're talking about Hyundais, not air spritz.
2: Yes.
4: Try to be positive.
2: honestly, if I were to trade my car,
3: keep
2: I would
3: your
2: get
3: car.
2: Another.
3: I know you're famous for getting rid of your cars quickly.
2: I know, but I would get the same car. That's how much I love it. I would get a new one, just a brand new one. Same car.
3: You like that new car?
2: I love my Tucson Hybrid.
3: Yeah. Mm-hmm. You ever take that new car smell and spray it on a certain part of your body? And
2: no.
0: Oh. She goes.
3: Andy is a car guy.
2: He is a car guy.
3: He likes a nice vehicle. We'll try to clean up the show. Not really possible. From the O'Reilly Auto Parts Studios, this is the Bob and Tom Show.
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22: It's the Storm Tracker 6 forecast on Q106.
23: I'm Storm Tracker 6 meteorologist Kitty Nicolau. Here with a look at your forecast. Today we'll have cloud cover over most of the area, along with a stray shower or two, and high temperatures in the low 50s. It'll also be breezy with wind gusts around 30 miles per hour. That wind continues tonight with lows around 40 and decreasing clouds, leaving us mostly sunny with highs in the low 60s for the afternoon on Thursday.
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3: Hi.
2: Pat Godwin's there.
4: Hello.
2: Jeff Oskey's across the way.
5: Hey, man.
2: As is Mr. Ace Cosby.
6: Hey, Josh.
2: I'm Josh Arnold, and Tom, sad news, actor Donald Gibb has passed away. And if you don't know that name, he played Ogre in Revenge of the Nerds.
5: And, oh, okay.
2: I was a big fan. I actually got to meet Donald and chat with him for a little bit, and he couldn't have been a lovelier man.
3: Oh,
2: so
3: sorry.
2: We're sad to see you go, Donald, but Ogre will live on.
5: Oh.
2: You guys remember Ogre from Revenge of the Nerds? He was also in Bloodsport, if you ever saw that Van Damme vehicle.
5: Oh, that's a shame.
2: Oh, yeah. But a great 80s staple. He was wonderful.
5: Christy,
3: yes?
5: We were talking about that. You like that new car smell?
3: Yep. I do.
5: I'm online here. You can get it $5.84 for the Osium new car smell sanitizer spray.
2: You think it works? Does it? You feel
4: it
2: like
4: works
2: you
4: at the car wash a little bit?
2: It does.
4: I don't mind that.
3: You
4: that's my favorite. Yeah.
5: But there's one on Etsy. Luxury new car smell, original factory scent. Is anybody?
2: So do you think they do it at the factory? Etsy?
5: I think at the factory, it's just the smell of all of the...
6: Yeah, it's like the formaldehyde in the seats.
2: What if it isn't? What if...
5: there's a guy at the end of the assembly line sitting there all day long spritzing...
2: Just to even make it a little bit more. So it's there, but they're making it a little bit more.
5: Is this like when they add sound effects to Teslas so you can hear them coming?
2: Or they'll add flavors to certain foods. Like certain foods will actually have a chemical that... enhances the flavor of that.
3: Mm.
2: So if they're, I wonder. Yes, let us know if you're a spritzer at a car.
5: I know they had that. They had that banana flavor. It's made of mercury, I believe.
2: They're still using that.
5: Or lead. I forget which.
2: You know
5: one.
2: What? Ignorance is bliss.
5: Yeah. That's what I say. Yeah, you can buy. You can buy, Christy. Instead of getting a new car, you can get that new car smell.
3: What's wrong with you? Okay, getting a new car is the best.
5: I know.
7: You found it on Etsy.
5: On Etsy. Yeah.
2: Somebody must have. They may have formulated it.
3: Etsy's a lot different now, Ace. They have everything, and it's, people are reselling or,
5: Okay. But, yeah, it's not
3: just
5: there.
3: Homemade things or,
2: I go to the other website, Fell Off a Truck. You can find pretty much anything for real cheap.
5: We have some unusual crime news today of things that may or may not be stolen, including, of all things, hot dogs.
2: Have you ever stolen anything?
5: No, I'm not. Shoplifted.
2: Never
5: no.
2: Yeah.
5: Not a shoplifter.
3: I have.
2: Well, every girl I've ever met.
3: Everybody.
2: Had.
3: Yeah.
2: Isn't that weird?
5: I'll tell you what.
3: Or whatever.
5: You didn't steal a bottle of wine like this lady did.
3: No, a Michigan woman is accused of hiding a stolen bottle of wine in what authorities are describing as a body cavity.
5: Okay, I'll give you three guesses.
2: Front or back? Nostril.
5: That's the what I love about this story. Is that the cops don't say which body cavity, but keep reading. You'll see.
3: Traverse City police said the 48-year-old was caught drinking a bottle of alcohol in a local store and taken to a medical center for treatment. The following day, she allegedly returned to said store, stole a bottle of Chardonnay. Staff stopped her, but were unable to locate the bottle.
5: Hmm.
3: Officers took the woman into custody and discovered the bottle of wine during a body cavity search. It's got to be the front body.
6: Yeah, that's where box wine came from.
3: She faces charges of retail like fraud, smuggling.
5: Chardonnay?
3: Yes.
5: I like to call it wino in the gino.
2: Have you tried new wino in the gino?
5: It's
2: tart.
5: It's not a Chardonnay, it's a shove it in.
3: Yikes.
5: It doesn't say how deep, or was it? It doesn't say how big the... How big the bottle was.
3: Yeah, because they have some big bottles of Chardonnay.
5: It called? A Magnum?
3: Yeah.
4: You can get a Poulet Fousse up there, right?
5: That'd be redundant. Oh, God.
3: I'd like to see a picture of this woman. Wow. Do we have one? Because I bet she had to have, because you could put,
5: yeah.
3: Either she's got great pelvic muscles.
5: Oh, you're saying, oh, I see. I see. So she's just
3: in,
5: got the slender part of the bottle.
2: Yeah, right. Kind of.
3: And then was holding it in, like waddling, maybe?
2: Maybe.
5: But they took
3: she
5: her
3: didn't have the whole thing in.
5: Can you imagine being the cop and they pull that out and you go, oh, madam, an excellent choice. I have notes of oak and ass.
6: Yeah. Why does this cop keep sniffing the cork?
5: Apparently it's from a seaside region of France. I smell seagulls.
2: Oh, here's a picture. Oh, no, she had it all the way up.
3: Yeah?
2: And you can tell because she's walking out with her quintuplets. There was plenty of room in that.
5: Wow. Well, thank you very much, madam.
2: Ma'am, you want plastic or your vagina? Nobody's ever asked.
3: No.
2: I hope.
5: I'm sorry, Christine.
3: Police in Florida are investigating the theft of over 100 hot dogs from a school in Orange City. The Orange City Police Department said two men were seen jumping the fence into University High School's campus during the overnight hot dog heist.
5: That's the name of my school.
3: The suspects first interfered with a variety of school equipment and took $50 worth of lanyards from classrooms before grabbing miscellaneous food items, including approximately 100 hot dogs and some ice cream.
2: These guys were laughing so hard. Oh. They were just hammered and goofing around.
3: Right.
2: They were taking whatever they could.
5: Yeah, I mean, is there a, there's not really a fence.
2: Right.
5: Psst. Want some hot dogs?
3: Yeah.
5: Yeah, these guys are just having a good time.
3: I bet they're former students. You want to bet?
2: Mm.
5: Oh, yeah. I don't want to bet because I think you're right. Pat, you got your guitar out.
7: I do. When I break in, well, I know I'm going to take 100 hot dogs back to you. They got foil on the bun, so you know they're moist and easier to chew. Right, Tom? When I get drunk.
2: When he gets drunk.
7: When you know I want to eat. I want to eat 100 hot dogs, baby, too. 50
2: with mustard.
7: Another 50 dunked in beer like Joey Chestnut told me to do. Because I would eat 100 dogs and I would eat 100 more just to be the man who puked 100 hot dogs all over your floor. Blah, blah, blah, blah, blah, blah, blah, blah, blah, blah, blah, blah.
5: Thank you very much, Pat Godwin, ladies and gentlemen.
2: Very good.
5: Oh, that's great, Pat.
3: That leads right to this story. An all-you-can-eat sushi restaurant in Spain is trying to combat overeating by implementing a so-called vomit fee.
2: Oh.
7: Yeah!
2: Oh, jeez.
3: Sushi Toro in Galvis.
5: Wait a minute.
3: It is...
5: Hang on. Stop right there. Doesn't that mean...
3: Sushi fit tuna?
2: Bull.
5: Doesn't that mean bull? Toro?
3: Oh, you're right.
5: Maybe they serve... Is there such a thing as sushi made of meat?
3: Yeah, it's called...
2: sushi made of meat?
3: Well, I mean, it's...
5: I mean, Toro is bull, isn't it?
2: Oh, you mean like, some rolls will have some beef in it. You can
5: really?
2: Yeah.
7: It will?
2: Yes.
5: Oh, I didn't know that.
3: Is it raw beef?
2: No.
3: Yeah. Okay. Well,
5: good to know.
3: Well, yeah, I can't think. Why can't my brain work today? Sushi Toro in Galvis said that it has seen repeated vomiting incidents in recent months, with customers ordering too much food and eating until they became ill.
2: That is awful.
3: The restaurant said service disruptions and hygiene issues caused by vomit on tables and in the bathrooms left management with only one solution: to begin charging a fee per incident. I'd make them clean it up. The establishment asked customers to only order what they can eat.
2: Yeah.
5: Or they should penalize them, make them eat a golf ball size thing of that wasabi.
3: Yeah.
5: Ever see anybody mistake that for avocado? They think it's guac.
3: Oh.
2: They think it's guac at a sushi restaurant?
5: Well, not everybody's that intelligent. I've seen that happen. God, that was one of the funniest things I've ever seen.
2: There was a sushi chef who used to take not smaller than golf balls, but just take the whole thing and then swallow it. And I went, oh, the trick is it's not sitting in his mouth at all. He's just swallowing it. Now, I don't know how his belly reacted later, but.
5: Probably not a good idea.
2: But he got tips out the wazoo for that trick.
5: Probably not the only thing you got out the wazoo.
2: Yeah.
3: I was trying
5: probably
3: to
5: a hot brown.
3: That was steak tartare, which is
5: raw steak.
3: Raw.
2: Yeah.
3: Right. So, I mean, I don't know if it'd be good in a sushi restaurant, but. Ugh. Or capriccio.
2: But I've seen like, what are they, land and sea roll type things where they take a crab stick and a piece of braised beef. Huh. It was good. Mm. It was delicious. It's your
3: sounds good.
5: Got a nice request here. A little something. This is one of my favorite songs from Haywood Banks. And it's, it always reminds me of a cartoon that I remember seeing, a drawing in the New Yorker magazine, which always has the best drawings.
2: Does it?
5: Oh, they're wonderful.
2: totally inaccessible to anybody.
5: There's a certain level of sophistication, perhaps.
2: No, it's people who pretend they get it.
5: Yes, which is me, of course. this is completely fake, everything I say. But this is a song called Dead Guys.

0: La la la la la la la la la la la la la la la la la la la la la la.
1: By request, Haywood Banks from one of our famous live days. What a classic. Thank you very much, Haywood. We certainly appreciate that. Coming up, we hope to get another great song out of Pat Godwin. I certainly enjoyed the one you did this morning already.
2: Why, thank you.
1: That was very nice. I'll remind everybody that Mr. Pat Godwin, live in concert at Shakespeare's in Kalamazoo, Michigan, coming up on May 30th. That is not a Shakespearean theater. It's not like an in-the-round.
2: It's one of your pubs.
1: I see, I see.
2: Where the peasants go, you know. My people.
1: It'll be fun. I understand that's a really great place for a show.
2: Yeah.
1: Well, you can look forward to seeing Patty G at that venue. When we come back, we have more news from Christy Lee. We have Sexy Time with Allie Breen. And we'd love to hear from you. 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We are here in the O'Reilly Auto Parts studios. 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
14: I'm Storm Tracker 6 meteorologist Kitty Nicolau. Here's a look at your forecast. Today we'll have cloud cover over most of the area, along with a stray shower or two, and high temperatures in the low 50s. It'll also be breezy with wind gusts around 30 miles per hour. That wind continues tonight with lows around 40 and decreasing clouds, leaving us mostly sunny with highs in the low 60s for the afternoon on Thursday.
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3: 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There's Christy Lee.
4: Hi.
3: Pat Godwin's there.
5: Hey, Josh.
3: Hello, Jeff Oskey.
6: Howdy, sir.
3: There's Ace Cosby.
7: Hello.
3: I am Josh Arnold, and there's Tom.
8: I'm still looking, Jeff. I think Christy wanted that new car scent you can buy.
3: It is a nice scent.
8: And Jeff, this is called a repo.
4: Oh.
8: It's the scent that makes your car feel like home.
4: Yeah. You're insinuating you had a repossessed car.
6: I've had a car. He's not lying.
4: Really?
5: I have two. How many you got?
6: One.
5: One, all right.
4: You had two cars repossessed.
5: Yeah. Mm-hmm. Two.
8: Nothing could beat Chick Story, though. Repossessed on Christmas Day.
4: Yeah, that was a good one.
6: Now, I thought my car was stolen.
4: Oh.
6: I, like, came out, and I was like, oh, my car got stolen. And then I called all the lots. They're like, we don't have it. And then I was like, oh, man.
4: You didn't call the police? You just went straight to the...
6: No, I mean, I was 7 months behind. I knew they were going to get me.
8: My favorite stolen car story, a friend of mine in the winter, check local listings, but...
3: you can say in the winter.
8: Well, you can be in the...
4: Oh, my God.
8: This wouldn't happen in the winter in Hawaii, put it that way.
5: All right. We know what winter is.
4: Winter means cold and
8: snow, you guys can't think globally the way I do.
3: You know, we're working on it.
8: They call me Dr. Big Picture.
3: We are trying.
8: The point is, it was freezing cold. So this guy starts the car in the driveway, goes inside to do whatever, comes out, car's gone.
4: Yeah.
8: Calls the cops, car's been stolen. They can't find it. So this, you know this guy too, Christy. So a couple weeks later, he just decides to go looking for it himself. And he's driving through an apartment complex that's maybe 500 yards from his house.
6: Nice.
8: And he sees the car there. So he calls the cops. He goes, hey, my car is, should we go get it? And the cops go, you go get it. Do you have an extra key?
4: He goes, yeah. Oh, my.
6: Do you remember we learned a term for that? What happened? Frost jacket.
8: Yeah, frost jacket.
6: When you start your car and they come in.
4: Okay, but now the thief still has the key.
8: Yeah, you have to get
4: your
8: car. You have to get it rekeyed.
4: Yeah. Okay.
8: Yeah. But I mean, would you want to sit outside there, wait for the guy to try to get in, then go up and?
4: No.
8: Yeah.
4: God no.
8: Yeah. It's bad.
4: No, I like the way he did that. I would have gone and just taken it.
8: Yeah.
4: Yeah.
8: Okay, but just that's one of the fun things that can happen to an automobile.
4: Yeah. Is that what our conversation's going to be about?
8: Do car thefts go down when gas prices get high?
3: I don't know.
4: Not
3: maybe.
4: And can you steal an EV?
8: That's a good question. Huh. Hey, let's ask our EV guy. Jason, can you steal an EV?
9: Not mine.
8: Not his. Okay, of course. It's all about him.
6: Tom, you may not know this, but Jason's car has a bunch of cameras around the side of it, and if you walk within a foot of the cameras, they activate, so you can leave Jason little messages as you walk by his car and
4: send
6: it to him, and then when he gets in, it comes up on the screen as just
4: you shouldn't have told us that.
8: Do you give him the double rotating bird?
6: Oh no, I gave him the full moon.
3: Some people see ghosts.
6: Oh, yeah, driving
4: really?
6: Through cemeteries.
3: Crazy.
4: Huh. Yeah.
8: So, wait, slow down here. So, right now, I could walk out to the parking lot.
6: Yes.
8: And move my hands around if you're near his car. And it, does it show up on his phone? Or
4: It records it, apparently.
6: It records it. Then when he gets in his car, it comes up on the big screen, and everyone who's walked by his car, you can see.
3: Similar to like a Simply Safe type thing.
6: Oh, yeah.
3: Yeah, like that you can get up on your porch.
10: That's fun at a concert.
4: Yeah.
3: That's got to be super annoying at a... A week before Christmas at the shopping center?
4: Do you have to look through all of them before you can start your car?
5: Does he have a second job? What's he doing?
6: Have you gotten an accidental upskirt yet?
3: Have you gotten my purposeful upskirt?
8: I'm not sure what to call it, but it's going to look an awful lot like a beehole. the what is it called? The not the pressed ham. What's the other one? Christy Lee is over there trying to get off any topic and move toward the news.
4: Well, this is we're having fun, right? Sure. Americans half wish they were having more fun. Yes, a new survey finds half of us wish we were having more fun, according to this poll of 5,000 adults.
0: They should get off your phones.
8: They should retake that survey now. I think it's going to be 75%.
4: It was conducted by Talker Research on behalf of Dave and Buster's. About 50% believe fun is missing from their lives. Nearly 10% said they cannot even remember the last time they had a full free day to have fun.
0: No, the answer is right in their hands. This is, I wouldn't listen to any of these people. Put your phone down. Go do something fun, you moron.
5: That is the answer.
8: Go moon a Tesla.
4: Yeah.
8: maybe it'll be Jason's.
4: With the hours they do have reserved for fun, Americans said they like to. What do you think the number one thing is people like to do for fun?
8: Is this an adult thing or is it a...
4: Adults. 5,000 adults surveyed.
8: Oh, is it a sexy time?
4: 75% they said this.
5: Go to a movie?
8: No.
4: That's your... No, that's
0: Hike.
4: Not it. Nope.
0: Dinner. What?
4: You can't play because you know. Watch TV.
0: Okay.
5: Oh, what?
4: Well, I mean,
0: that shouldn't even count, really, in this survey.
4: I know.
8: Yeah, no. No.
4: That's, no.
8: Yeah.
0: I mean, I get the pleasure of it, but come on.
4: 70% would like to see family or friends.
0: What?
8: Well, see, they shouldn't have put family and friends together.
4: No, family's one.
8: That is a huge. What is that called in scientific research? An error in the methodology. Is that the word I'm looking for? Yeah. No.
4: With the hours they do have reserved for fun, Americans said they like to dine out. That's one. Enjoy outdoor activities. So 50%. You were right there. Follow personal hobbies. Play games. Do you play many board games?
0: Board games? No, not many.
4: Mm-mm. Yeah,
0: but I like darts and stuff like that.
4: Yeah,
8: do you do like crossword puzzles or Wordle? All that I do all that stuff.
4: I do crossword puzzle every day, but I'm not at the New York Times level yet. I'm still at the New York Post.
8: That's okay.
0: It's still really good for you.
8: Yeah, it's hard to spell words like booger, bankrupt.
0: The gray lady has a fine crossword.
4: Yeah, well, you know,
8: they're coming out with a TV show for Wordle.
0: Oh, is that right?
4: What?
8: Yeah, no.
0: It makes sense.
8: Yeah. I mean, Wordle has done remarkable things for the New York Times.
4: That's true.
8: I mean, if I don't get it, I sulk for... I take it very seriously.
4: Do you have to pay to play?
8: No, but you could if I subscribe anyway. So if you do, you get the... you can look up other stats. It's pretty interesting. Well worth it.
4: 90% of those surveyed said having fun with others helps them maintain a better, healthier relationship with them. That would make sense.
8: I can't stand
4: You're not going to have fun with people you hate, right?
8: I mean, if you're shooting them. Does that count?
4: People said they'd be more
8: motivated. With a paintball gun, sorry.
4: Okay. They'd be more motivated to prioritize fun in their life if, A, it was a low-cost experience. They had more free time. Had more exciting things to do, had better planning with their friends, and had less work stress. I know.
6: Josh, how bad would you be if you had just asked for a raise and the company was like, we don't have the money, and we just invested it into this study of fun.
0: Fun.
6: The fun study.
0: It makes sense that these people would do the study. It was Dave and Buster.
6: Oh, yeah.
4: Yeah.
0: So it does kind of make sense that, hey, look, what do people want?
8: But yeah, good times, fun.
4: Dave and Buster's is fun.
0: I agree.
4: Yeah.
6: Oh, man.
4: A lot of fun.
6: Yeah, I like
0: ski ball.
4: Yeah, my kids love going there.
8: Ski ball,
0: just so fun.
8: Love playing ski ball.
0: You can get a pretty good one for like $3,000, Tom.
4: In your house?
0: Yeah, it's an eventual goal of mine. At some point in my life, I will have a really nice ski ball.
4: Where will you put it?
0: See, that's the thing. It'll be in whatever becomes my forever home. I'll figure it out.
4: I see. Okay.
0: Yeah.
8: So this is going to be while you're still unmarried.
0: Oh, no. No, I'll be married to somebody who also loves ski ball. That's my
8: really?
0: Number... That's my number one deal
8: breaker. Do you have an age requirement for this guy?
5: Tinder profile.
8: can this guy be over 50?
5: Must play ski ball.
0: Over 50.
8: You like a young fella.
0: I want a cob I can train.
8: It's so interesting how when you're a kid, you think, Like the other day, I have my computter in my office, and there's another computer right next to it, and my little girl Heart will sit there all the time.
0: Oh yeah, stuff. That's fun.
8: And so she'll be looking. So the other day, she's looking at, I don't know, this is, she's on Zillow.
4: Sure.
8: Whatever that
4: Zillow's a real estate.
8: Yeah, yeah, yeah. So she's looking at some house, and it's an aerial view of a house larger than the Metropolitan Museum in New York. And she goes, "My friend B and I. This is where we're going to live in Hawaii."
0: Oh, how nice! Oh, that's fun.
8: Yeah, really. So it just.
4: Oh, she's got big aspirations, doesn't she?
8: Yeah, the fact that you're going to live with your best friend when you're little.
4: I always said I was going to live with my. I was in my junior high, high school. We were going to live in Chicago together. That was our big goal.
0: Wow.
4: We neither one ever lived in Chicago.
8: But I mean, it was with another young lady.
4: Yeah, with a girlfriend. Yeah.
8: And then things changed. Hello, see, Josh, you can still make that choice. You're a single man. You could find a nice fellow that likes to play skee ball and
4: have a roommate. Share a house.
8: Put that right in your living room.
0: So, chronic masturbator and fat isn't enough, is it?
5: Sorry, going to gay now.
0: Now it's gay.
4: It doesn't have to be gay.
8: No, no, gay. Just be a roommate.
4: Just a roommate.
8: You just, I'm just saying.
0: That's what you meant. Yeah.
8: I'm just saying, if you can find yourself a woman that checks all the boxes in your life, which
0: they're out there,
8: that'll be a miracle. Then
0: you'd be shocked.
8: No, I'm just saying the one box they're not going to check is.
0: No, he's not mean.
8: When you walk into my house, you're going to find the skee ball and the drums. This is like Greg Hahn has the drum set in his living room.
0: Yeah.
4: Yeah, and he's happy. Look how happy he is.
0: Not all of us.
6: He has fun.
4: Yes.
0: Not all of us.
4: Go, Josh.
0: Live in a Houdini type straitjacket.
8: See, we're having fun.
4: Where they're not allowed to do what they want to do in their
8: own doing
4: home.
8: What I want to do.
4: Uh-huh.
8: If you want to have fun, don't they make a dip for that?
0: Fun dip?
8: Fun dip.
4: Yeah, they do. Yeah. Sure.
0: Man, just give me the stick.
8: Oh.
0: You can keep the powder. I just want that stick.
6: Oh, man.
0: That's why I'm addicted to Imodium now. Kind of tastes like the fun dip.
8: We may have come upon an idea. What if we took like adult things that you have to have, like laxatives and stuff, but put them in like a fun candy thing?
5: Oh, kind of do that.
8: Hey, that Metamucil, it's in a striped straw. You just put milk in the glass and suck it through. The next thing you know,
0: the last time I was getting my teeth cleaned, she goes, "Do you want mint or bubble gum?" I go, mint. I go, "How many adults pick bubble gum?" She goes, "You would be shocked." Really?
4: Huh.
0: Any bubble gummers in here?
5: No, I
6: pick
5: mint.
6: Bubble gum.
4: I'm
6: also drinking a Mountain Dew, so.
4: You haven't learned anything, have you?
6: No, I don't have my root canal until next Monday. I got plenty of time for Mountain Dew.
8: There should be a special tax just on Mountain Dew that would go to a dental fund. the Cavity Society of America, funded by people who drink Mountain Dew.
4: Have you been to a fast food restaurant lately? Some of them are doing a surcharge on all sodas. Have you seen that?
0: What?
4: Yeah. Yeah.
8: What's it for?
4: Because of the sweet drinks.
0: Oh, it is some sort of...
4: like a health surcharge
0: they used to call a sin tax.
4: Yeah.
8: Mm-hmm. Really? Mm-hmm. That's ridiculous.
4: Yeah.
0: All right.
8: You want to rot your teeth at your own business.
4: So you don't think Tom's
0: Thank
4: mean?
0: You. What?
4: You don't think Tom's mean to
8: I'm
4: you?
8: I'm trying to help man.
0: I think he's being playful. I don't think he's genuinely being mean. Don't you?
8: Josh, I don't know. I used to have in my apartment.
0: What?
8: This is somewhat... Well, I'll just... I had a flag, a 48-star flag, that was about, I don't know, maybe 20 feet by 12 feet.
0: Huge!
8: That I bought at an antique store in Hoboken, New Jersey.
0: Did you have it hanging?
8: And it had been hanging over City Hall.
0: Right.
8: And I bought this thing. It was my pride and joy. It was Bob and I had it in our apartment.
0: Nice.
8: Symbolizing freedom, 48 stars. I forget who we let in. I think it was Puerto Rico and Haiti.
0: That's exactly right.
8: Okay, but the point is, I had that hanging high until something else happened in my life.
4: And then a girl made you sell it?
8: I don't know. Sell?
0: Do you have
8: I believe
0: it folded
8: the term you're looking for is
5: burn.
8: Garbage bag?
4: Oh, no.
8: I've never seen it. I don't know what happened to it, but it's not there anymore. I'm just saying that you'll find your you'll find your skee ball machine in a garage.
0: No, she'll have to like it. Sorry.
8: Okay.
4: I think it'd be fun. I'd have a family room with a skee ball machine in it. Yeah.
0: Like a cool basement. I mean, that's Yeah, you're gonna have
8: but
0: to.
8: But admit
0: like
8: it. You'd like to have it when you first walk in, right there in the living room. Come on, just say it out loud. Just tell this.
0: I mean, who wouldn't?
8: Tell this woman the truth.
0: I want to hear the.
8: Every guy would want it.
0: I want to hear the noises of it as I'm unlocking my front door. You know.
4: Yeah.
0: What I'm
4: like?
8: I just want to open up Architectural Digest, and there's one of these houses that looks looks like mine, and you.
6: You could set up a little prize wall. She could turn in her tickets for like a massage or
0: two more tickets, and you get.
8: You know, sometimes on this show we come up with it's true works of genius. What can I say? Okay. I hope you're listening out there. We're gonna retire on this kind of money. Let's see. We'll try to return to these beautiful studios, the O'Reilly Auto Parts Studios. 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
19: Good morning, I'm Kirk Montgomery with 6 News. East Lansing officials confirm that the police department could release footage as soon as Friday of the officer-involved shooting that killed Isaiah Kirby, a Michigan State student accused of stabbing a man last month. The announcement came during last night's city council meeting after Kirby's family joined the NAACP Lansing branch for a press conference demanding the body cam video in full. Kirby was shot and killed by officers on April 15th after they responded to a stabbing. Police say he was holding a knife and refused to drop the weapon before running at officers. Americans paid more for their groceries in April. Government figures released on Tuesday showed prices for food eaten at home rose 2.9% last month compared to a year earlier. That was the highest year-over-year inflation for the category since August of 2023. For the latest news, weather, and sports, watch 6 News.
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24: Hey, Mid-Michigan, this is Ian Kress from the WLNS Sports Department. The top high school baseball tournament in Mid-Michigan makes a return next week. The 64th Dean Shippey Capital Diamond Classic begins on Monday at Michigan State's McLean Stadium. The 10-team bracket was revealed yesterday. Okemos and Mason are the top seeds. Portland St. Patrick, Grand Ledge, Williamston, and Lansing Catholic are in the field, as well as Hazlitt, Portland, DeWitt, and Lakewood. Last year it was Grand Ledge winning its 30th Diamond Classic Championship. That is by far the most of any school in the tournament. The CAAC Gold Cup semifinals took place last night. DeWitt took down Hazlitt 1-0. Mason took down Okemos 2-0. So it'll be the Panthers taking on the Bulldogs on Thursday for the Gold Cup Championship. Have a good Wednesday.

0: Hey, it's the Bob and Tom Show, live from the O'Reilly Auto Parts Studios. Christy Lee's there.
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0: Ace Cosby's across the way.
4: Howdy.
0: I am Josh Arnold, and there's Tom.
5: Well, thank you very much.
0: You're welcome. I did a ton of yard work yesterday, and it felt great.
1: What'd you do? Did you put down some mulch? Did you plant some flowers?
0: I mowed, edged, trimmed, and pruned.
1: Oh,
0: yes.
1: Boy.
0: Wow. Yeah. So I was finding excuses to stay out there. Yeah.
1: It was a nice day.
2: Are you allowed to edge outside?
0: I was having fun. You can edge outside, yeah.
2: And prune at the same time?
0: Well, if you're doing it, if you're edging in a pool, you tend to prune naturally.
5: I see.
2: Sex terms, modern sex terms.
1: Mm-hmm. Yeah.
5: I picked up on that.
0: You know what edging is, Tom? It's okay if you don't.
5: No, I do.
0: Oh, okay. Yeah.
5: Yeah.
3: Yeah, me and my girlfriend, I've been practicing that with her for the last 9 years. One of these days, she's going to achieve, and it's going to be amazing.
0: It's when you get yourself close and then just stop. You don't let yourself.
5: Now, I was very excited earlier this morning about a news story that we had about a guy named Dr. Buckets. And I believe my dream has come true.
3: Oh, brother.
5: I believe. Do we have Dr. Buckets on the phone? Oh, this is great. Good morning, sir. Can you hear me? This is Tom speaking.
6: Yes, I can hear you.
5: Oh, Dr. Buckets, we're so excited. This morning, we like to do a world record, and you were the world record this morning. I don't know if they just released this, but it's the story of you and your world record. Once again, can you tell everybody how many half-court shots you made in an hour?
6: Yeah, it was 272 half-court shots in 1 hour.
5: Yeah, and I did the math, about 33%, is that correct?
6: Yes, I think 828 shots. So, yeah, now, about 33%.
0: We saw some video of it, and Pat noticed this, and we couldn't all help but notice that your foot was over the line.
2: Pretty much every time.
5: I think it's still half court, for God's sake.
0: Well, I'd like to hear what he has to say.
5: Okay.
6: I hope my foot wasn't on the line. I mean, Guinness approved it, so maybe after I shot, I landed over the line.
0: Right.
2: It's still amazing.
6: Don't scare me like that.
5: And you also said you have the record for the most free throws in an hour and the most three-pointers. The free throw record, do you happen to know what your percentage was from the line in the free throw record?
6: Yeah, it was 94%.
0: Wow.
1: Whoa.
0: Yeah, but can you dunk?
5: But it's,
6: unfortunately, no.
5: It doesn't say. How old are you, sir?
6: I'm 37.
5: Okay. And you did play college basketball?
6: I played college basketball, and I played professional basketball for a few years, too.
5: In Canada, right?
6: Yeah.
5: How tall are you? I couldn't tell from the video.
6: I say I'm 5'9", but that might be pushing it a little bit.
0: Now, in Canada, when you when you are a basketball player and not a hockey player, do you have to sort of come out to your parents?
6: Well, I mean, I'm not from Canada, so I think my parents knew all along.
0: Oh.
5: Okay. We're talking with Dr. Buckets.
0: Well, and will you remind us of your real name, sir?
6: Ryan Martin.
0: Ryan Martin.
5: Ryan, these records are so cool. I'm not kidding when I say it, but my first question was, the first thing I thought of was, were you ever invited to join the Washington Generals?
6: Actually, I was when I first started playing in my mid-20s.
0: Wow.
6: We're talking to somebody. Yeah. But for me, I always liked competition. I wanted to keep playing, but that didn't seem to fit what I wanted to do.
5: Because that would be my dream. I am terrible at basketball, but I love watching the Harlem Globetrotters. Just

0: But now, yeah, now I'm just pretty busy. I'm a phys ed teacher, and I get to travel around the country giving basketball shooting clinics.
1: Oh, cool.
0: Yeah.
2: Do you have any secrets or tips for those of us that want to become a better shooter? Is there a trick to this?
0: I think it's like anything else, putting the time in and just being consistent, shooting the same way every single time. But I think a lot of young players, it's training to shoot at game speed. I think a lot of players practice at a slower speed than they shoot at in a game, so they're not used to shooting at that speed.
2: Yeah, no, when you're on the basketball court, I have a rule. If I'm shooting hoops, you can't leave on a miss. I do follow this philosophy. In other words, if you're there for half an hour, then you get to a certain point. Even if it means a quick layup, you cannot leave on a missed shot, or it's going to be a bad day.
1: Ah, gotcha. You know, gotcha.
0: Absolutely. I grew up with my dad always telling me that, and it's funny because now I'm a phys ed teacher, and the kids all get to shoot hoops before class starts. But we have a rule that as soon as the whistle blows, they can't take any more shots. But I see some kids who want to take their last shot to make their last shot. So I'm kind of torn between sticking with my rule or allowing them to make their last shot.
2: Oh, so it's old man Martin ruining my day and not letting me get that layup in.
3: How much time do you spend on practicing still?
0: Definitely not as much as I used to once I stopped playing. But I'll try to get in like once or twice a week. But actually right now I'm training for the most three-pointers made in 24 hours.
3: Oh.
0: So I go probably twice a week, and like on Friday I'll be shooting for 3 or 4 hours straight.
2: Man. Wow. Now, do you have someone helping you with – you don't have to retrieve the ball every time you get it, do you?
0: I'm lucky that the school that I teach at has a shooting gun, so it gets all my rebounds and passes right back to me.
1: Oh, cool.
2: We're speaking once again with Dr. Buckets, his name Ryan Martin, the Guinness World Record holder for the most half-court shots in an hour, the most three-pointers in an hour, the most free throws in an hour. And the video is great, Ryan. It's really cool to watch you. And do you happen to know offhand what the record is for the most three-pointers in 24 hours?
0: Yeah, it's 10,703. So
1: you got this.
0: Math on that. Yeah.
2: Now, you do. What is the sleep plan? Do you have a? Have you figured that out yet?
0: Yeah, there's no sleep. So, in order to get the record, the math comes down to you have to make 1 3 every 8 seconds for the full 24 hours.
1: Jeez. No
3: way. Oh my gosh! What?
1: Way too.
0: Yeah. So because it's 86,000 seconds in a day in 24 hours. So it's 10,703. So one every 8 seconds, so there's no time for sleep, but I'll be able to go at a much slower pace than my other records, because the other three-point record in an hour, it was a make every, I think, right around 3 seconds. So now I can go at a slower pace, but there's not really time to take too long of a break either.
2: And then, this is a stupid question, do you stay in the exact same spot for the three-pointers the whole time, or do you move around a little?
0: Yeah, I definitely stay in the same spot. I think you just have to be as efficient as possible. There's not really time to move around much, so I'll just stay right at the top of the key.
2: Do your students help you do this, or do you have buddies that come over? Because obviously you're going to need a big crew for 24 hours of shooting.
0: Yes, I have. There's three different crews that are coming for 7-hour shifts each. So there's six guys in each section. And then the last 3 hours, there's going to be a handful of people there rebounding, but I'm actually able to use the shooting gun for the first 21 hours. Then the last 3 hours, we'll have people just helping rebound. And then, the plan is the last hour is going to be when school starts for us. So then kids will be in the gym to witness the last hour of it.
2: Wow. That is so cool. Well, hey, Brian, thanks so much for taking the time to talk to us. Obviously you're a cool guy, even though you didn't want to be in the Washington Generals, and you're breaking my heart.
1: That makes you cooler in many of our
3: eyes. Yes. Yeah. And when is your record attempt? Have you set a date?
0: Yeah, it's May 31st to June 1st.
1: Okay.
3: Oh, so it's coming up real soon.
2: All right.
0: Yeah.
3: Okay. We'll watch for you.
2: Dr. Buckets, do you have T-shirts or anything?
0: Yeah, we do. Yep.
2: Oh, wait a minute. I'm going to put you on hold here. Jason, I want you to send him a couple of our shirts, will you? Hey thanks, Ryan. You're a cool dude.
3: Yeah, and
2: I bet you're a great gym teacher. My mom was a gym teacher, so it's a great thing to be. Yeah, it's It's a cool thing to be doing.
0: My mom and my dad are both mind gym

0: teenagers.
1: All right. Nice. Yeah, wasn't it? Did you have to go to school when they were the teacher?
0: Yeah, I did. Yeah, my mom was in elementary school for me, and my dad was in high school.
1: Yeah, that's so weird. When my mom, my mom was a substitute gym teacher when I was a kid. That'd be really weird. I thought it was very odd. Well, enough about my life. Hey, Ryan, thanks so much for your time. Great stuff.
2: Yeah, well done, man.
0: All right, thank you.
3: Uh-huh.
2: Thanks, dude.
1: Okay, how cool is it?
2: Well, hopefully we can talk to him after he gets this next record.
1: Every 8 seconds.
2: Yeah,
3: think
2: crazy.
3: About that.
4: I hate people like this.
2: What do you mean?
4: Like, he's that good and he's a doctor? Just be good at one thing. You got to win basketball and the physician. I hate you.
1: He's a nice guy. What a cool dude. That's just what an astonishing feat to be able to do that. Just a lot of fun. And a Guinness World Record. And one of my favorites of the year, certainly. Thank you very much. Now,
3: mark that down, Jason, so we follow up with him. Yeah.
1: What's coming up in the world of news?
3: Coming up, we have, you know, those metal detector people? Well, one of them is selling off nearly $14,000 of goods that they have found while they've been treasure hunting.
1: What about the stuff that they don't, you know, keep? Well, here's a thing of cigarette butts and condoms.
2: Yeah, we don't really need these, do we?
3: When was the last time condom had metal in it?
1: No, but I thought they're sifting through all that sand. You know they're going to find, White River whitefish, whatever they call them. Hudson River whitefish.
3: And those little Tykes cars that everybody had when they were kids, or your kids probably have them. Well, they have an update coming up that's pretty interesting.
2: They better be for grown-ups.
3: Would you like to have one?
2: Yes, one of those red kind of domey cars.
3: Yes.
1: Okay. Well, we got that coming up. A little bit of a history lesson for you. A bizarre story out of the world of the Secret Service. AI girlfriends. Once again, another indication of the end of civilization as we know it. Right now, I want to say hi to my friends at American Financing. American Financing, what are they about? Well, they're about helping you take advantage of what's been happening in the marketplace in the world of housing. For reasons I don't understand, if you own a house, it's worth a lot more than it was just a couple of years ago, especially if you've owned it for quite a while. But you don't have to sell your house to take advantage of the fact that it's worth a lot more. You can do a refi and take some cash out of it. And I don't know, whatever you want to do with it, you can pay off those high-interest credit card bills or I don't know, build a new deck. 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
23: I'm Storm Tracker 6 meteorologist Katie Nicolau. Here's a look at your forecast. Today we'll have cloud cover over most of the area, along with a stray shower or two, and high temperatures in the low 50s. It'll also be breezy with wind gusts around 30 miles per hour. That wind continues tonight with lows around 40 and decreasing clouds, leaving us mostly sunny with highs in the low 60s for the afternoon on Thursday.
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2: Well, I don't know about that, but thank you.
1: Professional comedian and musician Pat Godwin.
3: I am a pro. Thank you, John.
1: There's professional. You're not quite professional.
4: I like it.
1: But you're professional, meaning you have the ability to become professional.
3: Remain teachable.
5: Or you admire those who are professional.
4: Oh, that's true, too.
5: Which you better look around, because you're not going to find one in here.
1: Jess Hooker, there's Jeff Oske.
6: Hey, man.
1: Ace Cosby's there.
7: All pro.
1: Oh. Ace all pro. I am Josh Arnold. Nothing professional about me whatsoever.
5: All prophylactic.
1: Yeah, are you a prophylactic?
7: Never.
1: Because you protect us?
5: Apparently the band doesn't rubber up. There may be some little aces out there we don't know about.
3: Some aces on the sleeve.
1: Speaking of never rubbering up, there's Tom Griswold.
5: Yeah. You're welcome. I'm doing some ciphering over here. Hang on a second.
4: Okay.
5: I'm trying to figure out in Canada what's a three-pointer worth with the exchange rate. We just got off the phone, Ms. Hooker, with Dr. Buckets, Ryan Martin of Maine.
6: That's probably good he went with doctor. Like, Nurse Buckets wouldn't have had the same.
5: I hope he has a website.
2: Gravitas, if you
5: will. Does he have a website? Would it be drbuckets.net?
1: Oh.
7: I like it. Well, I like it.
5: That's Alan's joke. He's a gym teacher.
4: Okay.
5: But we read about him earlier this morning. He's got the world record. He sunk 272 shots in 60 minutes from half court.
4: What?
5: 47 feet from the hoop. He also has the world record for the most free throws, almost 2,500 in an hour.
4: Wow.
2: 94%
5: in 1 hour.
6: Yeah.
2: 94%.
4: Was he a collegiate basketball player? Yeah, he was.
5: From half court, he was almost exactly 33%.
1: Collegiate basketball player, and he also played in college.
5: Yeah, very good. Thank you very much. Prophylactic. But he's going to go for the world record for the most three-pointers
2: in 24 hours.
4: Wow, that's cool.
5: And we got off the air, and Ace asked, why didn't I ask this? Ace, you should have piped in.
1: Well, you don't make it easy.
6: Uh-oh. He just folded his arms. You're in trouble.
2: So of all of us, you know, he's the one that can get away with something.
5: I don't like dead air, you see. Got to keep moving on. You can't.
3: Yeah.
2: If we have
5: Ace's question was, what kind of bathroom breaks is he allowed?
4: Oh.
5: And
2: we think it's like 5 minutes or something.
5: But is it 5 minutes every 3 hours?
2: And then they stop the clock and then start it back.
5: Maybe
2: up
5: Jason can text. Can you text Dr. Buckets and find out? I'm just curious.
1: We should know.
5: Do they stop the clock?
2: I would think.
5: Does that count as part of the 24?
1: I don't think they should.
2: But if they don't, then.
5: Yeah.
2: He would have to hit even more. Like, we'd have to be.
1: But he will.
2: Every 3 seconds.
1: Like, there'll be times where he'll hit it every 3 seconds. There'll be times he won't hit it every 20 seconds. Yeah. So if he goes 8 seconds without doing one, they call it quits.
6: Right.
1: That's just the math. That's just how it averages out.
5: But he's a cool guy. He's a gym teacher, and it was so fun to talk to him.
4: So can we get rid of David Rush and only have Dr. Buckets now?
5: Hey. David Rush is my buddy. This guy probably can't juggle.
4: He sounds a lot cooler.
5: I don't know about that. Doesn't David have the record for the 440 and while juggling or something?
2: Yeah,
5: or the mile
2: of
5: while juggling? I love
2: silly
5: those
2: records.
5: This is the kind of stuff that's important. Oh, sure.
4: Right.
5: We have the president going to China. Blah blah blah. We're talking hot dogs.
1: You know what? I want to see the president. And what does China have?
5: The premier.
1: Premier.
5: Free throws.
1: Yeah. I want to see them have free throw contests, and the winner gets whatever they're trying to bargain for.
4: Ooh.
5: Nukes.
1: Like, we get 6 new pandas.
5: Okay.
1: That kind of thing, yeah.
6: Ooh.
5: Okay. I bet there's no way these Iranian guys could shoot. They got all the robes on and stuff.
1: Yeah, it's going to be harder for them.
5: You can see why we don't talk politics in the show, because we're morons.
1: But wouldn't it be better? Wouldn't you be excited to go home and watch the news if you knew there was going to be a free throw?
4: Oh, yeah.
5: And I bet Putin would go for this.
1: For sure, dude.
5: But he'd have anything where he could take his shirt
1: off. Exactly. He'd do like 3 and then take his shirt off and then, yeah.
5: Oh, have you seen the preview of that movie with, Paul Dano and Jude Law as Putin?
2: No.
1: Yeah. Mixed reviews, but it looks cool.
5: It looks, I mean, it looks perfect. Yeah. I don't know what the
1: Jude Law looks,
5: you
1: think you're watching Putin pretty
4: wow.
1: much.
4: Wow.
1: Yeah.
5: Yeah. Of course, they're speaking English, which kind of throws it.
1: And it's odd that it's a
2: lot of people go.
1: It is odd that it's a romantic
2: Russian.
1: Comedy. Also.
5: Yeah, yeah. The meet cute's great.
1: Yes, yeah.
5: Who knew?
6: Is Putin married?
1: I don't know.
2: Apparently with a rhythmic gymnast he's been with for many, many years, so they hides her.
1: No kidding.
2: They have a couple of kids, yeah.
1: Oh, it's the rhythmic gym. I thought it was the lead singer of the Eurythmics.
2: No.
1: I thought he and Annie Lennox had...
3: Dreams are made of that, huh?
2: Whether they're married or not is in dispute. Oh, okay. No one's really talking about
1: whether she's even alive anymore is probably in dispute. Yeah.
5: If you want a good
2: read... She's very pretty.
5: I've read about Mao Zedong. And he made dancing illegal, but apparently on Friday nights they had quite the truck in the hookers. And he was about 4 feet tall. Never mind. Those commies have fun. Now, Christy Lee is at the news desk. What have you got over there?
2: The toy car known as the Little Tykes Cozy Coupe. We all know what that looks like. It's red with the yellow dome top.
1: Oh, yeah.
2: Is going green. As in EV, the company is now offering a cozy e-charging station for their classic red and yellow car.
1: That's funny.
2: The standalone battery-operated station comes with a quote-unquote plug compatible with the Cozy Coupe's fuel door, glow-in-the-dark decals, and a button that lights up and makes charging noises.
1: This all makes sense. That's great.
5: This is the one, if you're not familiar with it, it's like the size of a wagon.
4: Yeah.
5: And it's got usually like a... Like a yellow top and a red.
4: Yeah, we go to the sledding hill in the summer and get in it when we were in high school and just fun.
1: Oh, I bet you
5: laughed and laughed. Man. So,
4: yeah.
5: Oh, yeah, there's a picture of it. Yeah. So
2: oh,
5: it's
2: good.
5: Oh,
2: okay. So cute.
5: I
2: remember
5: that. So it's got a charger. I mean, that just shows how these change. Because when I was a kid, the one I had an ashtray.
1: Mm. Oh, sure. Yeah.
5: They were really authentic.
3: No seatbelts.
1: Right. Came with a hitchhiker.
2: This car is suitable for children 18 months to 5 years.
5: Look at the joy in that kid's face.
1: Those little kids want to do what they see their parents do. And
6: look, now he can be a pretentious prick just like his old man.
5: You know, he can go to the place where Christy and I go to the gym where no one knows how to park or drive. Can you believe it?
2: I don't even get me started.
5: And by the way, how can such a high-end gym have a parking lot that has chuck holes that size?
2: I don't know.
4: Sounds like you guys need a new gym.
1: Yeah, boy.
4: That's really
1: tough life.
4: Sounds bad.
5: I think they need a new landlord that understands. This place is unbelievable. It looks like a foreign car dealer. Range Rover, Range Rover, Range Rover, BMW.
2: They're all
5: Range
2: white.
5: Rover, Range Rover.
4: Oh, yeah.
2: Yeah, all of them.
4: The
5: customers.
4: Inside. Yeah.
2: That and the cars.
1: Well, just like...
2: it's almost a joke because I have a blue car and I'm like, it stands out. Yeah. It's like, oh my gosh.
5: But for some reason, no one in there can possibly, they don't know how to drive. It's unbelievable.
1: They're all entitled pricks.
4: Busy. Yeah.
5: I thought I was the only entitled prick there. Now, this is not fair.
2: Now, this makes me look bad. This is not my fault. My Pilates teacher went there, and I just followed her.
5: Just by saying Pilates teacher, you sound like... again, you sound like me.
2: It's a beautiful gym. The people there are very nice.
4: We have lots of room here. Why don't you bring her here? And you guys could just walk in the back and have your class.
1: Yeah.
2: Well, we would need to buy reformers.
3: Yeah, you got the money.
4: Yeah, go
5: by
4: for
5: the
4: it.
5: By the way, I like the name. The yeah, in Pilates, the machine that you use is called a reformer.
2: Yeah. Mm-hmm.
5: It sounds so, I don't know, Eastern European politics.
1: It does, yeah.
5: You know, Stalin was kind of a reformer.
1: And here's the reformer.
5: Until the
1: proletariat.
5: Reformer. Can you imagine if a place that sold them had a May Day sale? Yeah, very progressive. I'm sorry.
2: Fleeing the scene on a tricycle loaded with stolen tools, a man in Florida didn't get far. According to the Marion County Sheriff's Office, they responded to the report of a theft from a home where two metal ramps, plywood, and various tools had been taken from the front yard. The suspect was spotted riding away on a large tricycle with the items. Now, when they say large tricycle,
1: yes.
2: I have a question because it's Florida. Is it one of those tricycles that old people
5: use? Yeah, has to be, yeah.
4: With the basket.
2: Right, with the basket they go to the grocery store in? Okay. Because if it's a little kid's big tricycle, that would be funny.
5: What kind of idiot?
1: A scumbag.
2: Yeah.
6: Yeah, but they had this stuff on their front lawn.
1: Sounds to me like a work site.
6: He was tired of looking at it, and he was taking it down to the dump for him.
5: Did the cops have to... use one of those stopping strips. All right. what was he stealing the tools for? Maybe to fix his car.
2: Maybe.
1: Resale value, unbelievable on that stuff.
4: Oh, yeah.
5: Okay, right now.
1: I made quite a
5: Excuse me. Coming up, we have a little bit of history for you.
2: Okay.
5: I try to continue the educational portion of our program.
6: Teach us.
5: What else have you got, Christy, coming up?
2: Coming up, we have a Secret Service officer that's been in trouble, that's in trouble.
1: Oh,
2: we
1: have... he finally confessed to Kennedy?
2: No.
1: Oh.
2: No, he... That no, he did not. I'm sorry. I
1: got very obvious. That was an inside job.
2: We have two teens who are in trouble for driving a lawnmower through a Target store. We'll talk about that.
1: Man, that's fun.
5: Had
1: too.
5: To be worth it.
4: It is.
3: What a story.
5: Had to
3: forever.
5: Be worth it.
1: Boy,
5: you know, although for the rest of your life, here's the thing you have to remember about all this stuff. For the rest of your life, if someone Googles your name,
4: yeah,
5: you know, 40 years from now, oh, I see you were arrested for driving a lawnmower. What's a Target? right now, I want to talk to you about Brick House. 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
17: It's the Storm Tracker 6 forecast on Q106.
18: I'm Storm Tracker 6 meteorologist Katie Nicolau. Here with a look at your forecast. Today we'll have cloud cover over most of the area, along with a stray shower or two, and high temperatures in the low 50s. It'll also be breezy with wind gusts around 30 miles per hour. That wind continues tonight with lows around 40 and decreasing clouds, leaving us mostly sunny with highs in the low 60s for the afternoon on Thursday.
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3: 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That's right.
4: Last I checked.
3: We're live from the O'Reilly Auto Parts Studios. Clearly. There's Christy Lee.
4: Hello.
3: Pat Godwin's there.
5: Hey, Josh.
3: Jess Hooker in a delightful... I'm gonna call that banana pudding colored.
4: I feel like dandelion.
3: Yes,
6: like it dandelion. Looks like the color of those blankets that, like, a safety blanket that's in the hotel up on the shelf for if you get too cold.
3: They're often itchy.
6: Yes,
3: yes, but that doesn't look
7: they're
3: itchy.
7: Often,
4: oh, it's not itchy.
7: They're often well sticky.
4: Soiled.
6: Yeah, yeah,
4: no.
6: Okay.
3: Besemined.
4: It's a sunny yellow sweatshirt. It looks nice.
3: There's Jeff Oskey.
6: Hello.
3: Ace Cosby's there.
8: Hey, Josh.
3: I'm Josh Arnold, and there's the non-besemined.
7: Thank you.
3: I think. I haven't noticed anything.
7: Now, it's a time to check in with history. We don't like to do this every day. This is complicated today. There's a.
4: Uh-oh.
7: This must be Latin here. On this date, May 13th, 1767, Mozart... at age 11, wow, premiered his first opera. God, that's amazing.
4: He was very talented.
9: At age 11?
7: It was called Apollo et Hyacinthus.
9: Do you think he just had all his stuffed animals out?
6: Yeah,
7: I'd love
6: in
7: that.
6: His living room.
4: Yeah.
9: His grandma and grandpa were there. Yeah.
6: Oh, you're doing great.
7: Yeah, it probably means like, a fart knocker of the forest
9: right.
7: or something.
6: Yes.
7: Musical genius. Today's he wouldn't be Mozart or Amadeus. He'd be like Little Mo's or Lil. He'd be Lil Mo's.
3: Lil Moz.
9: Yeah.
7: Lil Moz. Let's see. Now this is interesting, and I know Josh has a theory about this that I agree with. In 1958, the trademark for Velcro was registered. Can you believe it was that long ago?
3: Man,
4: what year?
7: 58.
9: Hook and latch. Is that actually what it is?
3: It is.
9: Velcro is
3: because some things will just it's like they're afraid of saying they can't say Velcro.
7: It's the Kleenex. What is it? The Kleenex.
9: Yeah.
7: Of hook is it was hook and la- the Vaseline, the Kleenex, whatever.
9: Yeah.
7: I still say Kleenex.
3: Sure.
4: We all do.
9: Yeah.
7: And I still say Velcro no matter what it is. I think it's hook and loop. Maybe
9: hook and loop.
3: Yeah, it might be hook and loop.
9: I think you're right.
7: That sounds like a sex act, doesn't it, Jeff?
3: I suppose.
7: Now, your theory on Velcro is what? When it came to shoes.
3: That guy went, this is it. No more laces. I have solved all laces issue. You will never see another shoe with laces. And turns out, nope. Just kids and old people using the Velcro.
6: Hey. I have two pair.
3: Well...
4: Yeah. Well, Ace, you're not exactly a kid.
3: You identify.
7: or normal. I think we can all agree.
3: Kid in a very old body.
4: Well, he needed better designers if he wanted his shoes
3: and
4: to
3: somebody,
4: stick around.
3: I forget who it was, but they said it was the sound.
9: It is the sound.
3: Yeah. If they can make silent Velcro, more people would wear it.
9: Yeah.
3: Which is really funny.
9: It is. It's true.
3: There's something about,
4: in.
3: I got to take my shoes off.
9: Yeah, it's also I got to pay for dinner, and you hear it over the wallet.
6: Oh,
9: that's cool.
6: I had the Velcro wallet.
3: I did too. But of course, kids had Velcro wallets. You know,
7: But
3: did you have one as a grown up?
7: But even as all,
5: yes, well, no.
7: All these years later, it's still the shoe thing didn't take off.
3: No, not really.
5: It wasn't a good look either.
3: Cool people have.
4: That's what I said.
3: Oh yeah,
4: they needed a designer.
3: They're only for the cool.
7: But I mean, they're plenty. Cool. They've had whatever it is. What is it? 70 years to.
4: Come up with a
7: that appeals to people, and they haven't really done it. Let's see, back to today in history. 1983, Reggie Jackson becomes the first major leaguer to strike out 2,000 times. Wow, that beat your year on Tinder, Pat.
5: Well, it was 2 weeks it struck out.
7: Let's see. That's a lot of whiffs. But, again, that probably doesn't include the month of October, right? Mr. October.
3: Right.
7: The final episode of Frasier aired in 2004. He was a psychiatrist, right?
9: Yeah.
4: Mm-hmm. Radio psychiatrist.
9: Yeah.
7: And it's never see his son. That kid had to be a mess. Happy birthday, Joe Louis.
3: Pugilist?
7: Yeah. The great boxer. Known as anyone?
4: Smoking Joe. I don't know.
7: No, that was Smoking Joe Frazier.
4: Oh.
3: Jumping Joe.
7: No, you don't really know this?
4: Joe Louis was known as...
7: The Brown Bomber.
4: Oh.
3: I didn't. I mean, I'm sure I heard it at some point, but...
7: Yeah,
3: I know.
7: Weren't you known as the Brown Bomber once after your diverticulitis kicked in?
3: Once again, a complete misunderstanding of what that disease is.
7: Yes, but much funnier.
3: Yeah.
7: as long as we associate it with... let's see. Happy birthday to the late Bea Arthur, great actress.
5: Thank you.
7: She was, I think, a Marine, maybe?
3: Oh.
7: Yeah. I know she was I don't know, it doesn't say here. I know she was in the military and had a distinguished career, really.
3: She was funny.
4: She had a very military look.
7: And, she was great on Maud, Golden Girls.
4: She was great, but come on. She was very masculine.
3: Yeah,
7: when she was younger, she was kind of hot.
4: Really?
7: Yeah, you look at this.
4: Okay.
6: All right. Handsome
4: woman.
7: Oh, here's one. This is a good one. You'll know this one. And this has a great story. There's the sad, horrific part.
3: All right.
7: I think he was technically a reverend, although I think that title can be bought online. Jim Jones, born in 1931. The cult leader.
9: Oh, yeah.
7: Now,
3: charismatic cuss, wasn't he?
9: Yeah.
5: He sold
4: monkeys door to door.
7: He did sell monkeys door to door. He attended Butler University in Indianapolis, and one of my favorite restaurants is across the street from where his first church was.
3: I bet they don't serve Kool-Aid.
6: No.
7: And that brings
4: and
7: us
4: that's
7: to.
4: That's another thing. It wasn't Kool-Aid.
7: The phrase drinking the Kool-Aid, he was responsible for the whole, all the people drank.
4: It was horrible.
7: Well, it wasn't my fault. He had a legion of idiots that were following him, and they all drank the Kool-Aid. But I believe it was it wasn't Kool-Aid.
9: It was like Flavor Aid.
4: It was
9: or
4: Flavor
9: something.
4: Aid, yeah. Grape. Yeah.
7: God, how pissed would the Kool-Aid people be about that?
3: I think, you know what? They'd survived it.
9: Yeah.
3: It didn't affect them at all.
9: Yeah.
6: Or they could have a commercial where the Kool-Aid guy busts in and he just sees everyone dead and goes, oh, no.
9: Yeah.
6: And then slowly creeps back out of the scene.
3: And then he holds up a Flavor Aid.
4: Yeah.
3: Hey, I see.
5: That's a hell of a commercial right there.
3: Next time, go with Kool-Aid.
6: Yeah.
7: I mean, again, we're solving a serious commercial problem. But, Jim Jones, that's true. He did sell monkeys door to door.
4: Yeah, little capuchin monkeys. It was.
7: God, can you imagine? If a guy came to my door with a monkey and my daughter Hart was there.
9: I'd have
6: five monkeys.
7: Oh, God. I hope that's illegal.
4: Yes.
7: Okay. Happy birthday to the great musician Stevie Wonder. You know his real first name?
4: 76 today.
6: Steven?
9: Jamal.
7: No. No, I'm not kidding. It doesn't say so here, but I'm pretty sure isn't his real first name? Isn't it Steve Land?
4: I don't know.
5: I never heard that.
7: I think it is.
5: Yeah, Google came up as little Stevie.
3: Like Steveland?
4: Steveland?
7: I think so. Huh. I should be on this list, but it isn't.
5: Steveland.
9: It's not Jamal.
3: No, it is not Jamal. Jess
7: really?
3: Hooker.
5: Said that.
7: Where'd that come from? The South Side.
3: Know. You know, the problem is we all know where it came from.
7: The original word, you know that song? What's the?
4: It is Steveland.
7: Yeah, I don't know why.
4: Hardaway Morris.
7: I don't know why I remember
4: that's
7: that.
4: His real name.
7: That's kind of a cool name.
9: That is cool.
4: Yeah.
7: But he started out as Little Stevie Wonder.
4: Mm-hmm.
3: Sure.
7: And then he dropped the little.
9: Right.
6: What was his middle name?
4: Hardaway.
6: I would have went with that. That's a cool name.
7: That's very Supreme Court.
3: Yeah.
7: And I'll tell you what.
9: Hardaway Wonder?
7: We could use more blind guys at the Supreme Court. If you know what I'm saying.
3: Sharp editorial.
7: Those guys are just making stuff up. what's that song? Isn't She Lovely?
5: Yeah. Mm-hmm.
7: You know, he's blind and everything?
4: Yeah.
7: Yeah, the
5: Doesn't She Feel Good was the second line.
7: Yeah, the original lyrics.
3: You smell pretty.
7: Is she lovely? I can't see. Okay, let me know. He's been married several times also, right?
5: Oh, yeah.
7: He's got like 11 kids or something.
9: Hmm.
7: Let's see now. A happy birthday, Dennis Rodman. How do you say that in Korean? North Korean. Famous for his friendship with Kim Jong-un.
9: Mm-hmm.
3: He's a bona fide weirdo, right?
7: Oh, yeah. Does he have any space left for tattoos, or is he completely full?
3: I don't know.
7: Darius Rucker, born on this date in 1966.
4: Great guy. Love.
7: Yeah.
4: Yeah, love.
7: He's a very successful solo artist, but also he is a Hootie, I guess, from Hootie and the Blowfish. Doesn't the name... The name Rucker, doesn't it sound like Scooby-Doo is cursing? Sorry. He did something really cool. I want to say it was this last Christmas, I think it was.
4: Yeah, he was at the airport.
7: He was busking at, was it the Nashville airport?
4: It was that or Atlanta. I can't remember. One of those two.
7: Maybe it was in South Carolina where he was.
4: Charlotte.
3: Always has to have all eyes on him, doesn't
7: it? No, it was funny. But he
3: can't just sit there and read.
7: He was wearing a... legit Dick the Bruiser t-shirt.
4: Yes, he was.
7: Was very, and the fact that he was there, very cool. But I saw him with Hootie and the Blowfish again last summer with Edwin McCain.
4: Mm-hmm.
7: That was a great show. Happy birthday, Robert Pattinson.
4: Oh, yeah.
7: He's one of those, wasn't he one of those Dracula guys?
4: Yes.
3: Are you Team Edward?
4: He was in Twilight, the series, yeah.
3: A glittery vampire.
4: Mm-hmm.
3: Boy.
7: Really?
4: Mm-hmm.
7: That's a push.
3: I watched half that movie, and admittedly, it's not right. they don't care if I like it or not.
4: Right.
3: And I went, oh my gosh, this is essentially porn for 15-year-old girls.
4: Yeah.
3: A handsome, brooding guy who glitters?
4: Mm-hmm.
3: And you can get on his back and he'll fly you through the woods.
5: Wait a minute, he glitters.
4: Bella loved it, didn't she?
3: Yes.
4: Yeah, she was all over that.
7: Okay.
3: Did you know 50 Shades of Grey, and this is true, is actually Twilight fan fiction?
9: Yes, know that.
3: That's how that all started. Yeah. It's like the adult version of Twilight.
9: That's crazy.
6: Really?
3: Yes.
9: That's wild.
7: And you read that, right?
3: I read all three of those. The first one, kind of fun. The second one, so terrible, it's entertaining. The third one, the worst book I've ever read. Boy.
4: Why didn't you just put it down?
3: I was already pot committed.
9: Yeah.
7: I went to see that movie, and I'll never forget it. We were about 20 minutes into the film, this very elderly couple comes in with the walkers and the whole thing, and they sit down, and after 5 minutes... one of them leans to the other one, whispers something, and they get up and leave. I hope they were saying something like, look, we're not going to be on this earth much longer. I don't want to have to spend any time watching this crap.
3: Yes.
7: That'll do it for history, and you're welcome.
4: I hope he leaned over and said, they're not teaching us anything we don't know. Let's just go.
3: Yeah, we're hotter than this.
7: Yeah. Hey, Dolores, let's go home and get the whips and the knives out.
3: Knife play.
7: Wow. I was looking at my phone during most of the movie. It was so boring. These are the O'Reilly Auto Parts Studios. 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
11: Good morning, I'm Kirk Montgomery with 6 News. Americans paid more for their groceries in April. Government figures released on Tuesday showed prices for food eaten at home rose 2.9% last month compared to a year earlier. That was the highest year-over-year inflation for that category since August of 2023. East Lansing officials confirmed that the police department could release footage as soon as Friday of the officer-involved shooting that killed Isaiah Kirby, a Michigan State student accused of stabbing a man last month. The announcement came during last night's City Council council meeting after Kirby's family joined the NAACP Lansing branch for a press conference demanding the body cam video in full. Kirby was shot and killed by officers on April 15th after they responded to a stabbing. Police say he was holding a knife and refused to drop the weapon before running at officers. For the latest news, weather, and sports, watch 6 News.
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22: Hey, Mid-Michigan, this is Ian Crest from the WLNS Sports Department. The Detroit Tigers continue to struggle. They fell last night to the New York Mets 10-2 in New York. Dylan Dingler had a home run in the second inning to start the scoring for the Tigers, but the Mets would score 10 unanswered runs. Jack Flaherty was on the mound for the Tigers. He gave up 3 earned runs in 3 2/3 innings of work. The Detroit Pistons are back in action tonight. Game 5 of their series with the Cleveland Cavaliers tips off at 8 o'clock tonight on ESPN. The series is tied 2 games apiece. Game 6 will be on Friday back in Cleveland. Have a good Wednesday.

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1: Hey, it's the Bob and Tom Show. My gosh, it's great to have you with us. We're live from the O'Reilly Auto Parts Studios. There's Christy Lee.
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1: Pat Godwin, resplendent in blue today.
3: Hello.
1: There's Jess Hooker, looking adorable in yellow.
4: Hello.
1: Jeff Oskey.
5: Hey,
1: my gosh, he cuts a striking figure in that, what's on your t-shirt?
4: A pig.
1: There's a pig. Ace Cosby.
0: Well, they'll rule the radio. Don't ask questions you don't know the answer to.
1: I did know. Yeah. I
0: could give you much worse examples.
1: Oh, sure.
4: Yeah.
1: I am Josh Arnold. I have a song stuck in my head, Tom, that I'm going to have to listen to on the way home to get it.
3: George Strait.
1: Do you guys remember the Baltimora song, Tarzan Boy?
4: Oh, no.
1: Oh, yeah. You guys remember?
4: Oh, yeah.
1: I don't know why it is stuck in my head. I can't stand it.
0: Wow. I get the King Kong theme stuck in my head sometimes.
1: Now, this was for the short-lived animated show?
0: Yeah.
1: Which I wasn't familiar with until you mentioned it.
0: Yeah. King Kong, you know the name of King Kong. You know the fame of King Kong.
4: Ten times as big as a man.
5: That's right.
1: I bet I would have loved that show if it was on when I was a kid.
0: It was great.
6: He's only 10 times as big?
1: I know. Maybe.
4: He looks a lot bigger in the movie.
6: Yeah, I think
1: that's more Mighty Joe Young.
0: That's where they made a mistake. See, because the physics of that don't work.
1: Right.
0: Well, you couldn't have an animal that big.
1: Don't be that guy.
0: You mean that guy? You mean the one who's accurate and correct and wants to understand the human anatomy?
1: Ruin King Kong?
0: Sorry. You know, if King Kong had been more realistic, you know what he would have been throwing at those airplanes?
1: Right.
0: A giant turd.
1: Do gorillas do that?
0: Of course. All monkeys do that.
4: Gorilla's not a monkey.
0: Remember we talking about Jim Jones selling Jim Jones before he became a mass murderer, selling monkeys door to door?
1: Well, technically, he didn't murder anybody.
0: I think he persuaded them. I think the difference between a monkey and a ape, if I were on the jury, I'd give him the chair.
1: Now I'm being that guy for Jim Jones.
0: He'd take monkeys and try to sell them door to door. This is true. Can you imagine the conversations he'd have with them? The way I talked to my dog, he went, "All right, I'm going to ring the bell. If you throw your feces one more time at the lady that answers, I'm going
1: to
0: pack you off to some science lab.
1: You're going to be
0: part of an experiment. I got to sell some monkeys today."
4: He had a diaper on the monkey.
1: Do you think he had a briefcase and he would open it up and the monkey was in there?
4: No, you got
1: a sample bag.
3: I interest you in a monkey.
0: How about a fuller brush? Either one. Christy Lee is...
4: I have a question. Do you think that there are smoke alarm ghosts that only make your smoke alarm battery die at 11:30 at night?
0: Yes.
4: What the heck?
1: Ghosts have been known to drain power from batteries. Yeah.
0: Yes, and they always get the one in that room. The room where you have the high ceiling.
4: Yeah.
0: You got the high ceiling, and there's that smoke alarm you didn't even know was up there.
4: Yep.
0: And all of a sudden, it's going off.
4: Yeah, thank you, honey. Well, first you have to walk around and find out which one it is. That's 10
0: You know,
4: minutes.
0: The current scam?
4: What?
0: The
4: 10-year battery?
0: The 10-year batteries?
1: Yeah.
0: Yeah.
4: Scam.
0: Yeah. Whoever that company is, I want the head of that thing to get a 10-year battery, and as soon as it goes out, we'll
1: send them on the
0: hentavirus ship.
1: Because I had one for like 4 years, and it went out.
4: Yeah.
1: So it wasn't just a faulty one of mine. This is kind of a problem.
0: They're not going for 10 years.
4: No,
1: gotcha.
4: They're not.
1: Gotcha. Because I was really excited about the 10 years.
7: Ours are hardwired in.
4: Well, you're lucky.
1: Are they?
6: Oh,
4: yeah.
6: Whoa.
4: Well, fancy.
0: Yeah, but.
7: Yes, we have one.
1: Well, sorry, Mrs. Rockefeller.
0: Yeah, but you need to have a backup with a battery.
1: What if the power goes out
0: and your house is filling with carbon monoxide, Miss Smarty?
7: You guys will never see me again.
1: Yeah.
4: Well, do you have a gas furnace?
7: Yeah.
4: Okay, yeah, you need the carbon
0: monoxide. Got to get a carbon monoxide.
4: Okay.
0: Yeah, the 10-year batteries don't.
4: No.
1: Well.
4: But God love my husband. He got up and took care of it. But,
6: I had a smoke detector ruin this amateur porn I was watching the other day. I was like, that's all I could hear.
4: Right.
6: I'm like, how are you doing it with that beep going off in the background? Like, ruined it.
0: Okay. Well, Christy, what's going on over there?
4: A Secret Service officer was arrested for indecent exposure while off duty in Florida recently.
0: Oops.
4: According to the police affidavit. Officers responding to the DoubleTree Hotel at the Miami airport found 33-year-old John Spillman naked and masturbating at the end of a hallway.
0: Roy Spillman.
6: Boy.
4: Oh my God.
0: If the shoe fits.
4: A guest told officers the suspect had followed her and other guests from the hotel lobby, but they had fled to their room out of fear.
6: Yeah. Good call.
4: He was taken into custody and charged with indecent exposure. The chief of the Secret Service's Uniform Division, Richard McCauley, said Mr. Spillman has been placed on administrative leave.
6: Not just outright fired.
7: That's crazy.
4: According to

0: Whack in the Hall. Oh, they're a comedy troupe. I'm sorry.
1: Yeah.
0: Well, that's interesting.
2: Two teens arrested after driving a lawnmower through a Florida Target store as part of a social media stunt.
3: Worth it. Well, worth it.
1: No, these two are douchebags.
4: Oh, you know of them?
1: Yeah.
2: The Ocala Police Department said one 18-year-old and Mr. Janik Skaradek drove the lawnmower through the store, damaging a door in the process, while his 18-year-old buddy, Luke Charsky, recorded the event.
4: Damn it,
2: the lawnmower riding teen faces charges of criminal mischief, disorderly conduct. His friend who filmed the stunt charged as a principal to disorderly
4: conduct.
2: But
4: is still laughing.
1: Well, if you saw the kid driving it, it's obvious he's never had to mow a lawn in his life. Like, they should have a little more lawn mowing and a little less pranks. The week before, they went into Culver's with multiple,
2: leaf blowers.
1: Leaf blowers and blew the whole place out.
4: Why would they? Yeah.
0: So this is just for just video
1: stunts. For views.
2: Jerks.
0: They're probably trying to impress their AI girlfriends.
2: But, by the way, your speed mowing looked fine. You can just continue to do way if you'd
1: like. Keep it up.
0: Oh, did you see the letter the guy sent to this gorgeous, huge, vast acreage of lawn that he cut? It was beautiful.
2: Yeah.
1: I'll have to look.
0: Make you jealous. I mean, it was a lot of lawn.
5: Mm-hmm. Have you ever played those video games where you mow lawns?
1: What?
5: You have video games like...
1: No.
5: Yeah. No.
1: Where you mow lawns?
5: Yeah, it's like a simulator. Like,
0: Why not mow a lawn?
4: From the creators of Paperboy.
5: It's just people that like doing it.
0: Yeah. Why do a chore when you can pretend to do one?
4: Did you love the game Folding Laundry? You're going to love. Did you love snowplow?
0: Cleaning the toilet. I got a new toilet brush.
1: Oh, yeah? Game changer?
0: I
4: got a new toilet brush.
6: We had a hot dog stories?
2: So where to believe you clean your own toilet?
5: I bet he cleans it every time he uses it.
0: No. I my house is pretty clean at all times, but... It's got it's got the stick and then a thing like the size of a small football on the bottom. It's all full of brushes, but then it's got a little flange brush sticking up.
4: Oh, yeah.
1: So you can get that.
0: Yeah. That's something new.
2: Yeah. Get under the rim.
4: It is newish, and that thing is great.
2: To get under your
0: room. And then it's got that cup holder you put it in.
2: And it closes around it.
4: Sure.
0: Yeah, it's pretty amazing.
4: This
0: kind of technology.
4: That is cause for celebration.
0: Hey, if the people on that boat wouldn't have hantavirus if they cleaned their toilets.
4: That's the best toilet cleaning thing since Toilet Duck invented the neck that sort of angles.
0: On the squirter gizmo.
4: Just fantastic.
0: Yeah. And then here's my question. So you get it all.
2: Remember when we used to get drunk and
0: You get it all.
4: It's you guys who aren't getting drunk anymore. I don't know.
0: You get it all foamy and everything, right? You scrub it. Then do you leave it or do you rinse it by flushing?
4: I leave it while I like clean the sink and then I'll go and flush.
0: You don't leave it for the rest of the day just to.
4: The rest of the day.
0: Kill all the germs in there?
4: No, I trust that the brush and the cleaning thing.
0: I hope you have the cure for hantavirus. Okay. I like to just spread more misinformation.
2: You're very good.
0: It's not just the internet.
4: Is your toilet covered in hantavirus?
2: You don't get hantavirus from your toilets.
4: I think you do.
2: Do you have rats being in your toilet?
4: Yes, I have house rats. Mouse toilet.
0: Okay. Christy, what do you got over there?
2: I have an ad for the Tucson Hybrid.
4: Oh, wow. You know what the hell with segues?
2: Yes. Well, how do I go from rat being?
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0: Thank you very much, Christy Lee. Coming up, AI girlfriends. It's a thing. And Allie Breen with Sexy Time.
2: Yeah.
0: These are the O'Reilly Auto Parts Studios. 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
19: I'm StormTracker 6 meteorologist Katie Nicolau. Here with a look at your forecast. Today we'll have cloud cover over most of the area, along with a stray shower or two, and high temperatures in the low 50s. It'll also be breezy with wind gusts around 30 miles per hour. That wind continues tonight with lows around 40 and decreasing clouds, leaving us mostly sunny with highs in the low 60s for the afternoon on Thursday.
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2: We're back from the, there's all of us here, we're alive from the O'Reilly Auto Parts Studios. This is the Bob and Tom Show. Christy Lee's at the news desk.
3: Hello.
2: Pat Godwin's at the music desk.
4: Hey, Josh.
2: Jess Hooker is at the friend desk.
3: Hello.
2: She's a friend to all. There's Jeff Oskey.
5: How's the coffee today, Josh?
2: You know what? It's great. It's precocious without being bratty.
3: Ooh, I like it.
2: There's Ace Cosby.
6: Hello.
2: I'm Josh Arnold, and there's Tom.
6: Really?
2: That's right.
6: With a hint of ass. Let's see if we got the satellite working here, and we do. Oh, look at this new hairdo. There she is. It's the lovely Allie Breen in purple.
7: Is there a new hairdo?
6: There's kind of a weird light. It looks like you're an avatar.
7: That's so funny. I got like this ring light to bring with me, and yeah, it only is showing on this blue hue. I think it broke in my bag.
6: Now, are you in Europe? London?
7: No, I'm in D.C. I actually had a show at this place called The Ned last night, and I'm, leaving today.
6: Oh, you're heading to London today, is that right?
7: No, I don't go to London till the 23rd.
6: Oh, well, she's such a traveler, I never know. Allie Breen is a comedian, a world traveler, and she is also the host of the show we call Sexy Time. And we try to help your love troubles. We have a lot of experience in this room.
2: Oh, yes.
7: Oh, yeah.
4: Nothing but trouble.
6: And we'll see how we do. Allie, let's get right to the letters. What have you got for us?
7: Dear Allie, I just started going to the gym and biking because it's nice weather, and my girlfriend is acting like that is suspicious. I invite her to go with me, but she says I'm only doing that because I know she's not going to want to go. Am I dating a crazy person?
6: Yes. Get out now. Goodbye.
2: The answer, unfortunately, really is yes.
6: She's not the one for you.
2: You do not need that for the rest of your life.
3: No.
7: Yeah. Also, if she went with him, I don't even know what would change. He's still
6: the size of her ass.
2: That often
7: is the cause of the
6: I'm just saying. Diet and exercise wouldn't help you there, Hefty.
2: Yeah, this isn't for you.
3: Why are you assuming she's a Hefty?
6: Well, just so I can tell. It's her prose.
2: If she's unreasonable, and that, she'd be unreasonable ordering from a menu, I think.
6: Okay. You can reach Allie Breen, Allibreen, at your favorite social media platform. And just ask us your love troubles, for example, this one. What have you got, Allie?
7: Dear Allie, my boyfriend's roommate just went through a breakup, and he's been hanging out with us a lot for moral support. I'm starting to feel like there's kind of a connection between me and him, and I don't know how to ask if he feels the same. Do I need to wait and see if he brings it up? I really think he might be a better match for me. What do I do here?
6: Okay, wait a minute. Go slow here. Someone walk me through this.
3: Her boyfriend,
6: right.
3: His friend, just went through a breakup, and he's been hanging out with the two of them a lot.
6: Oh, so she's more attracted to her boyfriend's buddy.
3: Yeah. Yes.
7: Yep. Exactly. And thinks that he feels the same, but doesn't know how to put out the feelers.
3: You'll have to move to another state and you won't have a friend anymore, but
8: just have sex with him. See what happens.
5: Yeah. If it clicks before you ruin a relationship.
2: Right. This is a bummer.
8: Yeah. Just cheap.
7: Yeah.
2: I mean,
5: I had this happen where, my lady, ended up with my best friend, and they've been married for 35 years.
2: See, that's
5: and
2: the
5: have
2: thing.
5: Two kids.
2: It's like the. It was
3: and
2: like
3: are
2: the,
3: you still friends with them both?
5: Oh God, no! I hate that.
2: Right, but it was like the right thing for them to do.
5: Yeah,
7: right.
5: Yeah.
7: Right. Like it actually. I knew a couple that happened to too in L.A. It was a comic and an agent, and the agent was cheating on her with her best friend.
2: Boy, I thought he was only supposed to take 10%.
6: Oh my help!
7: Insult to injury.
2: Man, I. Oof. You know, the answer is you got to break up with the guy you're with. you've already found somebody you think might be better, which right. means yeah. there are probably other guys out there.
6: So if you break up with him and you go to the other guy and he doesn't like want to have anything to do with you,
2: then you move on completely.
3: Yeah, yeah, you have to find somebody.
6: Then you got to go to the guy in the first letter. Because he's going to be single, right?
3: Because yeah,
6: because he dumped yeah, Chuckles.
7: Right. Yeah, that's what we should start Chuckles. Doing is mashing up the people from all of the letters.
2: Oh, that's a great idea.
7: Well, that'd the be, worst dating site ever.
6: That's actually that would not be a bad premise for a Hallmark movie.
7: I don't know if it's Hallmark, but
6: yeah. or a porno
3: Lifetime.
2: No, yeah,
7: yeah,
6: yeah, some radio show where. They, you could they hook up people and be kind of fun. Let's just move on. Sorry. Allie Breen is our guest. We have a sexy time. More letters from you to help you with your problems. What have we got, Allie?
7: Dear Allie, my boyfriend just found out that I used to hook up with one of my best friends, and now he won't let me hang out with him anymore. We had hooked up in college, and I'm now 37, but he says whenever he sees me, he's probably thinking about the times that we hooked up. I told him he's nuts. We've been friends forever, and the hookup phase was only for like a year. We've been friends with no tension forever. He said that's one-sided. What do I do about this?
2: You got to break up with this guy.
8: Yeah.
3: Yeah. Man.
2: Jeez.
5: Why is everyone so insecure?
3: I don't know.
7: I think
6: all I know is we got a three-way now with letter number one, number two, and number three.
7: Oh, yeah.
2: Yeah. Leave him. You got to get rid of that idiot. I mean, I just have no patience for that kind of insecurity.
3: Yeah.
7: Yeah, it's so unattractive too. I don't know why
3: she would want to be with that guy. Yeah,
7: exactly. It's right.
2: Yeah.
6: Okay.
2: Yep, move on.
6: This is one of the rare times we've just got nailed every one of these.
3: Mm-hmm.
6: Wow. We're gonna get the Nobel Prize.
3: We're gonna be called the Breakup Show soon.
6: Okay, Allie, what
3: breakup
6: do you got?
3: Time.
7: Dear Allie, I've been talking to a guy on Twitter for a month, and he asked me out to dinner on Saturday. Then he asked if I could pick him up because his car is at the shop.
6: Fake.
7: I was kind of put off like I'm a mom picking up her kid for soccer. Isn't that weird? Why wouldn't he take an Uber like a functional adult?
6: We had that survey. Do you remember the stat on this?
3: What?
7: No.
6: 3% of men would be willing to do that.
3: Allow a woman to drive on the first date. Yeah. That's right.
6: And didn't you do the math on this, Jeff?
3: Mm-hmm.
6: Wasn't that the percent of guys with DUIs?
2: Yeah. Yes.
7: That
2: worked out perfectly.
6: Yeah, that's weird.
3: But
6: something's going
3: right.
6: on.
3: He could take an Uber.
6: Yeah.
7: Right.
6: This guy's either...
7: Like, if she offered, that's one thing. But yeah, for him to ask around on a date and then be like, and also, can you come get me?
3: That's
7: is a
3: little huge,
7: hard.
3: Huge red flag.
6: Unless he doesn't drive. Remember we had the guy, our comedian guest yesterday, doesn't drive at all.
3: Yeah, but you would say that, and our comedian guest, Derek, Ubered everywhere.
6: Yeah.
3: So...
7: Yeah.
2: Why don't you just tell him, hey, no, go ahead and Uber to the place.
3: I'll meet you there.
2: You don't need to ride us.
6: Why don't you ask Captain Success why he doesn't have a car or drive?
4: And my wallet's being fixed.
2: Maybe he wanted to save money for the dinner.
6: Yeah, maybe he's blind. I don't know.
3: Oh, jeez. You think that would come out before?
6: I don't know.
2: That would explain why his car is in the shop.
3: Right. You think he'd wait to tell somebody you're blind until the first date?
6: Yeah, I ran into a pole right outside the dealership. Nobody said you had to be. Okay. Well, another problem solved. Allie Breen can be reached once again. Alli. Breen. Allie is a fine stand-up comedian. Where'd you say you were on your way to?
7: No, I just did a show last night in D.C.
6: Okay.
7: Which I was telling Jason is tough because they are very touchy about politics. I mean, a lot of stuff in general.
2: Isn't that funny? That's so funny. That of all places,
7: right.
2: They don't want to hear
7: that
2: it.
7: City. Yeah. Exactly. You think that that's all they want to hear about. Yeah. It's okay. A little tight.
6: Let's get to our next letter. What do you got?
7: Dear Allie, I just moved in with my girlfriend, and she just started going back to church. That's fine for her, but she wants me to go with her, and I'd rather stay home and play video games. She says that's immature, but I'm a grown-ass man, and I know this is going to become a fight. What advice do you have for me?
8: You are a grown-ass man.
2: Playing video games on Sunday morning.
7: Exactly.
3: Well, if you don't want to go to church.
6: Now, we just had a conversation, Allie, before you joined us. Miss Hooker said there's a video game where you pretend you're mowing the lawn.
8: Yeah.
6: Is there, there probably is, I'm just asking, uh-huh. is there a semi-religious game?
2: There are very religious games, actually.
6: That
7: they're oh, wow.
2: like biblical-based games.
6: Take you through stories in the Bible or something?
2: Yes, yes. Those have been around since I was young.
6: Does it make like that sound, do-do-do-do-do sound at the crucifixion?
3: Oh, God.
2: I never got that far in the game.
3: Oh, my gosh.
6: No, this guy.
7: Wow.
6: It sounds kind of frivolous to be if she's exploring her soul and this guy's playing Pac-Man. I don't know. Maybe they're not meant for each other.
9: Like you don't make somebody go to church.
3: No, yeah, you don't.
2: That never works.
3: No. Never. Nope.
2: Yeah.
7: Yeah.
3: Yeah. I mean, just continue to go to church and then someday you may wake up and go, yeah, I think I'll try that. I'll go with you.
2: But this is him writing us.
3: Oh, that's
2: so,
3: right. Write and play his video games. I just say, okay, go ahead.
7: Yeah.
3: I know a lot of friends who go to church by themselves and their husband doesn't go.
9: Yeah.
2: Sure.
3: A lot. Yeah.
6: I think we need to get like a quid pro quo here. Maybe in this case, a quim pro quo in which if he doesn't go to church, he just gets no action.
3: Oh, yeah, that's always a good idea.
2: A little Lysistrata action.
6: Yeah.
7: That's probably what I think that's what he's worried about, probably, is some ending like that.
3: Sex as a weapon? What is wrong with you?
6: Nothing. I'm just saying it might work.
2: Why don't you just go? You could go to church and just take a Game Boy.
7: Honestly.
6: Another problem solved. Can you put those on mute?
2: Can you imagine if it?
3: Yes.
2: You see the preacher and then it cuts to the... Everybody is sitting there, and one guy just has those VR guys.
3: Yes.
2: Like punching in the air. Yeah.
6: Yeah. Ever on Sundays, you walk by the TV, and there's some service on. And there's one guy that looks like he just came from the weight room. You ever seen this guy?
3: Mm-mm.
6: He wears clothes a little too small. Looks very hip. Has the Madonna headset on, and he's walking around flailing his arms, that guy.
2: Yeah, the body is a temple.
6: But there's all kinds of different services out there. I wonder if there is one where the guy's got a controller and there's a screen behind him and he's doing the video game for the congregation.
3: I don't know, but I heard one of the most unbelievable stories this week. They broke a horse at church the other day. A wild horse.
7: Oh, my God. Like a pastor?
6: That's the cowboy. That's real common. There's hundreds of cowboy churches.
3: This isn't a cowboy church. It's right by my house. It's like
6: there are cowboy churches all over the country, and they're sort of traditional Christian churches for the most part.
3: Yeah, that's
6: and they do.
3: You've heard of this?
6: Yeah, they're called cowboy churches. Seriously,
3: this is not.
6: There are hundreds of them.
3: Okay, but this is a traditional Christian church that had
2: maybe
3: a
2: they
3: special
2: travel
3: guest.
2: Yeah, see, there
3: that,
2: you go. It's
3: that
2: yeah.
3: Why not? Did the house or the horse
2: that's,
3: riding?
2: Boy, that's got to be.
3: Well, how,
2: that's not easy
3: how
10: inside
3: do you
10: the church.
3: No. Yes,
10: I mean, the horse is inside the church.
3: Yes.
2: Wait, what? Their point must have been that
3: the horse was inside the church.
2: Somewhat miraculous. Because
7: they did it inside. Wow.
2: It takes months to break a horse,
3: that's
2: I thought.
3: What I
10: that's
3: thought.
10: What I would think.
6: Not if this is the same guy that got the guy in the wheelchair to tap dance.
2: Well, you sure hope that that kind of stuff isn't going on anymore, but yeah.
6: No, but the cowboy churches are a real thing.
2: Right, but I mean the scams.
3: Well, I could see that in Montana or something, but... I
6: no,
3: don't know.
6: They're all over the place.
3: I just was, I'd never heard of that before. I was shocked.
7: No, huh. I haven't either. And I've ridden my whole life. That's
3: yeah,
7: pretty
3: amazing.
7: Yeah, you're
3: a horse person. Yeah, exactly.
7: You don't go to a pastor to break your horse. That's insane.
2: No.
6: You go to a pasture, not a pastor.
2: That's exactly.
3: Yeah.
6: There you go.
3: Hello.
2: Very good, Tom. They misread.
6: These write themselves. Let's try to get a good one next time, Tom.
2: No, that was good.
10: That was great.
6: We're speaking to Allie Breen, comedian. Are you working in New York this weekend?
7: Yes, I'll be at the Top Secret in New York on Friday this weekend.
6: That's the club you play in London, right?
7: Yeah, exactly.
6: Is your boyfriend going to be there? Is he flying in for the occasion?
7: No, he is not. We have a little gap now. I won't see him till towards the end of the month.
2: What's his name again?
7: So. Cyrus.
2: Cyrus, thank you.
7: Yes.
6: Is he aware of this program that you do?
7: He is. Uh-huh. Yep. Yes. I don't know if he watches it regularly, but he has seen it.
6: I see. Oh, that's nice. Good to know. Good to know.
7: Yeah.
6: Now,
3: don't ruin our relationship.
6: I'm not going to ruin
3: happy.
6: I'm just kind of wondering if he's written a letter to us.
3: Oh.
7: Oh, there we go. Don't give many ideas.
6: We have time for one more letter. Allie Breen, what have you got?
7: Dear Allie, I was cleaning out my boyfriend's car and I found a receipt for jewelry, earrings, and a necklace that I never received. Ooh. My birthday already passed. No holiday is coming up. Do I wait to bring it up or do I bring it up right now? This is going to drive me crazy.
6: The best way to set a car on fire is to take a gallon of gas and...
3: Maybe it was for his mom.
6: No way.
7: Yeah, Mother's Day just had that. Could be.
3: Yeah.
2: I think you can ask. I think you can just go, hey, by the way, this has just been bothering me. I'm not accusing you of anything, but I would like to know. I found this jewelry receipt. Just see what he says.
9: Yeah.
6: It's for a pierce. Yeah. It's like, for a pierce.
7: Rain from his face.
6: If he goes, does your mom pierce any body parts below the waist?
3: And if he goes, what? Right, right.
2: Oh, no, I bought my mother something. Well, it says here it's a
6: CR.
2: It says nipple rings.
6: Yeah. Oh, a better, just to better be, joke. Yeah.
3: Pat has a comment.
6: Yes, yes, Pat.
11: Well, if she asks what's the receipt for, and he goes, humming, humming, humming, humming.
7: Yes, exactly.
2: Kind of a giveaway.
3: Okay. All
7: right. Her reaction is everything.
6: Well, thank you, Allie. You look great, Allie. You've got the healthy glow now that you've got your new boyfriend. You look terrific.
7: Aww, thank you so much.
2: You look well shagged.
6: Look for-
11: so happy.
6: Does that shirt say something? Are we just seeing the top of the letters?
7: Oh, yeah. It just says pink. It's like an old Victoria's Secret.
6: Oh, okay.
11: It looks dirty.
7: Yeah.
6: What do you mean?
11: Exciting. It's a four-letter word. I was thinking something else.
2: Oh, I thought you meant...
9: I thought you meant her clothes.
2: Like not laundered.
11: Her letters.
6: Allie does not do chores. You know that. Hey, Allie, we'll see you. Thank you.
2: Bye, Allie.
7: Bye, guys.
6: Okay. Well, that went well.
3: Yeah.
6: Well, I don't think we've ever had so many successes.
3: I'm going to look up cowboy churches. Break I'm up. Fascinated now. I had never heard of that.
6: Yeah, it's a real thing. Really.
3: So they break horses all the time?
6: No. But they have a lot of music that's sort of Western style.
3: Okay.
6: And they're typically small Christian churches. They're all over the country.
3: Hmm.
6: And just kind of taking in part of that whole scene.
3: Yeah, this is one of those really big mega churches. Like, it's a real big church.
6: Yeah, that's typically not the cowboy thing. But all right, now I want to talk to you about your house.
3: Okay.
6: It sure is a nice house. You know that it's worth a lot more than it was 5 years ago? You don't have to sell it to take advantage of that. And if you're looking to get some cash and pull some of the equity out of your house, well, you can refinance it. And guess what? You've got cash in hand. You can pay off those credit card bills. You can buy a new car. You can buy a horse. You can do whatever you want. It's your money. How do you get that money? Well, that's what American Financing is all about. American Financing is known as America's home for home loans. And the stats they just sent me a couple weeks ago, right now their clients are averaging about saving $800 a month on their mortgage payment. So how does this work? Well, talk to those folks because they know what they're talking about. The idea here is because of the way that the housing market has been going, your house is worth a lot more than it was probably just a few years ago. So you can take advantage of that, as I said, without selling your house by doing a refi, and then you can use that money for whatever you want. If you contact the folks there, they do not, it's not like a high pressure thing. You can spend about 10 minutes and they can sort of tell you what the numbers might work out for your particular situation. 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
4: It's the Storm Tracker 6 forecast on Q106.
5: I'm Storm Tracker 6 meteorologist Katie Nicolau. Here's a look at your forecast. Today we'll have cloud cover over most of the area, along with a stray shower or two, and high temperatures in the low 50s. It'll also be breezy with wind gusts around 30 miles per hour. That wind continues tonight with lows around 40 and decreasing clouds, leaving us mostly sunny with highs in the low 60s for the afternoon on Thursday.
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4: Hello.
3: Pat Godwin's there.
5: Hey, Josh.
3: There's Jess Hooker.
6: Hi.
3: Jeff Oskey next to her.
7: Hey.
3: And Ace Cosby next to him.
8: Hey, Josh.
3: I'm Josh Arnold, and I have the honor of sitting next to Mr. Tom Griswold.
9: Thank you very much. I was just thinking, we were talking about the digital age in which we live now.
3: Oh yeah.
9: And the simple fact is I don't know what the percentage, what the numbers are, but I get on my phone, for example, I probably get, I don't know, 20 magazines and 8 newspapers, whatever. But they're right there on my phone. And when I was a kid growing up, I had a paper route almost every year from about third grade on. I always had a paper route. And it's a lot different now. It's a lot easier.
6: Yeah.
9: If you have a paper, I mean, you just get up and hit send all, and
3: there you go.
9: You're done. I don't even have to write.
6: I miss it though. I miss the paper. Right?
9: Two of my neighbors get the paper. I know this because when I walk my dogs.
4: But even if you get the paper, it's not the paper.
3: I know. It's not the same.
6: Oh, it's not?
4: It's not the same size, and it's thin, and it's, yeah.
3: Very thin. Especially that Sunday paper.
6: Yeah, my dad would have it. It was all out, and the coffee, and the smell.
3: He had all the ads.
6: Yeah.
3: You would get the TV guide.
6: Yes.
8: And the coupons.
4: And the coupons.
3: Sure. Sure.
4: And the cartoons.
9: Well, the other aspect of that, we had the letter this morning from the guy that was celebrating the 60th anniversary of going to a concert, and he still had the ticket.
6: Mm-hmm.
9: And it was $3.50 to see the Beach Boys. $3.50.
6: That's awesome.
9: Ace, you have a lot of tickets over the years, souvenirs, but these days they're all electronic. Can you get a souvenir?
3: Yeah, you can ask for a physical ticket.
8: Well, like when I fly and you fly, we get paper ticket or
9: I like to get a paper ticket to get.
3: I do too, even though I'll use my phone, but I have the paper ticket with me just in case.
9: How many times have you been getting on a plane and the person in front of you suddenly they're going back and forth with their phone, something's not working?
3: Sure.
9: Mm-hmm. Yeah,
3: I give them a lot of grace. It's tough.
9: Yeah, I like having the paper ticket too. Well, let's move forward here. We have time.
4: Mark brought in a story during the show. A guy was on a way to the airport in Owego. Those driverless taxi
3: Waymos.
4: Yeah. And he got to the airport and, you know, stressful already traveling. And he went to get his luggage out of the trunk and the trunk wouldn't open and the thing took off.
3: Oh,
4: yeah.
3: I wonder how they do. Yeah, they're going to have to.
4: And it was a big deal because, he's going to a business meeting. Yeah. All his notes were in there. And it had gone all the way to the depot. He was able to track the suitcase. But they obviously couldn't get it back to him in time.
9: So. I'm seeing a Hallmark movie. Well, I'm stuck here for the night. And the lady at the Waymo thing is a hot chick. Yeah, more of a porn, really, I guess. The way the Waygo cars are made of beef.
4: Are
3: yes,
4: they?
3: Yeah, those are very
9: delicious.
3: A little pricier, but worth it.
9: Yeah,
4: we'll wrap up today with this story. A British metal, is it detectorist?
3: Yes.
4: Is auctioning off her 20-year stash of treasure.
3: Well, how about
4: 74-year-old Nettie Edmondson. Boy, there's an English name.
9: Wow.
4: Nettie.
9: Yes.
4: Started her hobby in 2005 and has been able to find one golden trinket every year, earning her the nickname Golden Girl. Some of her finds include a gold
3: Roman. Yeah, that's why we call you Golden Girl. Yeah.
5: It's not because you're old.
3: Yeah.
4: She has found a gold Roman intaglio ring and a medieval gold annular brooch. Apparently, she's now selling her collection of over 100 items through Hanson Ross Auctioneers. They're expecting the total haul to sell for around $13,750.
3: No, not bad.
4: Yeah.
9: No, bad.
3: What do you mean?
4: What do you mean, no bad?
9: 20 years?
3: Yeah, of a hobby. What hobby? Do you have a hobby that's made you 13 grand over the 20 years?
5: I do, radio.
9: Well, no.
4: Wait, I mean, 13 grand. Back. Well,
9: wow. What the guy from Pawn Stars offered her $300. Actually, I think that she's going to get more.
4: You do?
9: I'm not joking. I'm looking at the. There's a picture of her. She looks lovely, and there's some really cool old gold stuff. I would think it would be worth more.
0: Yeah, I think that she should hide it and then sell the treasure map to the highest bidder.
6: That's good.
5: Huh. Or sell as many treasure maps as she can.
0: Oh, yeah.
5: To competing teams.
0: Have you
4: seen
0: a
4: guy do that?
0: Forrest Fenn?
4: Yeah.
0: Yeah. There's a documentary on Netflix about a gentleman who hid a treasure and gave a poem for people to read and find. Like, five people died trying to find it.
4: Yeah.
5: Hey, and, Forrest, you want to knock this off, please?
0: They tried to, and he said, no, that's part of the adventure.
9: Wow. Did somebody find it eventually?
0: Yeah, I think just a couple years ago, someone finally did find it, and it had gold coins and treasure that he had collected as a treasure hunter throughout his life. It's on Netflix. It's good.
9: How did the people die?
0: One got into a river, tried to cross a river, and got swept away.
4: Ooh.
0: One got lost out in the wilderness, and...
9: All right.
0: Yeah.
9: Sounds like fun.
0: Yeah.
9: We certainly had fun today, right?
4: Yeah.
9: Okay, good. Very good. These are the O'Reilly Auto Parts Studios. 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

Volbeat Demonic Depression on Miskin's Rock Station Q106. I'm Span, and that's part of opening up our time today together, which will include The 90s at Noon, brought to you by Game Day Men's Health of Brighton, The Feeding Frenzy, Quick and Dirty at 1:30 for tickets to see comedian Ryan Long at Graywall Hall May 17th, and score a big penny the truck eating bridge t-shirt courtesy of Superior Color and Collision in Lansing, the 2K at 2 in an hour, and then some commercial freak you push out of The Bob and Tom Show, which will include us playing some battle axes, brought to you by Campus Oil and Auto Maintenance on Homer Street in Lansing. 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Make sure you check that. What is it? Grid? Yeah, grid. Check the grid. Make sure you're paying attention, because somebody about to get a phone call real soon. As we continue with Commercial Free Q, I got Dayseeker on the way after Weezer. Buddy Holly's on Miskin's Rock Station, Q106.

Day Seeker, Pale Moonlight on Miskin's Rock Station, Q106, I'm Span. We are in an hour and then some commercial-free Q with Rock on the way from Dead Poets Society and Bill Murray after we get this White Snake up in here. 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

the day to remember. Always let you down is in commercial free Q on Michigan's Rock Station, Q106. I'm Spin. And the next time you hear my voice, it will be us playing some battle axes. If you have not signed up at Q106FM.com, why would you do that to yourself? Why? Go get your ass signed up for your chance to win as I get Van Halen and Nirvana up in here after Dead Poets Society with The Warning. 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

0: for Teacher on Michigan Rock Station Q106. I'm Span, hoping that the next person will heat up a space on the board that'll win them an autographed guitar. Let's see what happens.
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2: Hello?
0: Hello, this is Span with Q106. I'm looking for Sage if they're available.
2: Sam, how's it going, man?
0: I'm good, man. You feel like playing some Battle Axes?
2: Yeah, absolutely.
0: All right, man. Take some time away. 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
2: Okay, should be right here on the website, right? Okay, let's do C2.
0: C is in cat and the number 2, correct?
2: Yes, sir.
0: Examining that space around that ghost guitar. Maybe we're trying to hide another guitar, right?
2: Yes.
0: Yeah, see, I remember playing Battle Axes. I would clump up some of my stuff, and people would be all over the map trying to find where the hell all my stuff was, not knowing it was all in one little piece. And maybe at C2, that exact same strategy has been devised to hide a guitar from you that you might claim, but not in that place. It is a mess.
2: That's okay.
0: It's all right, Sage. We're still early in this, baby. We could go again, and you could have another chance to win an autographed guitar thanks to Campus Oil and Auto Maintenance. So pay attention to the board, and good luck.
2: Thanks, brother.
0: We're going to do this again at 12:30, 2:30, and 4:30. If you have not signed up, you might want to get to that at Q106FM.com to increase the probability from zero to something bigger than zero that you might take home one of these autographed guitars thanks to Campus Oil and Auto Maintenance. In the meantime, let's get Lansing Zone of Virtue in. Poppy 2 after Nirvana. Come As You Are in an hour, and then some commercial free Q on Michigan's Rock Station Q106.

Lansing Zone of Virtue with Death of the Altar on Michigan Rock Station Q106. Incubus and Metallica are up after Poppy New Way Out. 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

0: 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I'm spanning Battle Axes is back and brought to you by Campus Oil and Auto Maintenance on Homer Street in Lansing. And if you want to win one of these autographed guitars from Bush, P.O.D. I Prevail, or Wolfgang Van Halen, you still can. The Ghost, though, that was snatched by Mike Falls of Jackson, and you could be snatching one of the other ones. But first, you gotta sign up at Q106FM.com. 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
2: It's the Storm Tracker 6 forecast on Q106.
3: I'm Storm Tracker 6 meteorologist Katie Nicolau. Here's the look at your forecast. Today we'll have cloud cover over most of the area, along with a stray shower or two, and high temperatures in the low 50s. It'll also be breezy with wind gusts around 30 miles per hour. That wind continues tonight with lows around 40 and decreasing clouds, leaving us mostly sunny with highs in the low 60s for the afternoon on Thursday.
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0: STP Plus on Michigan's Rock Station Q806. I'm Span, and congrats to Alexis Gonzalez of Battle Creek. 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But tickets are still available for you to go. You should probably go get them because you don't want to miss out on this. The dude keeps coming back because people keep going to see him because that's how good he is. 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

and sound on Michigan's Rock Station Q106. I'm Span, and I got your 9 is at noon brought to you by Game Day Men's Health of Brighton and your feeding frenzy after collective soul. 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
0: 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I have an issue with Perry Farrell. And my issue with Perry Farrell is not that he loves hard drugs and that he loves unprotected sex and that he has extolled these on stage about how much he loves them, and that his song specifically, Been Caught Stealing, is autobiographical. My problem with Perry Farrell is my same problem with other people who say they get on stage and say things to thousands of people, but they're not preaching. That always makes me laugh, because it's like, no, that's exactly what you're doing. Because if you weren't preaching about the fact that you love hard drugs and unprotected sex and living a life completely free of people's normal ideas on safety and understanding, then you would just say these things in private. And you would leave these things alone when it came to your stage and just let your music speak for itself and let people come up with their own metaphors and understandings of what your art is supposed to be. But then he also goes, and I quote, "I didn't get into this to make sermons or set up structures for others to live by. My intent has nothing to do with teaching. It's to amuse myself on this completely boring planet." And you know what I am not going to do? Support someone who is talking about this whole planet is boring with my money. But I'm not going to lie and say I don't love the hell out of Been Caught Stealing. So that's what we're going to play for your Wednesday edition of the 90s at Noon, brought to you by Game Day Men's Health of Brighton. This is Jane's Addiction with that goofy-ass Perry Farrell, Been Caught Stealing, on Michigan's Rock Station, Q106.

0: Miskin's Rock Station, Q106. I hope Caleb Shlomo's doing well after deleting his Instagram. I am Span, and coming up Thursday, May 21st, is Autumn King's acoustic show. That's right. We used to do acoustic stuff all the time. And the reasons for why we don't are reasons I can't share on the radio because it's against company policy. But I will say it's good that we're starting this tradition back. At least I'd like to think so. And the first one of hopefully many is coming to the Green Door in Lansing Thursday, May 21st. Doors are at 2. So, of course, for a lot of you, this impedes your work day. But please take time out of your day. Take an early day off. I know times are hard. Times are tough. But if we don't find a way to celebrate, even when, especially when it's free, then come on, guys. We got to find a way to just find joy together. So let's do that at Green Door, Lansing, with Autumn King's acoustic show on Michigan's Rock Station, Q106.
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12: 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It's the Storm Tracker 6 forecast on Q106.
13: I'm Storm Tracker 6 meteorologist Katie Nicolau. Here's a look at your forecast. Today we'll have cloud cover over most of the area, along with a stray shower or two, and high temperatures in the low 50s. It'll also be breezy with wind gusts around 30 miles per hour. That wind continues tonight with lows around 40 and decreasing clouds, leaving us mostly sunny with highs in the low 60s for the afternoon on Thursday.
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0: job on Miskin's Rock Station, Q106, I'm Spin, and my job is seeing if you can win in Battle Axe. 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Let's get to it!
1: Drop that bomb!
2: Hello?
0: Hello, this is Spin with Q106. I'm looking for Valerie, if they're available.
2: That's me.
0: Hey, Valerie, how you doing today? Feeling good?
2: Yeah, how about you?
0: I'm great, especially since we're going to play some Battle Axe. 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Would you like to play some Battle Axe, Valerie?
2: Yes, I would.
0: All right, Valerie, when you are ready, give me your coordinate, please.
2: E6.
0: E as in everyone and the number 6?
2: Yep.
0: Well, you pulled that trigger quick. How long you been planning for this?
2: Ever since it started.
0: Oh, man, she's been looking and waiting and hoping for an opportunity. She sees all this open space in the middle of the board. And, of course, you got to hit the middle of the board at some point because you never know what could be there, hiding, speculating, hoping and praying that maybe you'll sing a guitar, but not this time. It's a miss.
2: Oh, bummer.
0: Yeah, Valerie, it's okay. We got 3 more weeks of this, and we got 4 more guitars. You will probably be called again and have another chance to play some Battle Axes. 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Thank you for playing, and have a lovely day.
2: Thank you.
0: We're doing this again at, 2:30 and 4:30. 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Might want to get on that for your chance to win one of them guitars as we keep the rock going with Tesla. 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

Metallica, Turn the Page on Michigan's Rock Station, Q106. I'm Span, and the Terry Tour continues. And I got the first spot of many I'll tell you about after Autumn King's Gone, Gone, Gone on Michigan's Rock Station, Q106.

0: Autumn King's Gone, Gone, Gone on Michigan's Rock Station Q106. I'm Span, and we are going to be giving away tons of tickets in person Friday. And there'll be two spots that Terry will be at. First, the American One Credit Union Spring Car Sale at the American One Event Center in Jackson. He'll be there from 1 until 3, and then that same evening, he'll be at Chandler's Top Shelf in East Lansing from 7 until 9. At both spots, he will be loaded up with tons of tickets. If you'd like to go to shows for free, you had best stop through and win yourself some goodness with Michigan's Rock Station Q106. 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

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But first, we have to do more rocking like that from Black Label Society and this five-finger death punch. 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

Black Label Society, name and blood, their latest on Michigan's Rock Station Q106. I'm Span, and a little bit later this hour, we're going to get quick and dirty at 1:30 for your chance to win your way into comedian Ryan Long show at Graywall Hall May 17th, where you can be with your Big Pen in a Truck Eating Bridge t-shirt courtesy Superior Color and Collision in Lansing 2 if you answer my question true about the band President. But first, we need to discuss a show we have coming, a show of epic proportions after Eva Under Fire Blow on Michigan's Rock Station

0: Story of the year, gasoline on Michigan's Rock Station, Q106. I'm spinning. Autumn Kings is coming for an unplugged show that is free. 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
18: It's the Storm Tracker 6 forecast on Q106. I'm StormTracker 6 meteorologist Katie Nicolau. Here's a look at your forecast. Today we'll have cloud cover over most of the area, along with a stray shower or two, and high temperatures in the low 50s. It'll also be breezy with wind gusts around 30 miles per hour. That wind continues tonight with lows around 40 and decreasing clouds, leaving us mostly sunny with highs in the low 60s for the afternoon on Thursday.
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0: You damn right it is. It's that game where you answer a Rock News question correctly by text or chance when you're waiting to a show. And this week I got tickets for comedian Ryan Long. He's going to be at Great Wall Hall, May 17th, where you can be with your Big Penny the Truck Eating Bridge t-shirt, courtesy of Superior Color and Collision in Lansing 2. If you answer my question true about President, a band that kind of came out of nowhere, another mask band that came out of nowhere, basically like Sleep Token did in 2023. This is what President is doing in 2026, and we still don't know who they are, but they got real huge, they got signed to Roadrunner Atlantic, and now they're on a world tour, and specifically, they just finished up the UK leg in a big old city out there that you need to text me to 517-694-QB06. What city did President the band finish their UK tour in a sold-out show in? It's their first-ever headline tour. Man, their ascent has been bananas. So, text the name of the city that President the Band just finished the UK leg of their world tour in to 517-694-QB06. 517-694-7106 for your chance to win your way in to comedian Ryan Long at Gear Wall May 17th and score a Big Penny the Truck Eating Bridge t-shirt from Superior Color and Collision. I got that Lenny Kravitz on the way after they give you Destroy Me on Michigan's Rock Station Q106.

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Pearl Jam, Jeremy on Michigan's Rock Station, Q106. I'm Span, and the Q106 Terry Tour continues. I'll tell you where after Lenny Kravitz. 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

0: Lenny Kravitz, Fly Away, Ole Miss Kids Rock Station, Q106. I'm Span, and at J&B Boots in Williamston from 1 until 2:30 in the afternoon, Terry's going to be hanging out in Williamston, hooking you up with tickets, and I'm sure you want some. 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

0: The Pretty Reckless When I Wake Up on Miskin's Rock Station, Q106, I'm Span, and I don't know what it's like to have your own confessional music become the most popular song you've ever made, but several bands have had that very thing happen, and one in particular is who I'm going to feature next as we go back in time.
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0: From their 2006 album, Foiled, it was Blue October, specifically the lead singer and key songwriter, Justin Furstenfeld, or Field, however you say it, who wrote the song Hate Me. And that song was the second song that he wrote, talking about how he treated his girlfriend at the time, Mame, due to his depression and drug addiction. The first one was Calling You, and this one, Hate Me, that I'm going to play for you, actually features a real voicemail that he got from his mother, who is concerned about how well he was doing. So literally, this song, Blue October's biggest hit, is Justin's biggest confessional as to how awful he was actually doing in the songwriting process that results in the song Hate Me. That is your 2K at 2 this Wednesday on Michigan's Rock Station, Q106.

0: Set it off right now, Miskin's Rock Station, Q106. I'm Span and Battle Axis is underway. In fact, since we do it at 10:30, 12:30, 2:30, and 4:30, you need to know because we're going to be getting into it real soon, especially for those who have registered at Q106FM.com. 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If you'd like a chance to win the Bush, POD, I Prevail, and Mammoth guitars, you better move because, the spots are drying up on the board that are empty, and pretty soon people are going to start hitting guitars again by picking up their phone when we call them at the designated times and guessing a spot that has a guitar in it. Now, if you hit, you get to go again. 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
1: 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We're on the north side of Saginaw Street, across from the Frandor Shopping Center, near Duncan and right next to AAA.
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17: It's the Storm Tracker 6 forecast on Q106.
18: I'm Storm Tracker 6 meteorologist Katie Nicolau. Here with a look at your forecast. Today we'll have cloud cover over most of the area, along with a stray shower or two, and high temperatures in the low 50s. It'll also be breezy with wind gusts around 30 miles per hour. That wind continues tonight with lows around 40 and decreasing clouds, leaving us mostly sunny with highs in the low 60s for the afternoon on Thursday.
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0: Michigan's Rock Station, Q106. I'm Terry Stevens. I'm joining Spam this afternoon. We're trying to figure out what the hell we're going to talk about for the next 4 hours when we're hanging out together.
1: We'll figure something out.
0: You think we just throw stuff at the wall to see what sticks, and honestly, you're right.
1: That's what we do. That is what we do.
0: You didn't think this show was actually prepared,
1: do you? He dresses it up in dad jokes, and I make fun of him, and that's the whole thing.
0: There it is. That's the shtick. That's the secret sauce. And occasionally, we give away guitars.
2: Drop that bomb.
3: Hello.
0: Hey, this is Terry and Span from Q106. We're looking for Matt Weston of Langsburg.
3: Matt Weston of Langsburg, you have.
0: Matt Weston, first of all, happy belated birthday, man. You're, 29 again this year, something like that?
3: No, I don't think we're going in that direction.
0: Yeah, none of us are. Time is friend to no one. All right, so Matt, we're calling you to play some Battle Axes. Man, there are so many misses on this game board. This is like, it's driving me nuts here, dude. We haven't given away a guitar for a hot minute. Let's see if we can change that right here this afternoon with Campus Oil and Auto Maintenance on Homer Street in Lansing. Matt Weston of Langsburg, what is your Battle Axes coordinate?
3: How about G3?
0: G as in gorilla and the number three. Matt Weston of Langsburg, head of the Gorilla Posse. Well, I don't know if you're in charge of it. I think you're more their taxi service more than anything else.
3: Yeah, pretty close.
0: There is that. There is that. Have they figured out that you haven't had a proper driver's license for the better part of a decade yet?
3: No, they haven't figured it out yet.
0: Okay. Well, your many crimes will be punished someday. All right, Matt Weston of Langsburg, G3. It's a miss. I was really counting on you here, Matt. Come on, man. All right. You know what, dude? Here's the deal, Matt. We're going to throw your name back in the hat here, and perhaps we'll call you again for another round of Battle Axes later this afternoon. Thanks for playing with us, man.
3: All right. Thanks. You and Span have a good day.
0: I will have a much better day when we get one more of these damn guitars out of my office, Span.
1: I would much rather we keep them all in there and have more people not winning. That is the goal for me.
0: You're hoarding them like Smaug from The Hobbit.
1: In your office? Correct. Yes.
0: All right. Well, you can join me and Span at 4:30 for another round of Battle Axes, and, you know, prior to and after that for abject nonsense. In the meantime, enjoy some brand new Evanescence. Who will you follow? Q106. What?

Storm. I'm Mr. Misery on Michigan's Rock Station, Q106. I'm Span, and I work hard for you every weekend, and something I'm building is coming. I want you to be prepared, so listen up after 7 Dust. Everything is on Q106.

0: Seven does everything on Miskin's Rock Station, Q106. I'm Span, and I give you everything. I give you my week, and then I give you my weekends in a show called New Q Sunday. It runs from 9 a.m. till 2 p.m. I almost said 9 a.m. till 2 a.m. That would be a lot more work. That would not be pleasurable. But 9 a.m. to 2 p.m., I give you the best, spankinest, newest, freshest rock from across the world. And I give you a whole bunch of awesome stuff around here. And if you did not know the stuff that was local, you would swear it was all just like the other stuff we play during the week. So pay especially close attention to all the goodness we're going to give you this weekend. And by we, I mean me. From 9 until 2, it is New Q Sunday on Michigan's Rock Station, Q106.
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Volbeat Demonic Depression on Michigan's Rock Station, Q106. I'm Span, and it's getting time for me to join Terry on his show. But now, here's Aerosmith. Dream on Michigan's Rock Station, Q106. Part 2 of my day begins in minutes. Lord, help me.

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2: I'm Terry Stevens. 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
3: Michigan Strong!
2: I see you found the coffee maker today. Oh, no, that's the monster. Okay.
3: Correct.
2: How many of those have you had?
3: Just the one so far, but that's all I need, baby!
2: We have the musical equivalent of Monster. Today, we've got three in a row from Lansing's favorite sons. They just announced a huge tour that they're hitting today. Follow these guys on the socials. They are your hometown homeboys. We're talking three in a row today from Lansing's own Of Virtue. We will start with their latest, Death of the Altar, Q106.

0: to my grave. You can actually see an unplugged version of that song on our YouTube channel. It's Michigan's Rock Station Q106 3 at 3, brought to you by Platy Excavating. 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
1: Michigan's tough.
0: I'm going to need you to dial it back.
1: I really need to chill. I haven't even finished this thing, and I just want to jump off the walls. I want to do a back. Can I do a backflip? It's been a long time. Let me try and do that right quick. Let me move these chairs.
0: I'm going to need you to dial it back about 6-7%. Hey, we did it. 6-7%.
1: And there went all my motivation to be wily.
0: Anyway, Platy Excavating. Find them on Facebook or call 616-329-9350. Today in the 3 at 3, it's all about Of Virtue. We heard Sinner, which is really the song that brought them to the dance, you know?
1: Sure is. And Huge song. They have done nothing but drop bangers ever since. These guys, man, I'm for real. Cold-Blooded, Death of the Altar. There's some other songs I'm sure I've heard. I don't remember. I'm awful with song titles. But the band just does not stop dropping sweet, sweet music.
0: Hell yeah. And we got one more for you. And this song, let me tell you, there's a line in this song that I think is some of the most clever songwriting. The first time I listened to it, I'm like, this is kind of that's kind of a funny line, kind of a throwaway line, kind of a quirky, memeable line. But then the more I thought about it, I'm like, no, this has layers to it. There's a line in this song, and you're going to hear it within the first couple seconds, where Damon, the music kind of drops a little bit, and Damon's like, you got a heart like a mosh pit. And I'm like, ooh, I get it now. Because I think we've all dated someone who's got a heart like a mosh pit. Like, you're going to have a good time in there, but there's a very good chance you're going to be injured.
1: 100 absolutely bleepity bleep percent. I have been at the center of a maelstrom of a person who was that kind of energy. And we had a blast in certain circumstances. The other circumstances where I need to be running from this, but I can't. Because the times we have fun are the ones that motivate me to stick around.
0: So keeping that spirit in mind, it is the latest from Of Virtue to wrap this 3 of 3. It is The Art of Love.
1: So many couches lost.
0: Q106.

0: Michigan's Rock Station, Q106 with Linkin Park and the Emptiness Machine. I'm Terry Stevens. He's Spam.
1: I absolutely am.
0: And while they have an emptiness machine, our ticket machine is full. We are overflowing with tickets to big shows, man.
1: Which is why we just gave away some highly suspect tickets via texting.
0: That's right. We're going to be giving away more of those with Terry's Triple Play in just a sec. Brought to you by Roach Home Improvement. We are also going to fire up a brand new song from one of our Rock Lansing headliners.
1: Hell yeah, let's do it.
0: Do we have tickets for Rock Lansing? That's a rhetorical question.
1: Of course we have tickets for
0: Rock
1: Lansing.
0: Exactly. And we will bribe you to listen by giving those away eventually. Stay tuned. The show's not until August. You got time.
1: Yeah.
0: Pump the brakes. All right. All right. Not that anybody's like yelling at us.
1: Giving away stuff in the meantime.
0: There you go. On Q106.
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0: Man, I do love a good walk, man. 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Of course, I don't have chronic foot pain. 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If you have chronic foot pain and you're missing having a good walk, here's what you need to do. You need to go see my friends at the Good Feet Store. Hey, I'm Q106's Terry Stevens for the Good Feet Store. They have these arch support systems. Now, I don't have chronic foot pain, but my gig does have me like emceeing festivals and that sort of thing. 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I might sit for maybe a minute when I'm at those things. So I need good support in my boots. And like the insoles that came with my boots, they were okay. 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These are a whole system that strengthen the arches of your feet. 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And my feet feel so much better when I've got that arch support system from the Good Feet Store. It works for me. 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Best way to find out is to try it out at the Good Feet Store, located right across from the Frandor Shopping Center. 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
10: It's the Storm Tracker 6 forecast on Q106.
11: Partly cloudy to mostly clear skies for tonight, with lows getting into the higher 30s and lower 40s across mid-Michigan, with highs for tomorrow all the way into the mid-60s with mostly sunny skies. We do see a few isolated chances of rain showers on Friday. Temperatures keep on rising, getting into the 70s once again. For Storm Tracker 6, I'm meteorologist Daniel Nemus.
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0: Michigan's rock station, Q106. They are your Rock Lansing headliners. Span, I cannot wait to hear that echoing through Jackson Field and downtown Lansing.
1: Both of the last two Rock Lansings. I went to the first one. The second one, I said last two. Were we in the third one or the fourth one?
0: This was the third one.
1: This is the third one. So the last year, I couldn't go to the one that I wanted to because of personal stuff that was just blowing my life up. But I'm excited to be at this one because I know when Nine Point steps on stage, it is always a show.
0: Oh, hell yeah.
1: Those guys have choreography. They have great songs, and they have Elias's voice. And it's just soul stirring awesomeness.
0: Dude, I was backstage at a festival that I MC in northern Wisconsin, and Shallowside and Nonpoint were both there that night. And this was the first time Shallowside had Elias guest on one of their songs. And this was the first time since they recorded it that they were together on a bill, and they got to see. I got to see Elias do his thing live on the stage with Shallowside.
1: Shallowside got to sit their ass down and take some notes.
0: Well, that's the thing. So I don't know if a lot of people know this, but like Shallowside, those guys are like. They're like, I don't think they went to Juilliard, but they went to like a really big, like music school, like music academy. Like they're,
1: really?
0: Yeah. They're like, their keyboardist and bassist, Sam. Like this dude's, he's top tier. He
1: that
0: knows
1: explains
0: the stuff.
1: There was a point where they were in Lansing. They were in Michigan, specifically Lansing / Jackson 6 times in 1 year. It was kind of crazy often they came through. In fact, I think the lead singer has moved here now.
0: Oh, yeah, yeah. Eric. He lives, you're not going to dox the lead singer of Shallowside, but he lives in the area.
1: I wasn't going to. You almost did. Nice try, Spike.
0: I know. Yeah.
1: But that said, like, they were here a lot, and I saw them at least 3 of those times, and you just look at them and you say, what? People need to know about this band.
0: But here's the thing, dude. So the Shallowside guys, we were all backstage, and Elias was hanging out too. And Elias was explaining his vocal technique. And this guy, he's just built different. He has this way of singing where he kind of sings two notes at the same time. Like, and the way he explained it, like the Shallowside guys, their mouths are just like, whoa! Like, it was, and he demonstrated how he did it, and like Eric and the boys were, they were like trying to do it. I think Elias Soriano is one of the X-Men. That's the only possible explanation. Charles Xavier said, you're like, oh, you can't fight Magneto with double octaves, but you can do a really cool band.
1: Well, I'm glad he does it for making music as opposed to blowing our brains up.
0: There is that. So that's the latest from Nonpoint. Is it coming up? Terry's Triple Plays. But first, we

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0: 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So here's how it works. First, Span complains about how hard the game is, even though most people solve it, and he doesn't. It's fine. It's fine.
2: Look, I have a voluminous vocabulary. I am particularly pernicious and pugnacious about perniciously finding everything I need to know. The idea that I can't figure out the jargon or the specific word every time drives me nuts.
0: Well, so we start with that, and then Span's going to say three words. You're going to figure out the word that's connected to all three of those words, and then text it to 517-694-7106. That's 517-694-Q106. If you do that before 4:15, you'll get a message back saying, congrats, you solved the thing, you could have won the thing. So, for instance, if we said snow, base, and foot, the answer would be ball. Snowball, baseball, football. Now you get it. So with that said, Span, what are today's Terry's Triple Play clues?
2: Life is in the opposite of death. B, as in to be or not to be frustrated with this game. That is the question. And ball, like something you throw that I don't have to throw at Terry for this cheating-ass game.
0: All right, so once again, our clues.
2: Life, B, ball.
0: If you know the word that's connected to all three of those words, text it to 517-694-7106.
2: Ing. The answer is ing. I-N-G.
0: It's not a word. That's not how this works. You text it to 517-694-7106. That is 517-694-Q106. And get ready to win.
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0: Ladies and gentlemen! 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
1: Roberto El Zombo, that time a rock and roller. It's on Michigan's rock station, Q106. I'm Terry Stevens, he is Span.
2: And I kind of wish Rob Zombie would actually sing as opposed to use, like, vocal clips of other people talking in his songs. Like, dude, actually learn how to sing, please.
1: Okay, so years ago, I'm at this big festival in Wisconsin called Rockfest, right?
2: Right.
1: And Rob Zombie, he was the headliner on Saturday night, right?
2: Okay.
1: So again, huge, huge spot, right?
2: Right.
1: So earlier that day, the lead singer of another big band said, "Hey guys, I'm sorry I sound so terrible tonight. I have a cold," right? He had that road flu, right?
2: Right.
1: But he powered through the set, put on just an all-timer set. And then another spot later, Rob Zombie gets on stage. He goes out. He does three songs, he says, and then he just walks off stage. He says, "I'm sorry, I can't do it," and walks off stage. And he had like...
2: All right, bring it. Come on.
1: So he they post a message on the Titantrons, and they say, "Hey, due to health issues, Rob Zombie can't do the rest of his set. Thank you all for coming out to Rockfest."
2: He could do
1: tonight.
2: The walk to the bank to cash his check, though. Well, I guarantee that.
1: Funny thing about the contract... The contract said as long as he does three songs.
2: I knew it.
1: He just had to do three songs. He got the full check. And the thing of it is, and then he posted on his socials that this is what my throat looks like. But I mean, like anybody who knows how to Google reverse search an image could see that he just pulled it from like a medical article. And like, I'm sure it's like, but here's the thing of it. I'm just like, I mean, dude, you could have just like, had one of the you could have pulled up people from the audience and he could have done Zombie-oki and it would have been fine. It would have been just fine.
2: I went to see Bring Me the Horizon. Ollie's voice was shredded. They had just lost a band member, and that's exactly what they did. And you know what? The show wasn't preferable, but I'll take that over three songs and walking off stage.
1: That was, you know what? To Wisconsin's credit, I thought there was going to be a riot. Everybody was so chill afterwards.
2: They're probably glad he was off stage.
1: Shots fired at Robert
2: Zombie. For real, man. Where did this come from out of me?
1: What did he do to hurt you? Anyhow, it's Three Doors Down. You, 106.

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0: Q106 Overdrive. It is all the rock you need for the ride home. I'm Terry Stevens. He is Spam.
1: All day, every day.
0: And he probably hasn't solved Terry's triple play yet. How's that working out for you, buddy?
1: I mean, I want to cuss. Can I cuss on the air?
0: No, you can do anything once.
1: All right. So, yeah, here we go. Which one am I going to choose? Am I going to do that one?
0: Am I going to do this one? Whichever one is going to give you severance. Anyway, it's AC.

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0: Chevelle, Rabbit Hole, Cowards Part 1. It's on Michigan's Rock Station, Q106 Overdrive. It is all the rock you need for the ride home. Speaking of rabbits, if Dan Sperry pulls one out of a hat, it may just be the head. I mean, you never know. A shock illusionist, Dan Sperry's coming to Awaken Haunted Attraction. They're also the sponsors of Scary Terry's Saturday Nightmare. Don't miss that show on May 23rd. Span will probably not be there.
1: I want to go to the show. I don't want him to pull me on stage.
0: You might not get back off the stage.
1: That's, you see my conundrum.
0: There's that.
1: Again, there's that. My voluminous, voluptuous vocabulary at work. Totally disproving that I am a scrub, even though I cannot solve the 3 and 3. But that said, if I could watch Dan Sperry like backstage, knowing he would leave me alone, or like maybe in another room on a monitor or something.
0: You need to do stealth mode. That's what it is.
1: Yes, that would absolutely be, that would be ideal. If I could do that, that's because I don't want to be like, hey, I hear this guy's on the radio.
0: Right. You're just a target right away.
1: Because he would, right away. I want him to use you, not me.
0: How dare you? I'm trying to survive this night. Are you kidding me?
1: I would be quite chuckled up. I think so.
0: So, hey, I'm Terry Stevens. He is Span.
1: I am.
0: And we're going to do another round of battle axes here in just a sec. 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Span, what were today's Terry's triple play clues?
1: They were life, as in the opposite of death, B, as in to be or not to be, and ball, as in basket, ball.
0: And the answer?
1: swear word.
0: All right, the answer was low, L-O-W, low, like low life, below, and low ball.
1: I knew it was one of those half sideways words.
0: If you texted low to 517-654, you got that out of your system? If you texted low to 517-694-7106, that is 517-694-Q106, before 415.
1: Friggin' low.
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14: It's the Storm Tracker 6 forecast on Q106.
15: Partly cloudy to mostly clear skies for tonight, with lows getting into the higher 30s and lower 40s across mid-Michigan, with highs for tomorrow all the way into the mid-60s with mostly sunny skies. We do see a few isolated chances of rain showers on Friday. Temperatures keep on rising, getting into the 70s once again. For Storm Tracker 6, I'm meteorologist Daniel Nemus.
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0: Green Day, Boulevard of Broken Dreams, Michigan's Rock Station. It's Q106 Overdrive. It is all the rock you need for the ride home. I'm Terry Stevens. He's Span.
1: Hell yeah.
0: All right, well, dude, let's give away a guitar. I'm feeling good about this
1: we
0: one. Let's go!
1: We will see when we get one! Drop that bomb!
2: Hello?
0: Hey, this is Terry and Span from Q106. We're looking for Ray Ray Haynes from the thriving metropolis of Pinckney.
2: Yep. Let me pull over, guys, okay?
0: All right, yes. safety first. Safety
1: yes.
0: first.
1: Ray Ray, we want you here. Please be safe.
0: Absolutely. I think, you know, we should start doing a bit, like, we could call it safety, and I can just give safety tips.
3: But very heavy metal style safety tips.
1: No.
3: Buckling
1: no.
3: your seatbelt is brutal.
1: Okay, feel free to do that. Just let me know so I can walk out of the room when you do.
0: All right, well, as we await Ray Ray Haynes pulling over and not careening off into a ditch to win a guitar, I want to remind you that Battle Axes is brought to you by Campus Oil and Auto Maintenance on Homer Street in Lansing.
1: In Lansing.
0: Yes, they would also advise, you know, pulling over before you try to win a guitar and, like, look at your phone and drive at the same
1: yes,
0: time.
1: That would like, be most advisable.
0: Seems like the smart move, for
1: a little
0: sure.
1: Bit, yes.
0: There you go. Ray Ray, are you not a danger to yourself and others yet?
2: Yeah, I'm trying to open up the board I have.
0: Okay, very good. Very good.
2: All right. Let's see.
0: All right. Ray Ray Haynes, are you ready to play?
2: Yeah. Let's
0: All right.
2: Go
0: Ray away. Ray, let me do the thing. Let me do the thing. Wait for it. Patience.
4: We are radio performers, Ray
0: go.
4: Ray.
0: All right. Ray Ray Haynes of Pinckney, now that you are safe and sound on the side of the road, what is your battle axe's coordinate?
2: Let's go with D8.
0: Like, D as in dog and the number 8.
2: Yeah.
0: That's another funny coordinate, too. That could be just date, right? That's funny. I like that.
1: And y'all dad jokes with these coordinates. Just do the thing!
0: All right. Ray Ray Haynes of Pinckney. Before Span has a Spaniarism. I just came up with that.
1: I'm about to walk out the room!
0: You have to admit, Spaniarism was pretty funny.
4: I had given you these before, not that one.
0: All right. Ray Ray Haynes of Pinckney. D8. It's a miss. We appreciate you pulling over to the side of the road to not win a guitar from us. Ray Ray, look, dude, here's what we're going to do. We're going to throw your name back in the hat, and then perhaps we'll draw your name again tomorrow morning at 10:30 after the Bob and Tom show. Get you another crack of battle axes. All right, buddy?
2: Yeah, I just appreciate getting called. Hey.
0: There you go, buddy. May fortune smile upon ye again. Take care, Ray Ray.
2: All right, have a good one, guys.
0: You too.
1: You too.
0: All right, maybe tomorrow is the day. Maybe tomorrow is that blessed day where we finally get one of these damn guitars out of my office.
1: Or maybe I just get to cackle at a whole bunch more people losing. I didn't cackle at Ray
0: to
1: Ray.
0: To each their own. 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
1: Let's go.
0: Let's go. It is Eva Under Fire coming straight out of Detroit. Teaming up with Maria Brinkman in this moment for Villainous Q106.

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0: It's Rock Station Q106 Overdrive. All the rock you need for the ride home as we turn every roundabout in mid-Michigan into a mosh pit. It's drowning pool and bodies. You ever do laps around a roundabout?
1: No, I want to get where I'm going, and I don't like being in roundabouts because I don't trust people in them because they are dumb and reckless.
0: So I ended up, gosh, where was I this weekend? Time and space are relative to me. Oh, yeah. Right. I was in Marshall, right? And
1: Marshall has enough people to have a roundabout?
0: It's got a roundabout, yeah. So
1: all right, I've learned something today.
0: So Mandy wanted to go to some Renaissance fair that was over there because, of course, she did. So I don't know where I'm going, right? And I'm like, and I'm listening to my GPS, but for some reason, my maps was saying, oh, hey, it was like a minute too slow, right?
1: Oh.
0: So I ended up doing a lap in the Marshall roundabout. So if you saw some dumbass in a very small car just driving around circles, that was me. So with that said,
1: okay.
0: As a general rule, though, I tend to know where I'm going, right? I have a very, I have a lot of stuff that I have to do, right? Like appearances and showing up and loitering.
1: Y'all don't even know the half of everything Terry has to do in the course of a week.
0: But,
1: it's ridiculous.
0: But here's the thing. I think one of my gigs this weekend might have caught fire. So we gotta sort that out, and we will as Overdrive continues on Q106. Because I mean, did the place burn down? Do I get a paycheck? We'll find out in a minute.
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0: Yo, what's up? It's Terry.
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0: Here are the artists who have autographed Battle Axes for you this season.
4: Bush. 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

0: Caleb Shomo, Beartooth Free. It's on Michigan's Rock Station, Q106 Overdrive. It is all the rock you need for the ride home on the station that tries to get you to not go home after work. Now, I supposedly have a gig this Friday evening, maybe? Or did my gig burn down?
1: All I know is the liner says you still have a gig. 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So far, you should be good.
0: All right, we're going to see if you have one of the worst neighbors ever that cost me a gig after 5. But first, it is Ozzy on Q106.

0: Brand new from Ashes to New, Drag Me. It's on Michigan's Rock Station, Q106 Overdrive. It is all the rock you need for the ride home. I'm Terry Stevens. He's Span.
1: All day, every day.
0: This Friday, I have a gig at Chandler's Top Shelf.
1: Right.
0: In East Lansing.
1: You do.
0: Which is located in the Chandler Crossing apartment complex, which apparently, was on fire? What happened?
1: Okay. You weren't in the Chandler Crossing apartment complex, but you were in a Chandler adjacent commercial property.
0: Oh.
1: The Chandler Crossing apartment complex is about a quarter to a half mile down the road heading south. And I forget the name of it. It's named after some guy, but
0: Bet.
1: I have a cousin who lived in there.
0: Okay.
1: And this place, somebody had a grill on their balcony, which is against the rules. And somehow managed to burn down one of the portions of the complex, or at least burn the upper half off. I don't know the specifics.
0: It didn't look great. It looked like Beirut after it got bombed.
1: 50 people no longer have a place to live.
0: Damn, dude.
1: And my cousin who used to live there probably about, I want to say about 12, 13 years ago, said that everybody had a grill on their patio, on their balcony, even though they knew it was against the rules. But he was more concerned of the dummy who actually managed to burn the place because, like I said, everybody had a grill over there, even though it was despite the rules. So how did one person over all these years manage to mishandle a grill so egregiously that it would burn down enough space to dehome 50 people? What? This is some champion grade extra Neo Zoom dopey nonsense right here.
0: Yeah, I mean, come on, kids. I know a lot of college kids there, a lot of recreational substances.
1: Little bit.
0: Well, tell you what, why don't you join me for some recreational substances that you can enjoy while not burning people's homes down? This Friday from 7 to 9, I'll be at Chandler's Top Shelf, which is not on fire.
1: No.
0: Thank Lansing. God. Get there between 7 and 9. I've got tickets to some big show or other. What are we giving away? Probably Godsmack or something.
1: I don't know, bro. There's so many tickets. If you want Godsmack, we'll have Godsmack.
0: We'll give away Godsmack tickets. That sounds like a good time. This Friday night, 7 to 9 with Michigan's Rock Station Q106. In the meantime, it is live.
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0: Station Q106 Overdrive. It is all the rock you need for the ride home with Adam Gontier and Matt Walsh on the mic now for 3 days grace.
1: Only one of them matter, though.
0: Oh, you stop. Okay. 3 days grace is responsible for one of my most controversial musical opinions.
1: Oh, really?
0: Yes, absolutely. Look, when 3 days grace first came out, I was kind of out of my teen angst phase, right?
1: Okay.
0: Now, if 3 days grace had come out when I was like 16, I would have been like, yeah, I hate everything about you and all that, right? It didn't really hit for me. But when Matt Walsh joined the band, his lyrics are a bit more mature. Like Human Race, that song hits. I tear up a little bit just thinking about it, okay? It's so, so good. And like, I'm that one guy who likes the Matt Walsh stuff just a wee bit more than the Adam Gontier stuff.
1: See, what's weird is I'm the guy who likes Adam Gontier. Meanwhile, I'm the guy who likes Van Hagar more than Van Halen.
0: You can be wrong about both counts.
1: No, I'm entirely correct. It's okay. You can believe what you want. But I'm just going to ask this, people. When you go to the Q World Order, I need you to upvote all of the Adam Gontier songs and downvote the ones with Matt Walsh.
0: And there's a reason why Span and I don't make the music decisions here, because we're controversial.
1: Oh my God, so many bands would be so mad at me. It would make me so happy.
0: If you would like to help Span in band hammering, I don't know, Volbeat and Ghost, I guess, yeah, you could jump in the Q World Order right now. We're looking for your opinion about a handful of songs. And when you give us your opinion, we give you like money and stuff. You could score a $100 Amex gift card from our friends at Better Noise Records and $200 worth of Michigan Lottery scratch-offs, including those $5 Back to the Future instant games with $500,000 prizes. 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
1: you have no idea how much of a jerk I would become overnight. I would come into this building like Vince McMahon when he was dating half the staff of his wrestling promotion. So, you would hear the Rock's music come on, and I would just come in on Vince McMahon's swagger. I would slap everybody on general principle. I got money. I got a lawyer. It doesn't matter. Oh my God.
0: He would look right at Volbeat and Ghost and go, "You're fire!" 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
7: It's the Storm Tracker 6 forecast on Q106.
8: Partly cloudy to mostly clear skies for tonight, with lows getting into the higher 30s and lower 40s across mid-Michigan, with highs for tomorrow all the way into the mid-60s with mostly sunny skies. We do see a few isolated chances of rain showers on Friday. Temperatures keep on rising, getting into the 70s once again. For Storm Tracker 6, I'm meteorologist Daniel Nemus.
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0: Thank you. Thank you. Thank you. Oh, wait. They're not cheering for us.
1: No, they aren't.
0: Okay. So it's Michigan's Rock Station Q106 Godsmack with a live version of When Legends Rise. We actually heard them doing that song live at Upheaval when they were there a few years back.
1: Yeah, it was pretty fantastic. I wasn't there. I saw video clips. And hell yeah, those guys sure know how to throw a show.
0: Now this
1: actually,
0: year,
1: I did see them live at Pine Knob another time, though, but... Anyway, I'm going into my own personal thing. Let me back away.
0: Let's get back into Upheaval for just a sec. This year's lineup is epic as well. This band's a part of it. Please don't make me walk all the way up that damn hill to see them. I'll do it, but I'll just be winded the whole time. I'm yelling and screaming for Bill Murray, teaming up with
1: I'm going to have to be there with you.
0: Can you piggyback me up the hill?
1: No.
0: Teaming up with a day to remember for this one. It's Always Let You Down. It's on Q106. Overdrive. You sure you can't piggyback me? I won't swallow.
1: Hell no.

0: Michigan's Rock Station, Q106 Overdrive. It is all the rock you need for the ride home with one of the many artists who have autographed guitars for you with battle axes. That's Bush and Come Down. I think we're going to actually give away one of these ham guitars again. I'm getting worried, Stan.
1: Eventually, I like that people are missing all the spots. What's going to happen is, in like the last like 3 days, all the rest of the guitars are going bing, bing, bing.
0: It's going to be like carpet bombing. It really is. All right, fam, real talk. 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Span and I talked to the lovely couple that runs that place a couple weeks back. They seem like chill peeps.
1: Yeah, I went over there to get my car. I needed an oil change because my car, well, I learned something about my car also. While I was there,
0: okay,
1: there is a thing in your car that lets you know you need an oil change, and if you don't reset it, it will let you know prematurely when you think you need an oil change. Mm-hmm. So I was about 2,800 miles into my latest cycle. I was like, let me go get an oil change. I thought it was actually measuring the viscosity. The people at Campus Oil and Auto Maintenance told me, no, it's just a timer. Had mm-hmm. I reset it after I went to the last fly-by-night spot I went, I would have reset the timer, and I would not have gotten an oil change, but then again, I would not have learned that this is going on, so thank you, good people. I now know this happens when you get an oil change. They usually reset that timer for you.
0: You get an oil change and an education, man. That's not a bad deal.
1: That's the point, isn't it? You learn something, and you get a service. That's what you want.
0: There you go, man. We are proud to have them as a sponsor of Battle Axes, and we'd be very proud to have you as a player. Sign up to play right now. Sink a guitar. Win a guitar. We've got Bush. We already gave away the Ghost guitar, much to Spain. And chagrin. I know you really
1: wanted
0: that.
1: Did it while I was like, oh man.
0: That Mike Falls of Jackson picked that up, but the Bush guitar is still there. POD, I Prevail, and the autographed by Wolfgang Van Halen of Mammoth Guitar and Eddie Van Halen guitar.
1: The one, if you win, make sure you know that you better get that out of here before I catch you.
0: There you go. 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

0: Zach Wilde and his Black Label Society. That is Name and Blood on Michigan's rock station, Q106 Overdrive. It is all the rock you need for the ride home. Now, this next song factored very heavily into the movie The Wrestler with Mickey Rourke. Do you ever watch that one?
1: That was a good-ass movie. I enjoyed it very much.
0: Do you remember this song being in the movie and the cool parts?
1: I sure don't. I remember Marissa Tomei being naked and strippery, though. That was fantastic.
0: Need to go back and watch that again. That's Quiet Riot, Bang Your Head, Q106.

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0: That trio of ladies hails from Monterrey, Mexico. The Warning and Kerosene on Michigan's rock station Q106. I'm Terry Stevens. He is Span.
1: Oh, yeah.
0: And Span is going to power through the next 3 minutes and 30 seconds of what's coming out of your speakers right now. You know them. You love them. Unless you're Span. It's Ghost on
1: Q106. I was trying to forget it was them.
0: On Q106.

0: Daughtry, the bottom. It's on Michigan's Rock Station, Q106. I'm Terry Stevens. He's Span.
1: I am, absolutely.
0: Let's blow out some candles.
2: It's Heavy Metal Birthdays.
0: You, if, I don't know how to start this bit. I've been doing this bit for how long now? If today's your birthday, you share it with some people who are a pretty big deal, is what he was trying to say.
1: It happens all the time.
0: All right. You share your birthday today with Arthur Sullivan, the guy who wrote a whole bunch of songs, and he also did comic operas with W.S. Gilbert. So Gilbert and Sullivan, he is the Sullivan.
1: Okay.
0: In that. Yeah.
1: Okay.
0: So he wrote the song Onward Christian Soldiers. So you went to Christian school. You probably sang that at some point.
1: I don't remember.
0: Oh, and
1: I if we did, I probably, oh my God.
0: But he also co-wrote the Pirates of Penzance. Like, when I'm training new air talents and I'm training them how to talk properly, which is weird because I don't know how to, what I do is I have them run through lines of I am the very model of a major modern general. If you can make it all the way through that thing, we did like a character exercise with the air staff one time where we each took a line from that and read it in a different character voice. It was hilarious, dude.
1: I am so glad when you came here, we never did any of that.
0: Oh, it's coming. All right. Back tomorrow on the Span and Terry Show. All right. All right. You also share your birthday with Georgios Papanikolaou. Okay.
1: Wow. That sounded like a lot of it's a Greek name.
0: The only reason I know how to pronounce Papanikolaou is because of Katie Nikolaou, because the last half of his name is spelled just like that. Thank you, Katie Nikolaou from Channel 6, for making me sound somewhat competent. Anyway, Georgios Papanikolaou is the inventor of the pap smear. So, Papanikolaou, pap smear. There you go.
1: Now, saving lives.
0: And now you know the rest of the story. All right, you also share your birthday with Hollywood peeps like actress Bea Arthur. Come on, man, the Golden Girls.
1: The Golden Girls are still relevant today.
0: They're
1: still moving merch today.
0: Right. That's that show, man. Iconic. You also show your birthday with actor Harvey Keitel, man. One of the greats. Taxi Driver, Pulp Fiction, Reservoir Dogs. I'm
1: about to say, just stick with Pulp Fiction, man. He's got a voluminous resume, but him as the wolf in Pulp

0: very talented visual arts guy, and he did it without AI. Anyhow,
1: don't get me started.
0: You also share your birthday with the tremendously funny host of The Late Show and, of course, The Colbert Report, Stephen Colbert, man.
1: He is, okay, when they eventually kick him off because he dared say anything about bleepity bleep that I can't say or else some of y'all get real upset, I fully expect him to bring back The Colbert Report because his word truthiness is still one of my favorite words ever.
0: Right. You also share your birthday with actress Lana Dunham. You might remember her from Girls. You also share your birthday with Edward himself, Robert Pattinson.
1: Oh.
0: He was in that movie Twilight.
1: The glittery vampires guy. He also played Batman, which I liked way better.
0: That's true. He did a good job.
1: I ain't gonna lie, though.
0: Batman.
1: Twilight is a lot of fun if you're not sober.
0: Dude, I'm going to take your word for that. In the world of sports, you share your birthday with boxing champion Joe Louis. There was an arena named after him, if I'm not mistaken.
1: Yes, it's gone now. They tore it down, and now they kind of combined some stuff, and now there's Little Caesars Arena, and it still kind of makes me feel a kind of way. But the Joe Louis fist is still downtown in Hart Plaza.
0: Hell yeah, man. You also share your birthday with the worm himself, Dennis Rodman.
1: The reason they call him the worm is what he showed Jenny McCarthy in a car one time.
0: There is that. You also share your birthday with a star of the Squared Circle. Do you remember Jimmy Wang Yang when he was in WWE?
1: Jimmy Wang. I'm trying to remember. Do I remember Jimmy Wang Yang?
0: So he was this Asian dude, but he dressed up like a cowboy, and his gimmick was he was the Asian redneck. And at one point, and I just learned this the other day.
1: I feel like this part of WWE is a very unfortunate part of WWE.
0: So,
1: but go ahead.
0: It could have been a lot worse. So at one point, Jimmy was going to start wearing a freaking Confederate flag out to the ring.
1: Oh.
0: And you know who pulled him up? You know who pulled him aside and said, "Don't do that." The Undertaker. The Undertaker was like, "Bro, I cannot begin to tell you what a terrible idea this is." And you got to remember, Taker didn't have a lot of good gimmicks before he became Taker.
1: He really didn't.
0: He knows a bad one when he sees one.
1: He was also running the locker room, essentially. He was kind of like the house mom of the wrestlers. So when he tells you you're not doing it, you are not doing it. And he saved that dude's life that day.
0: 100%. You also share your birthday with music peeps like the late Richie Valens. Man, come on. La Bama, still a banger to this day.
1: You say La Bama? You mean like La Obama? Is that what you just said?
0: It's because I don't enunciate well. La Bama is what I was trying to say. Look, all I've eaten today is caffeine and spite.
1: Fair enough.
0: You also share your birthday with the guy who was born in Saginaw, Michigan, spent some of his formative years at the Lansing School for the Blind. We just talked about this the other day. Stevie Wonder.
1: Yeah, I know somebody who actually runs elections out of the facility that was the School of the Blind before it moved into the building next to it that was the School of the Blind for the longest time, and now it's no longer the School for the Blind, I think. I'm kind of murky on the history, but just knowing that Stevie Wonder was all over that place, I'm like, man, I wish some of that talent had washed off on me in some kind of way.
0: Dude, one of our listeners, Jenny Youngerman, she actually sent me a link to a photo from back when Stevie was at the School for the Blind. He actually sang in the choir there.
1: I'll bet you they had. It's so weird to know what you were standing next to 20 years later,
0: right,
1: when he becomes like the preeminent singer-songwriter in America,
0: yeah,
1: as a young black dude who's blind.
0: Right.
1: Which people love. There's an occasional story in the black community that Stevie liked to drive cars.
0: We're going down the Stevie Wonder conspiracy theory rabbit hole.
1: Yeah.
0: Moving on, you also share your birthday with the frontman of Hootie and the Blowfish, Darius Rucker. You also share your birthday, and quite frankly, you can't have death metal without death. It's literally right there in the name. The founder of death, the late Chuck Schuldiner, man. His life was cut short way too soon. He developed brain cancer. He was a broke musician, so it's not like he wasn't getting screened or anything. Dude, those death albums still hold up to this day. You also share your birthday with incredible guitarist, one-time member of Guns N' Roses, Buckethead.
1: But he was part of Guns N' Roses when Guns N' Roses was not Guns N' Roses.
0: Damn.
1: At that time, Guns N' Roses was Axl Rose and a bunch of hired suckers who were not getting paid what they deserved.
0: You'll note that Buckethead's not in the band anymore.
1: I have actually heard Buckethead described more as an engineer of guitar as opposed to a musician.
0: He is pretty incredible, though, dude. He does some rad work. You also share your birthday with cool Michiganders like Ashley Middleton of Lansing, Jamie Bogner of Morris, Mark Hetherington of Jackson, and Sawyer

0: Meany? Of Ovid. We're trying, Sawyer.
1: I'm just giving your best shot.
0: There you go. Hey, if you would like to hear me mispronounce your name on the air, join the Q World Order at Q106FM.com, brought to you by MotorCarsOnline.com, Mid-Michigan's premier dealer, and get your birthday shout out. If today's your birthday, make it a happy heavy metal one. This song is for you.
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0: Usually, when something sounds way too good to be true, it is. 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
2: It's the Storm Tracker 6 forecast on Q106.
15: Partly cloudy to mostly clear skies for tonight, with lows getting into the higher 30s and lower 40s across mid-Michigan, with highs for tomorrow all the way into the mid-60s with mostly sunny skies. We do see a few isolated chances of rain showers on Friday. Temperatures keep on rising, getting into the 70s once again. For Storm Tracker 6, I'm meteorologist Daniel Nemus.
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0: Michigan's Rock Station Q106 with Iron Maiden and Run to the Hills. I'm Terry Stevens. He is Span.
1: Every time.
0: We are helping you run off to a kick-ass show.
1: Oh, yeah.
0: And that show will be revealed to you. A free show right after a band you might have caught at the Green Door in Lansing last week. Dude, how great was this one? Dead Sugar.
1: Fantastic.
0: Endless. It's the

0: Metallica 1, Michigan's Rock Station, Q106. Dead Sugar before that with Inland the Prey. That was an awesome show at the Green Door a couple
1: sure
0: weeks
1: was.
0: Back, man.
1: There's a blessing that comes with being the type of radio station we are, which would be too inside baseball for me to talk about that aspect. But because of it, we can call up bands and be like, yo, come do a show. And they'd be like, yeah, we'll do that for you because you guys are that type of radio station. And there was a time where we used to do more of these and it went away because of things I can't say because I'd be violating the employee handbook. But I am so glad that now we are actually in a position where we can start to bring this back.
0: Hell yeah. So coming up later this month, in fact, next week on the 21st, okay, we are having a free show at the Green Door in Lansing.
1: All ages, baby.
0: All freaking ages, okay? So here's the thing. I've only lived here since 2019, and people have told me stories about the Green Door and some of the bands that have come through there over the years, and it's under new ownership / management now. It's got a kind of a new lease on life. If you think, oh, that's where I go to see cover bands. Like,
1: not anymore, yo.
0: Dude, they are bringing the heat. Autumn Kings are going to be at the Green Door next Thursday. Doors are going to open at 2. They're going to do a kick-ass acoustic set for us at 3. You can get a little bit of a sneak preview of this on our YouTube channel. They did a couple of their songs unplugged. I don't know how they're going to do Gone, Gone, Gone. There's so much going on in that song.
1: They are talented musicians. They will find a way, and we will be entertained, and it's going to be a blast. I cannot wait to be there. I miss when we had this kind of culture back on Q106 Once Upon a Time, and I can't wait for it to be back on the 21st.
0: Do not miss this show, man. Show up. We'll bend an elbow. I mean, it's Thursday. Thursday's the new Friday, right? So let's spend it with Autumn Kings at the Green Door next Thursday.
1: You heard him say bend an elbow, so even though I'm on a clock, I can get some, right?
0: You can do anything once. Don't miss the show and maybe give Span a safe ride home.
1: I smell a setup.
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2: Ladies and gentlemen,
0: win tickets to see the Black Crowes. 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

0: The Pretty Reckless, When I Wake Up. It's on Michigan's Rock Station, Q106. I'm Terry Stevens. He's Spam.
1: And we were just discussing the lead singer of that band on a conversation we can't talk about on the air.
0: You know what? One of these days, we'll run cameras on this, and you guys can, I don't know, subscribe. Do we do Patreon?
1: No, we won't.
0: Yeah, we're not going
1: to. It would have to be one that would be like 18 plus for some of the things that we have said.
0: You're not wrong. You're not wrong. So once Span and I figure out our Patreon or OnlyFans, you know what? We're going to start a service called Only Spans. It's going to be Only Spans. It's going to be Spans.
1: I'm putting my headphones down and pouting.
0: Well, only.
1: Pout.
0: While Only Spans gets developed, we're going to turn you over to the Q Rocks. We'll hang tomorrow between 3 and 7. Q Rocks is up next with Godsmack. 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
11: It's the Storm Tracker 6 forecast on Q106.
13: Partly cloudy to mostly clear skies for tonight, with lows getting into the higher 30s and lower 40s across mid-Michigan, with highs for tomorrow all the way into the mid-60s with mostly sunny skies. We do see a few isolated chances of rain showers on Friday. Temperatures keep on rising, getting into the 70s once again. For Storm Tracker 6, I'm meteorologist Daniel Nemus.
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